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0: 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The red button up. Yeah, can you hear me? I can't hear you.
1: Put the feather up and talk.
0: No. Okay, let me call MTN.

0: Don't hear me. Hello.
1: On the mic.
0: Hello.
2: Yeah.
0: Oh, yeah.
2: Yeah.
0: Talk. Yeah, you want.
2: Yeah. Okay.

0: Hello.
1: Hello.
0: Hello.
1: The
0: Mais pas dans vos cul.
1: Let me start that thing again. What is happening again?

0: Are you picking from?
1: From Mike.
2: From Mike. Okay.
1: I am. You know the AM.
2: At all.
1: You know the AM.
0: No.
2: Who the AM now?
1: And the AM.
2: Let's check. I want the AM.

0: Speaking.
1: Hello? Hello?
2: Hello?
3: Hello?
2: Yes.
1: Can I hear
3: you?
1: Can I hear you?
2: No. I'm not going to hear you. Well, you can hear me now, right?
1: Can I hear you?
3: Can I hear you?
1: It's
2: all
1: right.
2: And the mic is on. See, I'm asking again. Put your camera on the mic. The up button. Those buttons up. How many are there?
1: Four.
2: Four buttons showing light.

0: off.
1: No, no, no, off, off on, off, off on, like that. That.
0: Mm-hmm.
1: Well, okay. Okay. No, no, no, no. That my phone is on. All of them is on.
2: Yeah. Oh, yeah. I am.
1: No, I cannot. Okay, what you put on me? Go to that phone site. The phone site.
2: Yeah.
1: The phone site. The last button is off, baby.
2: The last button.
1: For that phone site, yes, yes, for that phone site. And then those four buttons.
0: There's one light.
1: No, that's not phone side.
2: Oh, this one, this one, now. See phone, now phone side, this one.
1: How many light is on?
2: Three.
0: Okay, on the last one. Let me see. Yeah. Let's talk.
2: Can you hear me now?
0: No, I cannot.
2: No, you see the hear me.
0: No, what did you say? I should off the button back.

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0: Intending voters for Anambra, they accuse INEC said they're not ready for severe SSI. Kidnapped Oyo school principal, they beg government for help for new video. So NATO jet shoot down drone over Latvia and they extend the Ukraine spillover fear. Sport Amazon win new Tapia 100 meter auto with a meet record.
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0: 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This Tuesday, the number 9 day inside the month of June 2026. My name is Doreen Devichuku. Inside one new video, when Ibise they released from inside their captivity by the principal of one of the schools, where Ibise government so basically students and teachers for your state, when Ibise the video so she can the entire Nigerians so say they not turn the situation to politics, so they beg directly to the government say they negotiate. Rachel Alamu also dismissed reports say the introduction of Sharia law so now one of the kidnappers demand, even as the victims remain for captivity for the number 25 days. And for another, I beg from another Nigeria, community leaders from Askelauba for Borno State, so they ask the terrorists where the old 42 school children may they let them go. They insist, they talk, say the children say they must not use them as bargaining chips. President Bola Tinubu talks say his administration go increase workings to tackle insecurity. He also talks say in they determined to secure the release of all Nigerians when he be say terrorists and bandits basically. As in the year and true and the secretary to the government of the Federation, George Akume, the president talks say Nigeria no go bow to criminal groups. Inside Anambra State, eligible citizens when the BC come aside for the ongoing continual voter registration exercise, what they call CVR for Oka Anambra State Capital. So don't call out the Independent National Electoral Commission. And they cover what they describe as saying they are unprepared to carry out a process ahead of the 2027 general elections. The frustration of the intending voters when the BC. The voice out their own yesterday when our person visited the INEC headquarters for inside Oka to monitor the CVR exercise. Now because of a result of the very low and slow manner when he visited the exercise now so that they carry an art. Observe say only one machine and one personnel 90 for grant. They attend to over 100 persons when he busy. They give numbers. Mr. Chizzy Jonah, when he BC come collect a new voters card, talks since he come the venue around the 7 a.m., only two persons now they don't attend to. He come they wonder why government could be frustrate intending voters after they persuade them, say, voters, make una come aside, make una come register.
2: We are being urged to get our PVC. Yet, when you now want to do the need for a system itself, we seem to be against you. The last 4 years, 2022, I visited 5 different places of just for this same course. And at the end of the day, I was not still able to get my permanent voter's card, making it impossible for me to vote during the last election. Also, crying out to the government to do the need for so that people can get this voter's card.
0: Oh, that's when they be say yeah, for the issue, come they complain about the development. They talk to say this particular one so fit discourage people, may they not choke body for inside the election matters. Because according by them, so say this particular one, so if they checkmate and checkmate, it get as they do for body.

0: treatment nka nka ya kam ya batan ko for mala tiso to kam ya mala de problem lo fonye binye re register or replacement network ya doro ye mo ko le to o je nka le ni ate na ha de kwara ya
1: mo yes no no kota ko bi ambe butaska ale dile ya tu o bi hadi chara mo ocha ale ba this morning ya no kata sna network me nka network me le nka ne film no na de na andorea adro we repair
2: our three person no fit get the resident electoral commissioner where they in charge of Anambra State, Queen Elizabeth Ago, make him respond to the issue as at the time when you be say which they arrange the tory. Still matters for inside Anambra State as June now so they demark globally as a men's mental health awareness month. Men now so the daughter them may they always open Martiano, may they look for support too, and may they put as number one in their emotional and mental well-being, especially during hard times. The wife of Anambra State Governor Dr. Nayesu Ludo make the call for one to mark in the global observing of the month. She must talk say although men so they don't teach them may they carry a problem without a shout, families and communities so must create space where BC they go feel safe to express themselves, ask for help when they need one and receive the care and understanding when you BC they themselves they still deserve. I see the word to read, they listen to because like this now. So, my fly brother fly me enter Delta State to where BC the Delta State Police Command so the arrest four suspected members of a one interstate gun running syndicate as a follow investigation enter inside the one Beretta pistol well linked to the late Ogeneminne Ugidi when the BC extrajudicially they move on by Ikelebe for a firm for the month of April. The state commissioner for Ikelebe Yemi Oyeneye talk. See, breakthrough now so come after operatives launch one intelligence and investigate to trace the origin and movement of the weapon. We need to say the first suspect, Emmanuel Chukwuemeka, the arrestant for Bayelsa State, he confessed he buy the Beretta pistol from Amadi Princeway for 290,000 and he come resell him for 380,000 to one Desmond when he be say still they run. Because they are joined to see Desmond so the arrange for the firearm made a transportant to Ephraim and they call contact the late Ogeneminne Ugidi make a retriever and forward them to Sapele. Now from there all these ones till they come out.
3: As a follow-up on the case of unlawful possession of a Beretta pistol recovered at a park in Ephraim, four suspects who are part of the gun running syndicate have been arrested. They will be charged to court on completion of an investigation, while a manhunt for other suspects, including Desmond, is still ongoing.
4: And for we Obodo Ibo News.
2: As my jet me enter inside the abroad where BC the Latvian military talk yesterday say French aircraft so don't destroy one foreign unmanned aerial vehicle when the BC enter Latvian airspace as a result of a Russian electronic warfare without the not talk where the drone now so originate from. The incident had one growing list of invasion from the Russia-Ukraine war enter inside neighboring countries when the BC a part of the NATO Alliance.
5: And for sports yarn.
2: Nigerian world record holder Toby Amuson yesterday win the women's 100 meter hurdle for the new Tapia Athletics Open for inside Taiwan. He clock 1 minute record of 12.72 seconds. Amuson also dominate and finish well ahead of an host athlete Boyan Zan when the BC they put for number 2 for 13.17 seconds. 1 minute record now so refer to the fastest time ever when the BC they record for one particular athletics competition will make Amuson performance in the fastest women's 100 meter hurdle time ever where they record for the new Tapia Athletic Open.
4: This now we want to read
2: Samus until runner must cheat the runner steadily. Now yeah, team match and break up. But before I can make up, I may remind you some of the Tory when you beside don't clear for your table. It was intending voters for Anambra. The accuser in exit, they're not they ready for the CVR SSI. Kidnapped Oyo school principal. They beg government for help for inside one new video. We call that. They are on the clear. It was saying NATO jet now so shoot down a drone over Latvia and the extending of Ukraine spillover fears. For sports, Amuson win new Tapia 100 and Odole with meet record. Country person at the water will be disconnected to go format together with the production crew. Now arrangement the particular one. Me myself and I will clear you every. Then they call Doreen. The Richuku. Choristic makes sense and more rings to you, but delicious personality.
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I did tell them, everybody, welcome to 93.7 Wazobia FM Onitsha, your celebration zone. With me, myself, Alaha James Yose, the one and only happiness minister for the whole federation, in case you don't know. Yes, and that's what I tell you, welcome. Yes, you can call him the 9 day inside the month of June 2026, where me, myself, I go the collaboration with who they celebrate. So if you join person where they celebrate today, or somebody for your life they celebrate today, come forward this morning. My phone line is there available. My WhatsApp is there available. The minister of happiness, Alaha James Yose, I there available for anybody where they celebrate today. So if you don't ready this morning, let's go there and celebrate with who they celebrate this morning, because I'm in the mood this morning.

And if you don't get my collaboration to take connection with me for inside the studio, oh yeah, collaborate, may you collect time this morning on top of 0803-278-9512. Or call the other number, will be 0802-9824-0053. Or call the other one still, will be 0805-730-9377. This morning, make I celebrate you, waiting good this morning. Or just send me a message from my WhatsApp, on top of 0912-251-1075 this morning. Make I for celebration you because of that one. And they don't appoint me as the Minister of Happiness this morning.

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Try coming back. I see they're available, much available. And this break, when I want enter inside the market, and make I go check how much that they sell cake now for inside the market. If the market don't high, or if it don't deal low. But why would they enter inside that market? Let's shake our body as we go inside this market.

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0: Now the new level be that too. 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
1: Brotherly, involve me now. 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

0: 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Venue, Nicholas Suite and Hotel, New Nkisi Road, GRA Onitsha. 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
1: Even in Naija, that hot pounded yam and soup can't wait, because a penalty is about to be taken. The FIFA World Cup 2026 starts June 11th to July 19th. 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

Ayo sa se football republic on topic chick mouse station 93.7 o azobia fm who this under today yes so 8:53 a.m. for inside the clock. We don't really get much time today to the yarn or the information we still get to yarn, but yes, sake of time we just try squeezing this couple of transfer news before Karim Agunguru the worker come out for inside the studio. Yes, I would yes the former Crystal Palace head coach Olivier Glasner AC Milan on the yarn with the manager after they've been getting meeting yesterday as the club, yes, after sacking Massimiliano Allegri at the end of the season, the former Crystal Palace manager made it for Karim come for inside the club. While for Manchester City, they prepare a new official bid with the 1 cent go give Nottingham Forest, yes, for Elliot Anderson. The Nottingham Forest player, he don't be on the radar of Manchester City since at the beginning of last season. While for inside more football yarning is over the SA, former Liverpool striker Divock Origi officially he don't retire from international football at the age of 31. Still on steel for inside football to Tottenham Hotspur. They don't yarn with Manchester City winger Savinho on a deal. What's to be believed around £80 million? Yes, Tottenham Hotspur. They don't discuss the possibilities of signing Brazilian international from Manchester City. They say they negotiate, but any way be, I will let you know all the latest as it happens. For Bernardo Silva, he still also don't come out yet again to talk. Say he never make any decision on the club when he won't go to. Say now until the end of the World Cup before he go come out give confirm it on the club where he go go to. If you remember, at the end of the season, Bernardo Silva alongside John Stones and Pep Guardiola be announced say they come out from the club. And sake of that, a lot of speculations done the on the board based on where he won't go after leaving Manchester City, but the Portuguese international officially, he don't come out talk, say he never did give any confirmates on the club when he go move. So now until after the World Cup, as he won't be focused with the Portuguese national team ahead of the competition. Yes, for now, for inside, we're going things for inside the show this morning. Truly salute give you. Yes, you Ekwanji put for inside the radio. Don't forget, so we go do this again in the evening by 8 p.m. Jiggy does it good day here for inside Football Republic, and also by 3 p.m. for on top a short sport worker. Yes, up next. Large MCOZ will come carry you. They go based on all the latest as they happen on top of Chukwuma Station 93.7 or Zobia FM. Oh, these are not my name. They carry my gunguru. Waka come out for inside the studio. No go nowhere. We get all that better bedu. 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
1: Guy, we don't talk since so. 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
2: Oh boy, you don't talk. 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
1: It's Esser on the turn.
2: 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I dey tell you say my Gunners go win. You don't believe me. No be you I dey follow talk. What do you dey think?
3: My mind no dey this game. I don't dey find I won't pay school fees since. And I never see. Come on, I don't tire.
2: Nah, wow. Shebi you be civil servant.

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1: 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Make I dial *5120# for my phone now. Sharp sharp. Not true. I don't get a lot. 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
2: people, in case you don't know, your boy is Pakuti, the Telepikini, aka Mr. Hustle.com. It's right here with Abons Baba and MC OZ via Una Wake Up Show. Make sure you don't miss this one. Make sure you don't tell that die, because we get so many goodies for you guys. You know what I'm saying? Catch up. Boom.

0: That boy, now the now you.
1: Now the one we they give me when I go Bonaco.
0: Honorable.
2: Mm-hmm. You can
0: now be politician. They give honorable.
3: Don't go Monaco. Nana go collect the honorable.
1: I don't want that.
0: If you like, let me know. Waka this. Waka all of now. Waka.
3: So the distinguished honorable.
1: Just come back here.
0: A classic.
3: We the distinguished the classic now from where?
0: You see,
3: Ozzy, this is the difference.
0: No, I don't see.
3: You see,
0: now.
3: When they talk, man, they tell you where.
0: Part and TTC.
1: No, allow everybody know your road. Where you follow from us, no follow and go back.
0: Kaya,
1: you
0: know, you're lost. My sister.
3: We don't come back.
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0: All right, so welcome back this morning on Top of Year. We're doing inside here this morning. We do introduction time for you to begin join us on top of the conversation. If you hit us on our WhatsApp, if you call us on the phone line to contribute on any of the topics when we did do here this morning. Oh, yes. All right, so Yinka, make we touch another of the topic here this morning. Make we talk about this, the damages of social media to kidnapping issue. You know, this increase of people doing things out of their way, saying things, they talk things when they really stop because of followers, because of engagement. Now, this principal when get the school when they kidnap alongside the children for your state, the bandit released another video of her where she say that they make things difficult for them. Because the bandits then don't divest now. See, they say they demand Sharia law, demand 1 billion. And the bandits then no demand all those things. Now the woman they cry, they torture them. So make we talk about all this social media misuse and misinformation. How it is the fuel insecurity currently.
1: Well, very unfortunate. And you see that most of these cases our incident where we they see social media get away. We also they help to report some of this issue real time. And also if you look at security agencies as well as government, over the time social media don't help to for them to also get information of some happenings in some locations and all of those things. We don't see some situation incidents where happen where we say now from social media the authorities get to know what is happening, and yes, they swing into action. Yes. And to investigate some of those matters. If you look at some cases, a lot of incidents that get to do with abuse of women, that has to do with issue of rape, that has to do with some issue of extortion, if you see the issue of police brutality and all of those things, you see that you find some of these things on social media, and eventually, in many cases, authority go into action to investigate some of these things and also punish any or arrest anybody where they culprit to this some of these incidents. However, just like we also know, say there is nothing we get advantage when we get in your own disadvantage. As much as we have the advantage of social media these days, also help us to get in real-time information to know what is happening in our environment and all of those things. All of us, we did here now. They get updates of what they happen for Borno. They get updates of what they happen for Samfara. They get updates of what they happen for Oyo State because we did connected to internet and social media. So, however, some of the implication this for there because of in the age of citizen journalism, we will find ourselves now. People now become a reporter of their own. They become editor on their own, and they become the gatekeeper of information on their own. This day, nobody did to middleman to filter any information and all of those
2: before
1: things.
2: So point to public.
1: Everybody now become citizen journalist. Everybody become a reporter anywhere they find themselves. As much as they have a phone, we get camera and they have 200 megabytes on the phone.
2: Bam.
1: To report some of those information. So, as most cases, you see that at some time, false information they flooded on internet on social media because of. Well, everybody have a right to do whatever thing they feel like they do. Of course, Section 39 of the Constitution of Nigerian Constitution guarantees freedom of expression. Guarantees freedom of speech. However, that Constitution also say your freedom no the absolute. So, which means even with that, your freedom with the guarantee constitution freedom guarantee for you is not absolute. So, which means even if you now go beyond that, your freedom, you can be punished for that. That whatever thing, either your movement, your freedom, or as much as they violate on another person's rights or on the constitution. So, as much as we enjoy this freedom under the Constitution, however, we need to be very careful of whatever thing we should. We have a cyber crime law in this country. We have a criminal code in this country. We have penal code. We have we have law which stipulates punishment for different offenses and all of those things. As a matter of fact, in this country, under the criminal law, it's an offense for you to even share fake information to security agency.
0: It's
1: an offense to you to share fake information to security. If you share fake information to security agency and they find out that your information are fake, you are punishable for it.
2: Wow.
1: So there is nothing like, I feel like, see, if you are not sure.
2: You've been thinking, see.
1: It's just like they always tell us in journalism. If you are in doubt, leave it.
2: So
1: it's not a must that you be the first person to break a news. So
0: that might be the problem. What would they get?
1: That is why in most cases, you see citizen journalists these days, people we no day training journalism, we no get any from, because they have phone and they are close to one incident that happened. You always see them go live. They'll say happening live. As a matter of fact, most time now waiting you go to hear them, they shout be that because they didn't have the training to even give you accurate information of what you could just hear happening live. Then they are showing you footage of that happening live. So in the age of technology, in the age of social media, now a lot of information they out there, we know they accurate at some point in time. So now if you look at it, relating it to the issue of a kidnapping, where would they see up and down? Of course, of recent, the social media, they flooded with some videos and pictures of some of the incidents. Yeah. However, if you fact check some of these videos and pictures, you'll find out that some of them are informations of years back. But because of what is trending, the current trending in the society, people that have some of these old pictures and videos, they post it and tell you that this is now something where they
2: just happen
1: in something so place. Meanwhile, people from that place will now get to the one that say, when this one can happen. And all of those things, there was a video that was circulating on social media where they talk, say, some of these bandits, they use force to shackle with one woman, where some of those victims, where they kidnap. The picture was on social media everywhere last week, and all of those. And people fact check it, they see like, these things are not even happening in Nigeria in one case. It was one of the neighboring country
2: where
1: these terrorists happen.
2: But they don't carry and give
1: in 2022 or 2021. They are now somebody circulating that in 2026, relating it to information of incidents where they happen in Nigeria. So you see that at the age of social media, nobody really care. We consume whatever thing we see on social media in these days. However, so in all of this, I think people need to be more careful as much as we want to help in terms of giving information to people, helping people to be aware of their environment and all of those things. So we need to also be careful of what we share so that information you want to share will not lead you into trouble. Even if you help somebody to share fake news, you are also liable.
2: Yes, no.
1: Under the law. You have to share fake news. So you are an accomplice.
0: You'll be accomplice.
1: Without fake information and all of those things. But then, people will now justify it again to, okay, what of those terrorists, maybe say themselves they do some of this video, how many of them government don't arrest and all of those things. So the age of social media these days may also complicate some of this issue because it creates tensions and all of those things. Something will not happen, you give impression that
2: it don't happen
1: and all of those things, or it don't happen in a particular place. See the case of one person where they say they arrest for Abuja, we raised false alarm and say bandit or terrorist enter Abuja. So they found out that eventually when police go into action, all of them, he confessed that it was just doing social media content and all of those things. So when you want to grow your social media account, grow with it. People grow social media accounts with good things, good information and all of those things. Not by misleading the public.
2: Bringing
1: about something,
2: creating no
1: panic and all of those things. Some people will see this information, they will now run away and stay in their houses and all of those things.
2: Avoid the area where they have always sometimes too.
1: And nothing like that really happened in all of these cases. So, social media, we need to be careful as much as I not go advocate for regulation of the social media, but then there are penalties, punishment for anybody where they default of this thing. But by the time security agency now begin to go after almost everybody, it now look like they leave their duty where they're supposed to, chasing another thing because of how many of them even they in the service where they chase all of those people. So
0: I tell you,
1: we need to be careful of what we share on social media. It's very, very important. In all of this, then, the security agency themselves, when they see some of this information, look at it properly. If it's something that is useful for you in your duty, where they feel used to do their duty, I think it's also a good one. And in the cases where they find some of these people who share fake information, I think they should be able to invite them and query them for some of these things, so that those situations will not repeat themselves. And authorities too, fact checking whatever thing they see on social media. There was a time where somebody share one video on social media,
0: mm-hmm.
1: linking it to VDM the other time.
0: Yeah, yeah.
1: Where you go do a deep voice mm-hmm. of voice. The president.
2: Mm-hmm. Yes.
1: Imagine the number of persons we don't listen to that information.
2: And we don't collect the
1: and
2: real
1: eventually
2: thinking say now true.
1: Thinking say now true. Mm-hmm.

0: Now, I know everybody really understand this period of voting. You can just agree, say, "Ah, that is true."
1: There was a time where I did house, where I travel go house. One of my dad, elder brother, he did on Facebook. They look one information, and I hear I generated.
0: He believe him.
1: Hey, you can't show me. See this thing where they say they happen for so please.
0: And they confirm my true.
1: He don't believe him already. For him to carry phone, come show me.
0: We simply mean want to see
2: one pass information.
1: He don't show me. Say, ma, come look at if not true.
2: No, if they show you, say,
1: one pass that information to me.
0: Hi,
1: she understand, but because. I was able to see this thing. Say, it take me a few minutes
0: for
1: to
0: you
1: convince
0: too.
1: Him. Say, no, be true. Say, nah,
0: technology,
1: they use generator. So, imagine that kind of situation. You go see another one another time if you believe him. Another. So, those kind of things. And somebody go use technology to manipulate voice. And eventually, when they arrest him now, you go come, they say,
2: nah, them, that, in the group page.
1: In the group page and all of that, and meanwhile, the points where they go now say when the information first come out, even a presidential aide don't fast check them.
0: Instead, go conclude.
1: You can't conclude on another person. You can see even if people you think well educated and all of this, if they feel fall for
0: those kind of things.
1: Now imagine somebody we know they well educated, or we know they educated at all.
0: That one I threw market, they didn't sell it, give you.
1: So
0: if
1: you enter in pocket street, honestly. Even so, we need to be very careful of information we consume on social media and all of this. At the same time, our security agencies too, they get a lot of things to do because
0: honestly.
1: Some of these terrorist bandits honestly. Go on social media, display their activities,
0: or on
1: social media. They show us the money where they collect
0: where
1: from ransoms
0: collect,
1: and all of those. How many of them? I understand they have arrested a couple of them of recent.
0: Yeah.
1: But there are many of them, they on social media.
2: This was now when they even release videos too.
1: This person, I know probably they will be tracking to get that location and all of those things because I believe they are security and they have those equipment to do all of those things. Because if you look at this new video where they send now from that or your kidnap where that principal do, you will see clearly and the what's it called, these kidnappers, they understand that security engines don't run them. But the thing is, the advantage where they also get is
2: they
1: use these people as human sheet.
0: Hostages.
1: Because they know that government will go on fire.
2: At all.
0: Quite key the people
1: because
0: are
1: of this, so that they will not have casualties. And these people, where you try rescue, you go eventually come by them in the process. So they use those people as human sheet.
0: They're hostage. Now, no hostage, they call
1: them. They don't owe them hostage already.
0: Oh, hostage.
1: But now they use them as sheet.
0: Okay.
1: So you understand. Because they know that there is possibility, say they know if you move out of that location again, all of those. If you see that video now, they use cloth, go cover some of those areas where in the first video where we see bushes and all of those.
0: But now,
1: they now use clothes to cover those areas, making it look like it's another.
0: So they had the prior intention of doing
1: which
0: that video.
1: These people too, they understand the tricks and all of those things. So as much as the security agency, they try as much as possible to ensure there are no casualty and all of those. So, in all of this, most important thing to all of us is the way that we are going to hear the good news very soon. Of the safe release and return of these people
0: Am
1: from
0: we?
1: The captive.
0: Am we?
2: All right, thank you so much, Ayinka. When we go for this quick break, when we come back, we will take your own reaction. There's so much fake news on insecurity when they spread these days, all in the name of followers. Will they come?
3: 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Golden Terra Smart Balance Oil. 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

0: Junior, Junior, Nengwe Tongo.
1: Even in Niger, that hot pounded yam and soup can't wait because a penalty is about to be taken. The FIFA World Cup 2026 starts June 11th to July 19th. 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
1: 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Make sure you don't miss this one. 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
3: My people, I greet you now. This makes sense, morning. 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Now fragrance will be say, if you trust and wear, because now 72 hours see the smell for your body, we're not a good deal.
4: Thank you so much. If on top of that one, information minister, see the heart through. So in case you get body odor, if you just use it, it will last you 3 days. You don't need bath. Okay, well, we go that place. Welcome back. You still listen to me, the community honorable minister for enjoyment and tourism. And I did inside here with Yinka Owolabi, the distinguished double honorable, and Alhaji MCOZ, the common man of the people this morning, and with us the torchlight waiting with you. See all this talking about all these people when won't pursue likes and followers,
5: Klaus.
4: You know, so we they talk about them, because right now police don't arrest some like in Kabi they talk, they arrest that guy for Abuja when they raise false alarm, say bandit done take over some places for Abuja, only for police to prepare themselves, reach that place, find out, see,
5: nothing
4: they happen. Now, we'd also find out, say, police don't arrest the guy when do the fake audio.
5: Yes.
4: Or President Bola Tinubu when been dealing to very dark man. This now things when we talk about. Now, the other woman for Edo State, police also arrest her.
5: Yes.
4: For raising false alarm. Say, kidnappers, students, when go right, WAEC.
5: Imagine.
4: All these things now, waiting people they do just to change, pursue followers and clout.
5: Imagine.
4: Then when you do the damage is finished, people go share. That is why I always talk about share this. Share waiting.
5: I just tire.
4: You be shareholder.
5: I Nigeria do that thing like say na normal something. They share like say get one or
4: you
5: two.
4: You know no formation. You know see for any verifiable handles.
5: You don't see.
4: You don't they share.
5: Haba.
4: If you see something for social media, you rush, go that those social media get verified pages. These men. You feel go channels, your Facebook, check this information break there. No, check presidency Twitter handles. It dropped there. No, check some newspapers, their handle. He did there. No, you leave them. That information no be true.
5: Yes,
4: if it be true, radio stations go down carry them
5: by now.
4: Some news outlet go down publish them.
5: Oh, yes,
4: but you now because you know you your head now is Shiazu.
5: You want people to
4: end of fish. The only thing when you sabi, na share. You don't watch. You don't even know whether na true or not. Hey, Now, wow, things they happen. This government itself, you don't share.
5: You don't conclude.
4: You don't share information when you don't know.
5: And you are no information minister.
4: At the end of the day now, if Ekelebe now, say me the, now, you know, say we or Sabi run our mouth. Police no know their job. Police know they do their job. If they do their job now, carry you when can share information when no be true. We will begin shouting police brutality.
5: Like say that they intimidate on you.
4: But you, they share, you know, check waiting be the brutality all about.
5: No.
4: You, they busy, they share waiting, you don't know. Shareholder.
5: They flee.
4: They ask spice on top story when no be true. Boy, spice.
5: Like say, they sing a new song before.
4: So, one, you know, say, get one Igbo language when they use. They can say, tosaya, tosaya, tosaya. Wait till you, they tosa.
5: Tosa.
4: Wait till you, they tosa.
5: Abba.
4: Information where you don't know whether not true. I want make this video go viral. Two sire.
5: You need to see and share.
4: You need. I need you to share this video. Share this video. Make it go viral.
5: Let you
4: don't
5: see.
4: Even know what thing they happen. You don't share. Now police carry you as shareholder. Now you go begin shout.
5: But they find how many of you now share the thing together.
4: They'll come tell you, say, in order to bail you, go bring another person when share.
5: Yes, now.
4: They'll call you shareholder, take base shareholder.
5: Pack all of you now, put for when
4: so,
5: you go.
4: I beg.

0: Now, imagine, say, you share fake information, say, kidnapping, they happen for social place. Police now won't be strategized to go check out a security issue. Maybe for Ubosi or for somewhere. As you drop that update, they go say, okay, leave this security issue first, this security threat, when we won't go find out. When I begin go here, say, it happen.
1: They stress
0: then they go reach there, find out, say, nah, like, you don't spoil their day for them.
1: Honestly.
0: So I beg, before you begin
1: Tosaya,
0: before you begin share this thing, make it go viral,
1: please
0: find out whether that thing not true.
1: Please
0: find out whether that information hold water.
1: Oh, yes.
0: No go share with him, you know.
1: They say waiting no good for body later.
0: Because I don't beg our Nigerian police now. If they catch anybody when she anything, when no be true. Whether you know, you follow sheriff, they just made a woes you to slap.
1: I share something for you. When you
0: just
1: know,
0: give you small thing, make share.
1: As you tell share, when you know, consider all, go do resizing before.
0: So, as they call you, go, yeah, look at this officer. The woman from left go woes you, whoop.
1: They don't share you, give one.
0: They don't share you one. Then, now, another person go come like the share. Yeah, look at this officer. They leave another one, whoop.
1: That is too share.
0: So, they don't share a like.
1: Just
0: the page
1: like
0: don't
1: you
0: do
1: share
0: what's
1: no good.
2: Well, the thing is, just like I said earlier, punishment there for him. It's not a matter of say somebody they use what is it called?
0: They find like and they follow us.
2: So if you share false information, there are penalties for it.
1: They will always say and give you
2: fine or by whatever the section 59 of the criminal code and section 418 of the penal code also state clearly the implication of sharing fake news, either to cause danger, to cause
0: fear. Sorry, no, besides they cut you off. Call that code again. May they go read that.
2: Section 59 of the criminal code and section 418 of the penal code. Say publishing false statements, rumor, or reports with the intent of causing public fear, alarm, or any breach of peace. You did liable to punishment of 3 years in prison.
1: So for sharing now, you don't join criminal court. You dey here now. Nobody with you.
2: We know say make people not share information.
0: Yes.
2: They sure us information.
0: Which you did share.
2: It help the public.
1: That's
2: so. So that's the essence. But say you see one video. As a matter of fact, some of these, I don't see video of what happened for inside Burkina Faso. People share them as.
0: Say now for Nigeria, yeah, it happened.
2: Yes,
0: can
2: we
0: you
2: have
0: imagine?
2: Our issue. We have our security challenge, no doubt. Nobody is denying it. We have challenges, and we want government to do more. We want government to solve this problem. And make government go after those criminals too, where they post information on social media.
1: Oh,
2: all
1: yes.
2: These bandits and all of those. Make government go down on them. But you, as citizens, we want betterment for the country. No join hand in sharing something that will create panic and all of those. The other time in Ogbomosho, people start to rush to school to go and pick their children.
0: Imagine.
2: Because people start sharing video of children running around.
1: Just and imagine the like news show we read this morning for Enuguna, where they then say they want to come and attack and the rest of them. Imagine now, students now.
0: Come out, talk, and lie.
1: It's a lie.
0: Like that.
1: Imagine students now with the scaring.
2: Parents start to run to school. To go and pick I have a extended family in Ogbomosho.
0: It becomes an ally.
2: You can't see it's an ally.
0: Imagine.
2: They rush to school to go and pick children.
0: So Mama now go the wrong. Forget what she did.
2: Because some people on social media, on Twitter,
1: don't go to 20.
2: Decided to be posting video of
0: another
2: information
0: place.
2: We don't open in another place for a very long time.
1: Hi.
0: Well, here we go. Hope break this morning. We go leave a route to the world to carry on top of Oga Madam office. Thank you so much for banking with us. As the hot. Now, Yimka Wola be a large GM, she said. Now, we run this one. As the hot three show. Make you continue to join the program. Everyone, I go carry you from now to 2 o'clock. Una good morning everywhere, Marama. So, yeah. Thank you for banking with us. As the go, sir.

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0: If you get anyone where you see kuro kuro with your eyes, make sure say you tell area mama sharp sharp oh, so that everywhere go bam. 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
1: No go they carry wrong information for area oh. 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

Yeah, so your biggest motivation is supposed to be yourself, because if they wait me and that man motivate you, you go hard. Sometimes our biggest motivation are where we from they come. When you look at him, you say, no, I don't test this poverty before, I don't want to test them again. I see Wazobia 93.7 FM, your Chukma station, idea you did this morning. I greet you and I say, welcome on top of Gamma Dam office show this morning. How you did? I hope say you did fine. I hope say you did kakaraka. I hope say you did kampe. Yes, on top of Gamma Dam office show, now we don't show this very makes sense, beautiful Tuesday. Don't forget, say, now Wazobia 93.7 FM. Your Chukma station, I be this. On a good though. Una good morning. Baski here, man, my name, man, I know they alone, I deal with her. And so now three of us won't run and make collab, but this very makes sense. Tuesday will be ninth day for the month of June 2026. We're going to put energy together, they put vibes, they put plenty things together to take make sure say today it go as it's supposed go. I greet you specially, and I did very happy say you don't throw body with us. But before we go further, may we carry the day, just say Baba go there, guide and protect us, lead us where, make our own no loss, make it no spoil. And so don't put energy on top today. May today bless us. Everything where we put our hand, may it work. Make our hand no loss, so make it no spoil. We'll go in peace, we'll go return in peace. I go for no fund of our risk. Lisa Diana Chukwu wepula ya ajo mmadu ajo mmo. 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Kija ibu ija wili. Nafa ya bu Jesu Christi dingu na eka ipi. Isi amen. Iseo. Ashe. And yes, time don't go fast. So no time to take waste time. Today na June 9th, 2026. Exactly 1 month time. Or a month and a day. July 10th, 2026. The continuous voters registration go stop. It go come to an end. And this morning, on top of the Magawai, I don't need to bore you with plenty things where they happen for Nigeria. We get many issues where they happen. For inside the security, for inside the space, so we get a lot of things happening. After we begin to talk, and we go on the phone line, we go talk. At the end of the day, we go end up with now God. Go help us. Or we go talk, say, make our government, may they pity us, may they reason with us. But Oyiboma talk, say, action, they speak louder than waiting, than yes. Words. And action, time and I, we don't do. Mm-hmm. Voters registration, don't do on since beginning.

0: That's to, but that.
1: Remember, wait, what if na strategy these boys take with that sharing of money? Strategy where they want
2: to get some people location.
1: To get some people location.
2: Aye.
0: Nigeria Expo show free, but I not to blame people. Hunger even though I blame
1: the
0: them.
1: Hunger is in the land.
0: Ah, good.
1: Hunger day for land.
0: Some people maybe say by that 12 million, never chop food though. One just they do uru for their belly.
1: Because
0: and maybe not borrowed say, data.
1: Bring money.
0: Because you tell and say, poor account, I'll put 20K or which of my, why they won't give only you 500,000. This people just did it. Hi! Like for TikTok life, oh. Or more. See millions. See people they say I beg. Mona teach me what I want to join on
1: that.
0: Some girls they say
1: now,
0: I beg. Yeah. I want to date you now. Now. And I don't need babe.
1: Yeah, not true now.
0: This one happen life and direct. No be carry go. Life and
1: some
0: direct.
1: Some go see I'm as okay if they work for these people, more kukuma join the business.
0: Stay hustle.
2: Since money day.
0: One boy go drink now, go stay Oga shop now for 7 whole years. Mm. Oga wife go, they insult me, they collect insults. But I feel join these boys in 7 months, I go, they do give away.
2: Mm-hmm.
0: You know, somebody said that, why would they, where would they be say, would they applaud crime?
1: Not true, no.
0: When Niger Delta militant first had their own.
1: Mm.
0: Yes, we'll say they had right. Mm. Now they are, oh yeah, they come for. Governments, are they paying them? It led to the rise of now they become repentant militants.
1: Mm.
0: Niger Delta Avengers, they not be militants again. We don't, they beg them. Mm. In fact, some youth there for Jolland, maybe say every month now 100K be their salary for doing nothing just because you be Jo. Before now 50K for Ugbe Jo, now 100K. Can I get people for dear early pie pie like this 7 a.m. You go see complete man go carry drafts come out.
1: Mm-hmm.
0: Sapele water go day grand, kai go day.
1: Honestly,
0: you know one fine wishing one do. Because you know, say month end.
1: Money they drop.
2: Money go drop.
0: Mm. If they too do say they not too sell for them, they will go find one pipeline bust.
1: Note, yes.
0: Do one or two bunkery, cash out on top of them. Government go beg them on account and go to give them something. We clap about them.
1: Mm.
0: Boko Haram, they start their own. They call and say, some of the children where they park innocent. Those one don't even plan to join. Now beat them join. Those ones okay, yeah, one come out, no one do again. But would they fear? Would they fear? Come and say, don't worry, we'll go take care of them. We're gonna come out. Those ones, you could turn them to repentant Boko Haram.
2: Mm.
0: At first, we'll get the genuine boys where they park go, where true repent. Maybe no one join.
1: Mm-hmm.
0: Imagine when they enter house, kill your mama, kill your pa. Now only you be the young boys, so you
1: follow us.
0: They were genuine boys who did not want it.
1: Yes.
0: And those ones move. But now, the ones where they see now, not genuine anything. Oh.
1: They willingly.
0: Those ones, they bought people anyhow.
2: Human life, they like animal to them.
0: And now, we'll see they pamper them. Would they beg them? RY youth, they follow us now. They negotiate on how to bring out our children.
1: Mm.
0: We'll tell them how many million. They'll tell how many million, how many bike they want. Even so that, they tell us how many wraps of weed where they want, where they will still put for the package, bring for them for bush.
1: Mm.
0: And you think crime is planning to stop anytime soon in Nigeria?
2: Nah.
0: Okay. So it's left for you to find your voter's card, may you hold on tight. This one says, good morning, area mama, for everybody. She says, for me, my voter's card, they sure. I'm going to Edo State to go and vote that day. You say now, Amani.
1: Now where I register?
2: Because now when I register, be there.
0: All right.
1: Amani of Amobia.
0: Thank you very much. May we enter my kids. Will they come back?
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3: 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And this morning, we'll talk about voters registration. Roughly 1 month to go. You don't collect your voters card. Are you prepared for this election? I've been adjust with mouth. Because you acquire unwe tinyazu no fe. You know, if you just say because say you talk pass, now you go make we go win. You know, the problem with most Nigerians, say they do mouth voting, mm-hmm. and they do a phone voting, typing. Mm-hmm. Not be by to run mouth for social media. Oh, exactly. win. Yeah, if you run mouth finish, you must come out. Mm-hmm. You must show. You must show body. Mm-hmm. You must come out.
4: Doing
3: is good. The evidence good. Day. Some people they go collect their voters card, made it for say their vote. So bad, I no go even tell you me you know say. Now you sabi how you take waka. It's just that our election is not the way it's supposed to be. It's supposed to be secret ballots. Mm-hmm. Nobody's supposed to see who you vote for. Mm. Ideally. But now, they go come allow party agents to the peep. Maybe they know whether you true vote for them before they go give you the money. Mm-hmm. You must get one as a mama, where go they corner, where they go they meet, carry go they bag, collect money, so. Where they carry the bag, or as a uncle. The most important thing I say, if you no vote, you no get right to complain. No?
5: Yes.
3: And no sell your vote. Because if you sell your vote, no matter how much they give you, it no go reach you. Hey, because in the coming years, the thing where me are they see, my mouth, he no go let me talk and heavy for mouth. If I talk and for radio now, I not talk, sure. But make sure, say, you get your voters card. No matter what it happen, you feel hit your chest, say, Kai, I was a responsible Nigerian. Mm. I was a good citizen. I got my voters card. Mm. I stay for queue. I cast my vote. Anything will happen, I know, say, I do my part. You go feel go bed, sleep well with your conscience clear.
5: Yeah.
3: I did my part.
5: Mm-hmm.
3: Yeah. But now when you don't do your part, you just they complain. You don't get anything to say.
5: Mm-hmm.
3: Like I talk, woman wait on they get miscarriage. No, to say okay, because they don't too suffer. Mm-hmm. They don't even do IVF, you don't spend millions, he waits for that, may no born again.
5: Mm-hmm.
3: After he go cry, he go rest, but he go still want try again.
5: Yes.
3: Or even if Nasoro gets, he must do something. Mm-hmm. And the man no talk, say okay, because they would don't too suffer, I no give you belly again. Mm-hmm. If you like no get belly.
5: Mm-hmm.
3: How she want to get her?
5: Mm-hmm.
3: So you must do your part. And the matter we don't solve. This one say good morning, no area mama. He say me, I enjoy your program. Up bam casuals. You don't show workings, you show me voters card, no be smart thing. I get better people for here.
5: Yes, sir.
3: Because I they talk and now. This one say good morning, area mama. He say my own day. Oh, I say I'm Mary for back. I'm Mary, correct, babe. Now you be. He say I beg. He say I'm new here. Make una welcome me. Eh? Now you they talk small. I applaud is here for you. Mary, welcome. And as you then you hope say your voters registration are still your new address. So
5: yes, sir.
3: If not the old side where you dare beg, enter local government, may they transfer and come back up for you so that you go fee vote. This one say good morning. I have voters card, but the place they far from here. Yeah, what do I do? It's simple. Go the closest local government where they near you. Where you there, Chiamava, where you there, you there on each other. Now, Nicha North or Nicha South.
5: Mm.
3: If you do on Nicha North, where me I dey, I could feel describe and for you. They for after Bentley, like say you go shop price. For where local government dey.
5: Mm.
3: You know, opposite GRA gate. Yeah, after GRA gate.
5: Mm.
3: Like say you go mall by that road.
5: Mm.
3: And I dear local government dey on Nicha North. Just go very early. As I made a point in next section for you, just go there. Tell them, say, okay, my card, maybe you be there Newi or you be there or car, or you there worry. My card no be where I dey now.
5: Mm-hmm.
3: Make on a transfer for me. They'll call ask you where you dey stay. They'll find the voters, the polling units
5: mm-hmm.
3: when near your house. They'll come put them because that day, he suppose near you so that you go feel trek.
1: Yeah,
3: trek, go vote, come back. In fact, some places they do accreditation before they go start voting. So if even if you're near your house, if you do accreditation, finish, go as go drink tea, chop morning food, come back, come do your main voting. It is very important to say you vote. I beg. No, they talk say you no consign me. He consign you. He consign you.
2: Some go even talk say their vote no go count.
3: Ah, vote first though. May remain the county.
1: May remain the county.
2: Do your part.
3: Do your part first. Because if government where you no like enter, now only quarrel you go quarrel.
2: You go shout, cry.
3: You go shout, but you no go do anything. Because if that government wake up say today now everybody enter house locked door. They no born you where may you come outside.
2: Never.
3: So if they say in fact now. For now, so we know they chop rice. They ban all the rice, seize all the rice where they market. We feel cry, yo. But once you are where your kitchen finish, you go rest. So for that, you must make sure, say, people where they lead you, now people where you know, say, they get your interest for mind. Now people where you know, say, they consider you as human being. They know just they look you like, say, you be poor masses where no deserve anything good. It is very important. And not be just for presidency we they collect voters' card for. Even for local government, we go check them. Local government chairman, when they do anything, we'll come out them. Even Trunk Sea Road, you know, if you do. You know, even if you renovate the small health center, where they. We'll come out them because millions they touch their hand. 200 million, nice some they collect every month. Some they collect more.
1: Even some primary schools, where they are around.
3: Primary school, where they now, rainy season now. Children now, rain they beat them for a cycle, and they shake jiggy jiggy for cold. And they get local government chairman where they collect the money, send your own children, make they abroad.
2: Pockets the remaining.
3: We'll pursue them. We're not going to use my pursue and our voters' card. Now we'll take kicker and come out. He go shock him, he go be like him. So everybody gets role to play. Governor, where you feel say he no work, we go come out. House of Assembly member, where just day there, they speak grammar. We not see what he don't do. We go come out. Rep member, where be say he never even move one motion for inside the floor. Now to they sleep for house or to they go trip, we go come out. Senator, where be say now to they do a ring go from place to place. We not see one project where he do. We not see one law where he pass. So to make life better for him people. We'll see come out. And all this come out and not be with mouth, now with our voters card.
2: Yes, sir.
3: So no say your vote. In fact, first of all, get your voters card before we even begin to talk of no say. Because if you don't get card, which vote you want say? You don't want say empty hand now. So you first go get your voters card first. This 1 month will remain. Make sure say you collect your own. They're very, very important. Because if you never get them, all the grammar where you they speak, the government is this, the Nigeria is this. If you speak and finish, you go rest. You drink water, you drop cup. So make sure say your vote counts. On a good though, on a good morning.
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Even in Niger, that hot pounded yam and soup can wait because a penalty is about to be taken. 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
0: ebo bibi bu ebe nri o made kweto to lo na nri o bula site na iji Royco seasoning cubes eme putara ọhụrụ Royco seasoning cubes de no la yo bula di gizu ugbua Royco nri di mma bu ebo bibi
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0: players will now return back and still was Obi at 93.7 FM, your Chukwuma station. How you day, Paddy? Where the boss brain? How your afternoon day be? I hope say you do all right. Now, still you're 9th of June. Last year afternoon, no best. How your late morning day go? I think it's 11:30, so afternoon never still reach. And I say, welcome back on Zop or Gamada Murphy's show. And for Inside Life now, we talk about happenings and things where BC they play for inside our area. Many, many things they happen lately. Many things they play. I will go begin to chook eye, they chook mouth on top some of them. But not forget, say, if you still get anyone where they play for your side, where you see Kuru, may you tell us. Yes, we'll be done come out from inside with the Magawaya. But he got this information where person drop for here, and I must read them out. He said, Mama, good morning. He said, some of the people where they work for that local government, when you go collect your voters' card, the first thing may you sort them. May you find a small team before they go give you your card. He say, I be one of the person where BC insist, say I no give them money. And they tell me, say, my own no day dear. He say, and only who give them money. I beg, you say now Joe from us. Joe, which local government be that now Shimili South? Call the name of the local government. I want to drag them. And if not Shimili South, I'll call the local government chairman ASAP. Time, no even day. Which of the local government call them for me? Now to call their local government chairman straight up. The people where they go, just they collect to sharply. I don't even get time to follow Percy whole word. You know why? Because even local government chairman need make people get their voters card so that they will vote for him now. No, now, because you know, now the problem be that the Nigerian factor. You go local government, go, and I don't know why local government too they do that thing. Local government too get that kind of character. Okay, you say now, Shimli, sir, good, no worry. That one, no add now. No worry. Just leave the matter like that. You don't talk finish. No worry. Now to go find them be that. I will call the local government chairman ASAP. Matter and say, may see what team people they do for inside local.
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0: Government for express there for Asaba. No wahala. I don't see him. You know, if you go local government, go sign anything. Even if you say now, even local government identification, you won't collect. Something where they no support, collect money for, they will collect more than. Even if maybe the government say, me on a collect maybe 2K, they will collect 10K. You ask them, now because they're normal, nobody they call local government. So any opportunity where they see, they go want to use them. Maybe they apply for immigration or police, or maybe all these jobs, custom, where they require, maybe you go your local government. Before you know, they will take advantage of them. And they tell our people where they civil service, maybe they zukwanike. They do things well now. Because now you go where they collect this, they'll say it's a Q day, no worry. Now make one uncle where we are clean suits. You start a corner one person, say no worry, lunch on me. I bet mona. They'll say, yeah, no. He just came from a capital. Oh, see, Akabatana. He's this one to the governor. We need to do him fast. And people wait on the queue there since morning good day. How long are we going to continue to do this? And I'm going to talk, say, people know they want contest. I'm going to say, people don't want pull body. And it really no make sense. It really no make sense. So anybody will see something now. They say something. May person no call disenfranchise you. Your voter's card not free. In fact, it's even free, but it's not free because now taxpayers' money. Now from the budget, the budget won't get billions, almost trillion. When they want to run an election. So, all of us still they pay indirectly. So, therefore, nobody get right to stop you. No human being at all for this country get right to deprive you of your right on top election matter. You know, makes sense. And you know, again, when you go ever take makes sense. So we're not going to support him. We're not going to support him at all. And at the thing where we say he on top him. If you really get things to do with some civil servants, you go find out how annoying he day. Even when you even go for teacher's training exam, all those things, something where you not supposed to waste time for, they go waste your time, tire. Why did they waste your time? Because they want to make sure, say, you not go fear apply. And when they don't frustrate you, you will come say, okay, Ungwa, how much be the thing? Now, this system, they don't they do. Police too go still stop you. Where is your paper? You will give and finish. Where is your plate number? Where is this one? If they find what you know, the aim is simple. Frustrate you, waste your time. So that at the end of the day, you'll say, Mungwa, how much? You take, man, they go.
3: The job of the police is not to check those plate numbers and paper.
0: Be road safety. It not be road safety, not be VIU.
3: Road safety, that's their duty. Uh-huh. VIU is to check all those fire extinguisher, the items in your car, technical aspect. That's the work of VIU.
0: VIU yourself go still ask you for your driver's license.
3: Some of them are just intertwining the inspection. Police will ask you waiting. Road safety supposed ask you. VIO go ask you waiting. Police supposed ask you. Road safety go ask you waiting. VIO supposed ask you. But on a normal, that checking of papers, checking of plate numbers is strictly the job of road safety.
4: And as they check and they go, they ask, they go, they tell you, say, I found a pocket something.
0: And these two issues, not be today it starts. It already they happen for inside the country back to back. So would always talk, see anybody where get office, to whom much is given, much is expected. Anything where you supposed to do and well. Anyway, make we take a few phone calls and make I ask people. Make we still find out where to be experienced. If you still drop them for WhatsApp, for any local government where they ever ask you for money, if you possible, you start a video the person will do and send me the video. Because, you know, if you talk now, they will deny and tell you, oh, got nothing like that. So, if you feel use the opportunity to get, almost send me the video. Now, that kind of thing they like. So that at least by the time where they don't use two people, do scapegoat, every other person go collect dressing. You know, the thing with Nigerian civil servants, most times, if you go, they go, they treat people in here. Hey, get out of here. But make their guard day. Mm-hmm. Make one senior person day. Mm-hmm. The same person where they shout, they talk to people in here, all of a sudden, he go calm down. He go, they do well. It be like one of my mama, he go in one of these offices. He go see the commissioner. Mm-hmm. The secretary, they chew come. Itcha. Do man with a pig. Please, we want to see. Hey, he's busy. You no answer them. The teacher, the vest, the madam, say, the secretary say, Mama now. He say, no, leave her. You know, no, say the woman come from Abuja. The woman self now the commissioner boss. But the woman just, after like 3 hours, where they don't wait to, then the woman tell her, say, please, we are going. In case the commissioner ever comes back. If I say commissioner, no, they're around. But commissioner are there for inside office. And the commissioner was not even busy. But because those people will be happy to come, my color, Alpha now, you don't chop today. They say, okay, those one go enter, go see your guy come out. This woman just observe everything. She not talk pain.

0: the commissioner pick race, come out. 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Now, so the woman come, they scratch her head. Mm-hmm. You don't see the way where her Olga were quiet. Mm-hmm. Her Olga, a very calm, strict person. The way where the Olga come, they lose himself around this woman. Mm-hmm. Hey, the Olga come, they call everybody, ah, this was my boss, so this is so, so.
1: My mind go day.
2: I go first floor.
0: All of that's a sudden, wait a minute, can I carry your bag? If I dash you back hand, she just knows, say she don't match line.
2: Of course.
0: We do this a lot.
2: My job on the line with that.
0: She just a fear, made the woman no go report her, give her Olga.
1: Yeah.
0: But the woman no report her, so the woman, the one told the Olga, say she go there around for some days, say she come for one semester. The Olga say, no. He say, no, say you won't go, say you carry cab. He say, can you carry cab? When I'm here, it's not possible. The man run calling the driver. He said, bring the two of the best cars anywhere mama wants.

everybody perfect until life hits them. And then go mellow. For this life, eh? You know fit open your mouth. Wah! For another man's situation where you never experience, because life they serve everybody for different seasons with different challenges. Make you know they quick to judge another person, oh, where you never wear him shoes, because now one man turn today, another man turn tomorrow. Inside life, now real life people with real wahala where them they face, and another Tuesday to discuss them, advise them,

0: Oh yeah, so now return back and I see Wazobia 93.7 FM, your Chukwuma session, where they talk about behavior of some people for inside government offices. Those where they, you know, feel say because nobody they monitor them, they do anyhow. You see, Nigeria no go better if all of us continue to they do anyhow. It's the same thing we they see for inside our police station. You go make a request, say emergency day, they go say me you first buy them food. And by the time where they go fit, do the jagger come out, the crime where they happen, don't finish. The same issue we face in our hospitals. They even do CS or a surgery for somebody successfully. The professionals don't do and come out, but the aftercare, the pepper body of the nurses, of the health workers. In fact, they don't go even monitor the person. I just followed a story that happened in FMC Asaba just a few weeks ago. Now the sister of the girl come out and they cry. The sister do surgery. She born with CS on, I think on Tuesday. On Tuesday, yeah. And after she born, I think 2 days later, while she still in the hospital, her sister-in-law bring rice and vegetable for her. Say she chop and before you know, belly begin pain and da-da-da-da-da-da. And that was how, before you know it all, so she did die. Begin to wonder, though, the sister, they drag the sister-in-law and the brother, say, well, say the family of the man, they just deny. And say she, even their mother town, she gets siblings for that. She not even tell anybody, say she born. Yes, they had issues. But then you begin to wonder, who was the healthcare officer around? Did they educate this woman that post-surgery processes, there are things you don't eat immediately? Because using CS, for example, most times, the next 24 hours, you're not going to even take anything.
1: Yes.
0: Sometimes.
1: Might just take water.
0: Sometimes they will not even allow you to take water. Now, drip.
1: Or pap.
0: You're not going to even take water. You're not going to take pap for some hospitals. Now drip you go take for until after 24 hours.
2: Okay. The best hunger no go the wire.
0: You go bear them. In fact, most times, self in some hospitals, if you are to go into theater, let's say by this time 11:40, as of yesterday 7 p.m., you go down eat your dinner. You no go drink water again till now.
1: Okay.
0: Yes. It's done not just for CS, for major surgeries. Or that's why even accident victims, if somebody they bleed, you don't give them water.
1: Yeah, that's true.
2: Yes.
1: You don't
2: give
0: those in case if they have to go into theater because of things like that. So even after post-theater, they teach these things. They tell you these things. That's why you have health professionals monitoring them. In some hospitals, they're not going to allow you to take anything. Some self go allow you to take just hot tea or whatever. So I'm not going to allow you. Until after 24 hours, before they will now allow you to take maybe warm water and pap. And not be just any pap, watery pap.
1: Watery pap.
0: Small.
1: Without anything inside.
0: And without anything inside. But if they too like you, they go allow you to put only glucose. Because you can't even take milk at that state.
1: Okay.
2: No sugar.
0: No.
2: Hey,
0: God. it is what it is now. So you go got to beer. And why they do that? You will say, don't they hungry? Better food they hungry, but they'll say no. They wait for your bowel movements to return.
2: Okay.
0: And that you go understand, say even to mess na miracle.
1: Miracle.
0: That to go ask you don't mess things. you don't feel poo. If you say yes, that's when they say okay. That means your bowel movement don't they return. And at that time they come say okay, you cannot start eating things small.
2: Okay.
0: You don't start with heavy food like rice. You will see there around that papa, maybe agidi and pepper soup.
2: I don't go chill for 24 hours. First thing I go for, ask for me, they give me a mala.
0: You never see anything. you don't get a choice now.
2: They give me a mala. I want better mala with spaghetti.
0: So the question now, the sister-in-law, we go give her rice.
2: Yeah.
0: Who was there?
1: Yes.
0: Maybe the sister-in-law too, if you don't know.
2: Yeah.
0: Because she's not a health practice. Because that one come they cry, safe to say, you know, she for no give her more.
2: Yeah.
0: Because they get hungry. Because normally in a human being, you go hungry, but you not go chop them.
2: Yes.
0: You not be saying you're not hungry, but you have to do what they said. And maybe her bowel movements has not returned. So the question now, where is the health worker that was supposed to be there? Because if there was a nurse there, they say, no.
2: Don't.
0: And two, she too, was she educated on these things? Did they teach her on these things? And that's how she said that now, the new baby now, they there. And she don't come out for theater, survive 2 days old.
2: Mm-hmm.
0: and maybe just negligence here and there. And when we talk about all this I don't care attitude, sometimes it may not be the fault of the nurse. If you say now only one nurse day to take care of over 8 patients, she too now human being, because that's the problem. Most of our health workers are overworked. We don't have enough, and there are many graduates looking for the job, and they don't want to employ. So maybe the nurse now, maybe if we say she come out,
1: and in that, attend to another patient,
0: and in that few minutes, the thing don't happen, and before you know, it don't turn story now. And so that one take go. She and the husband says, no day. The man go school run. He go carry the other pikin come back from school. Maybe if the man did, so say if for stop his sister.
2: Yes.
0: And now people now feel done they catch the sister munch. But genuinely, she may not be a bad person.
2: Yeah.
0: She may not put anything in that food. But it's just.
1: I don't think she put it. She just.
0: It's just ignorance. It's just what she knows, Abby. And that is where we talk about all these things. It matters how we take they take care of. This one happened just this May. Anyway, that is where we see for inside our hospitals. Make I catch this caller. Hello, Wazobi FM. Who there with us? Good afternoon. You there? Hear us?
3: Yes, sir. They hear you. Already are. Good morning.
0: Yes, good morning.
3: Yes, sir. The reason why I called is that this thing nearly happened to me. If not by God's grace, this is the voice of the youngest prior.
0: Welcome. Mm-hmm.
3: This was when I born my first child, and the year of 2013. So I come have a year of going to surgery. Then after that surgery, in fact, some parents they follow the first kind of thing. Because that very day, the doctor tell us, say, make not give this man, who's making sure. But then my mother-in-law, them, they don't cook the urushi with meat. I come. I come out.
0: I'm a youngest man. You go tell me the story later. I need to run, go market. Oh, call me back.
3: Okay.
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1: Hey, this one not be smarty, no. Make I go arrange my own decoder sharp.
0: Go TV. Love it.

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1: Ezio.

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And then go mellow. For this life, eh? You know fit open your mouth. Wah! For another man's situation where you never experience, because life they serve everybody for different seasons with different challenges. Make you know they quick to judge another person, oh, where you never wear him shoes, because now one man turn today, another man turn tomorrow. Inside life, now real life people with real wahala where them they face, and another Tuesday to discuss them, advise them,

0: Oh yes, youngest for you. Thank you for that story where you been tell you for call us back. So like what I was saying about that lady. Now these things too. Now we talk about this one. Say, real mama, please. So most times you find out that the negligence sometimes is a problem. The anyhowness would they put on for everything we would do, and it affects. You go see person go know the right thing to do. He no go do one. Person go there in duty post. He no go want doing duty well. It is very, very important. Because if everybody do your own part well, you do your part well, I do my own part well. You find I say to a large extent, we will get a better society. We will get a very sane society where things, they work well. It is very important. I thank God, they beg everybody. Anywhere where you find yourself, make sure you do the work. Especially those where you say your work got to do with health sector. I knew if somebody was in that room with them when they brought that rice, and who had known that she's just 48 hours post. Some people go tell you, say they don't still chop rice after 48 hours, you don't do them anything. But why take that risk? That's the question. Why take the risk? Why not drink the water come? When you know say for days, when you come off for
1: maybe nobody tell her more. No, the lady will bring the food, the person where the operator, no, if you know, because she's not a medical person.
0: The longer they wire up. Because just they drink their akamu like that. You don't need to switch, it's just for some days. But unfortunately, now she don't die. Okay, may I catch this caller? What's up, FM? Hello?
2: Yes, there you
0: are. Okay.
2: I come back.
0: Yes.
2: Yeah. So this thing happened to me. That was the year 2013 when I gave birth to my first child. So unfortunately, I come have an issue which they to do a surgery to me. So in the hospital, where we go, the doctor tell us this after the surgery, make I not eat anything after 24 hours. But unfortunately, my dear is still ignorant. And they kiss some people, which I feel be one of them. But God is at my side. So after my mother-in-law them bring food to that hospital, they try go staff from night night. Why not go eat? My immediately I touch this food. Now so I don't know where I there again. From there they refer me to UNTH in Enugu.
0: Imagine
2: this surgery. Instead of one, they do them 3 times. The top one, they don't see where to stitch again. That's why the place they just open like that. Just open for completely 1 week. I have to drip for completely 1 week. I know it. I know.
0: That point, you're not going to even think of food again. You see, I'm
2: just even to just tell the thing even affect one part of my body. We are website, I know if it's mentioned. The only question why it asked the doctor, he said, she might still impregnate women, she might still keep birth. The doctor said, tell me, say, yes, they go, no, I'll take care, arrange everything so that I will do okay in that side. My dear, sometimes ignorant. Now in the people for the people who say we don't feel come out of it. But thank God I don't know the everything. I can do all that things, but in the other part it still affects we one part of my body. But thank God for everything, Sha.
0: Thank you very much, your guest for you for sharing your experience. Seriously, health not be waiting person going in to take play with. Now this same thing we talk about. Sometimes when you want to go through some procedure, like for surgery, most times there's a post surgery lecture where they do most times. They will sit you down, they go explain so many things to you. But sometimes people don't want to hear that explanation, because even they make you they shake more. But you need to hear them. They will tell you this is what to expect, this is what to expect, this is what you will do, this is what you cannot do. And sometimes, if you don't want to hear, make sure say your person is there where they hear. Because in case you not there able to take care of yourself, may you get another person where they're there to take care of you. It is very important so that we no go be victim of circumstances. And once a professional tell you say no do this thing, I beg no follow and argue.
3: At all, at all.
0: Na in field, no be your field. He know why he say no do one. He better say you no do one, nothing come out. Then say you say may you go try him.
1: Something
0: can come out
1: negatively.
0: Where you not go even feel come out from.
3: Mm-hmm.
0: Like that woman now, the baby now is just there crying, newborn like that, and you come they wonder.
3: Mm-hmm.
0: The black people may they hear.
1: Even so, where they go give a drug prescription, take one per day, one morning, one afternoon, one. Because if you say the thing where they do them two
0: stuff, you know they work. You can't. May we know they use our life, do a experiment, I beg. Life no get part two. The one life we will get, make we treat them as something where they're precious to us. Anyway, because of time, here we go take the bar break. I say, I appreciate you, we follow us, relate. Thank you very much on top all your contributions for here. Up next, now, sure, we're going to return back by one for another interesting section. By the way, the boss brain, we're not good, though. On a good morning this morning. Thank you very much.

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0: 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This makes sense, Ginger Tuesday. We'll be the number 9 inside the month of June 2026. And my name, it is Christiana Waneri. Make I begin from where the new video where we said a release from captivity of the principal of one of the schools where we say government Baskele students and teachers for inside of your state now inside the video. So Mrs. Rachel Alamu called the old Nigerian say Abego, but they no politicize the situation because they appeal directly to the government say Abeg. Say me the chukma for the matter negotiate to because the matter is shook. Another level, Nigeria don't arrange the reason some kind of do me I do you measures against South Africa over the kind of xenophobic attacks within the display on top Nigerian citizens for the area. That one, so now, according by Foreign Affairs Minister Bianca Odumegwu Ojukwu, may be saying talk say the option they under active considerate. Mrs. Odumegwu Ojukwu now contact to read people for inside the ABG on Monday, say the South African government said they know they do anything, they know they do enough to address the long xenophobia attitude. And for this one, so say they see the reason do me, I do you situation. On top of another matter, Vice President Kashim Shettima on Monday say Nigeria's ambition of building a $1 trillion economy and to make sure say they push enterprise investment and coordinated reforms across all levels of government. I seen the yarn on Monday when he declared open the Invest Lagos 3.0 summit, the Vice President can talk say President Bola Tinubu don't get the consequences of making painful economic decisions in the interest of the country. And as a business, everything are for the good of the citizens of Nigeria. For another tourist, so three persons now, they don't confirm, say they don't enter the land of no return, following one serious train accident where involved worry, a tap with train service corridor for Agbo inside Delta State. For one statement where they released yesterday night, the Nigerian Railway Corporation contact say rescue and emergency response operations and they don't they do they don't activate them sharply after the incident with all the passengers on board. Now we be say they don't hold their account for them. On top of Bodo Ibotori, Israel and Iran don't announce say may everybody stand still, a pause in hostilities less than 24 hours after the exchange katakutu strikes. Israel Prime Minister Benjamin Netanyahu announced the suspension of strikes in a video statement, while Iran also announced they don't stand attention on top attacks on Israel. Israel and Iran don't announce, say, may everybody calm or down, stand attention for now. Here, Shosho Tori finish on top of Azobia 93.7 FM Onija. This makes sense. Tuesday will be the 9th day inside the month of June 2026. No, Lainko will be on the production crew package. Dito Rigimio. Me, myself, will carry Dito Rico. My name, it is Christiana Waneri. Enjoy the rest of your day, better person. Good afternoon to you.
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Kekime, Kekosi, Waragwan. 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

0: Une. Very beautiful afternoon to you. Where they listen to Wazovia 93.7 FM. Oh, say sit down, balance up, see everywhere. Good, this very cold afternoon. My name is not Precious, and I'm here with
1: Anya Otu. So,
0: how are you doing?
1: I'm good.
0: All right, so my people, welcome to Ozulu Clock, the show, you know, the show where they bring business, career, and money matter coin your domot. And we don't report again today for Ozulu Clock. As usual, 1 to 2 p.m. every Tuesday. Well, you know, business owner and professional, where they go, they join us. They talk on us too about their experience, where they don't see for business and their profession. And this very makes sense afternoon, it get one very thing way happen. Where this my friend carry come my domot, where I go like discuss with. So I go like me, you chook mouth, because this thing a matter where they paint this gay. Now matter where they paint away be say she no know how she wants to say go about some. But she carry the matter come, I tell her, say me she no worry, make her relate some, make her yarn out for my people, because I know say they gave correct advice where they feel give her. And this matter happens, say this girl, she don't they work with this old girl for about 6 years now. And she they come from Asaba to Onitsha. Every day, she they do nanny work now, you know, maid. She has to leave the house as early as 5 a.m. She go come up for house, enter road, and you know, before 6:30, she don't reach here. Prepare breakfast for girl, prepare breakfast for madam. That's what she done do almost since 2020 till this 2026. And this 2026, where we day, within the space of this 6 years, Oga don't marry. He don't born two Pekin joy. And now see this girl, they take care of the Pekin. She go bab them. If she don't arrive in the morning by 6, she go bab them. Make sure say they do okay. And she they do breakfast for those Pekin. She go see, make sure say she do breakfast for Oga. And madam, separately, you. As if that one not day enough, if she go carry them go school, bring them come back, and make sure say she prepare dinner before she go back house to Asaba that same day. They know they allow, make she leave with them for house. Nah. They know they allow them at all. And this guy, they pay her 150,000 naira. 150 pa. So, the matter come happen, she say she don't tire over 6 years. When she done the work with this organ, this organ no ready to increase her money. This organ no they even talk about, say, maybe they do one celebration for us. You know, this celebration where they go do. Maybe organ travel, come back, everybody they celebrate. You know, now small, maybe small change, fee follower, join body, or gun bodies. Oh, me, organ wife tell say, today when they go back house, so make her pay your transport. Say she know they ever see she from this organ. And this organ, now Odogu where they spend. Odogu where be say anytime where this girl they pass near Oga room, she go to hear Oga they talk, say, no problem. And what we do am 20 meter, 200 million, this that. Now real Odogu where be say he they spend for people where they are around him. He they spend for him, but she her salary no green increase for over 6 years now. And out of this salary, if she come out her transport where she they spend monthly. Our transport monthly now 100,000 naira from this 150,000 we all got it here. And in these 6 years, now she be first daughter. She say every month she they send 20,000 to 30,000 naira go house. She know they even care about waiting she go chop, because you know now if she enter a girl, she go prepare food, as she they prepare a girl food, she too she go prepare her own now. And as she they prepare dinner before she go back as about that, she no get any friend around where she feel stay with, say maybe she stay with them weekend, she go house or anything. She has to be in the house every day, do morning breakfast, prepare the picking, make sure say then they okay. Now she go see do laundry work, even though the laundry work now what she mentioned that they use, but still now she go put clothes inside, now she go see pack those clothes, go spread down, now she go meet the laundry man, say okay, oh the clothes don't ready, oh we don't wash them, oh pause iron. Now she go do all those process, go market, And for their house, they know they like chop maybe 2 days food. Now fresh food, fresh meal that they cook every day. That they cook every day, they chop every day. So she has to enter market. Nothing I say, maybe they cook egusi, they put them for fridge, they store them. Nothing I say, they cook ogbono, they cook oa, they cook anything. Say, she put them for fridge. No. The organo, they chop food, will be say, it don't pass another day. Now, fresh meat, this organ, they chop. So she, they enter market almost every day. They buy things where she go use prepare another meal for the family every day. She can't say she don't tire. Say don't reach 6 years, but she don't get who she won't follow talk. May not be say oga money don't they enter. She say she don't get anybody where she feel follow talk. So she can't ask me, see, precious, this work, although she dey see little, at least she dey save like 20k. She send family 20,000. Say, no be every month she dey send family money, oh. But the first 1 year, she dey send family money. She go make sure, say, that 20 to 30k, they stand by where she dey send. Enter family pockets.

0: why I follow answer say no. If you know say now, so you want to do, find your replacement. I be make her find my replacement. Find your replacement. I be make her find replacements for you. Now the matter will happen. When this girl can't recall my demons with that, I can tell her say me she calm down, me she no worry. So I trust my listeners. I know say they get better advice where they feel give her. No forget saying that she be false daughter. Are you all too soon? What do you think about this matter now?
1: Okay, first of all, I think we discussed similar thing yesterday. Not really, exactly the same, but something similar. When I remember, I was talking about if it's a structured organization, at least 3, 4, 5 years, you should be able to increase the think of increasing staff salary. Then if now informal setting where they operate as domestic staff, you understand, your loyal staff where they don't deal with you for long, you should also think of increasing their
0: money.
1: And then in this case now, where we say the oga they do well, the family is doing well, you understand, and Naim, this lady can't stay with her for this long. And another thing is that somebody that has stayed with you for this long, the person, it shows that the person has been doing well, because with all the money and everything, it means say he get connect, he gets a wider scope to get another person, anybody he or she can get.
0: And don't forget, say transport as a 2020 day difference from 2026.
1: I'm coming to that place. So for the fact say this lady don't deal with them for that long, it means say the lady they do well. You understand? And with the kind connection well in your gadget, that person will go easily get anybody where he wants at any time, considering his connection. That is, if the lady know they do well, he can easily sack her. But for him not to sack her, it means say the lady they do well. Ordinarily, they no need to tell him. Do you get around right now? The span of 6 days. 6 days, not be 6 weeks, not be 6 months, not be 6 days. It's years. At least a child, when they born 6 years ago, good day primary one. Do you get what I'm saying? So ordinarily, nobody need to tell the oga or madam, you understand, say this domestic staff salary, it need to be increased. On their own, there is something they need to know. Then coming, also checking from the distance from the story where the lady is coming from Asaba to Onitsha, every day, not every like she's day. Living with them.
0: Nah.
1: You understand? There's a way they would have cushioned it. Okay, even if she's not, we don't want to increase her salary. Do you understand what I'm saying? There are a lot of other incentives, benefits. You can say, okay, she's coming from so and so place. She can kukuma live with us and then go back on her off days. Do you get what I'm saying? Or you look for something to take off from her. She living with us so that she can be feeding. Area of transport is covered so that all the 150K go enter her pocket at the end of the month. She go know what thing to take and do. But if we insist say she go to come from where she come from, she no go live with us. Person no need to tell her say they need to do something about this person's salary. And then in such cases, now make me and they like and they talk about growth most times. Where you day for long, you understand? You know they see positive change, you know, they grow. My sister, my brother, they don't tie your liver to that thing. Person no need to tell you to work out. And if you work out, come out, no be say hunger will catch you or something. You don't already get that experience from this people. It's something that you can easily add to your CV. Do you understand? Say you don't work for so place, you don't do this nanny job for so place. You can still look for what is it called?
0: Elsewhere,
1: especially in your axis where you come from, so that you won't be spending much on transportation. Do you understand? Or even if you go to a far place, like they coming from that place in Onitsha, and you want to still ply your routes, maybe look for jobs in that Onitsha. Try as much as possible to look for where they go to house you. Then it will mean say, nah. During your off days, you go house. Best person where they work.
0: She no get off day. Now only Sunday.
1: Sunday is off day now.
0: Just one day out of 7 days.
1: That's what I'm telling you. It's still off day. As long as it's a day, you don't work. It's an off day.
0: Okay.
1: You understand what I'm saying? So the person can, if it's off day, the person can wrap up his or her job, anything Saturday evening, and travel. You understand? By Monday morning, it's still here. As long as it's one day, it's off day. Do you get what I'm saying? So considering the economic situation of the country now, as nobody, one cup of garri, where they say, the price where they sell them overseas says they go, no be waiting to sell them now, including other things. That 150K no go do anything for her. So they say if Mohammed does not go to if mountain does not come to Mohammed, Mohammed will go to mountain. If you see, say the people where they work with you, they adamant, they don't even care. Whereas you take your mind, you take your whole heart, they do the job. I think it's time for you to change.

0: boots. Mm. It's time for you to, you know, check in the next shop. And like you, like another thing where I want people is person where don't they work for and for that 6 years.
1: He married,
0: has children, and she's still working for you. Mm-hmm. I don't think that person is a bad person that made you to still keep that person. So if you feel that, okay, you'll be exploiting me, because you know, at this point it's more or less exploitation, I think the person needs to check out.
1: Okay. I know, I don't hear we see you talk. Can you wait to hear me? I go like me, chook mouth for this matter. I'm here. We see you think about this matter. Make she check out. I mean, make she see day for this place where she dey work. So I go like me, you call me for 091-2251111.

0: 1075.
1: Yes, for now, only our WhatsApp line they go now. Mm. Like Irema talk earlier, the other three lines our engineer they work on them. So if you want call, you can still call through the WhatsApp. If you want send message, now see that WhatsApp line, you go send your message.
0: Mm-hmm. Now, don't forget, we see what they talk about too. And for you, we just they join me, make a do quick summary. We talk about this girl with Karima Sakon. She don't sign up for where she work. And it don't reach like 6 years now where she don't work for the place. And inside these 6 years, I got married, born one, born two. And within these 6 years, now she still they do the same nanny work which she done they do since 2020. And this organo green increase her money, considering the fact that this organo say dollar as a 2020, no be same dollar this 2026. Same 1,000 naira where we feed you cook like 3-4 meal as a 2020, no be same 1,000 naira where you feed you cook for this 2026. And transport now, it don't become another thing. She just said she dey pay like times two. She dey as a 2020, 2021, she dey pay that kind almost 80,000 naira monthly. But now she don't dey pay 100 and over 100 self for this 150 where oga dey pay her. She come dey talk say she don't tire because they no greedy increase her money, and they talk say and the money where they pay her. Say, make she check around. They know if they pay others like that. See where they do nanny work. And you know, so you are so ungrateful. You're so ungrateful if you check around. And you go, yes, yeah, say, others that they pay them that kind of 100, but you will they pay you 150. She can't sit there and say, now nah, from Asaba, she they come in jail every blessed morning. And that she don't get any family member around there where she feel they stay with. Say, she say she gets to, she for the manage for there. But I tell her, saying that one no concern. I say, because when she come apply for the job, she no follow them, so saying her from Asaba, she come from more. And that one, now the fear will make her not talk the time when she won't get the job with that. Mm. Because she doesn't say, they go consider where people. She they come from. Mm. Say, okay, this place foul. But because of say, she need the work desperately, she can't lie, say, now on each she they stay. Now on each she they leave.
1: Say, even if whether she lie or no, we know they check. As in, even if maybe she they come from the next streets.
0: Mm.
1: You get what I'm saying?
0: Mm.
1: That one, we know they even check them again. For wait till they check now the present situation of the economy. Mm-hmm. You get what I'm saying? Mm-hmm. That's if the husband and wife won't come hold that one, say, she no tell us, say, she they come from far place.
0: Mm-hmm.
1: If they say she they come from the next street, if for better for them. Even if she still they come from the next street,
0: mm-hmm.
1: they enter their house. That's, you know, they do transport. Mm-hmm. You understand?
0: Mm-hmm.
1: The present situation, it doesn't end in only transportation.
0: Mm-hmm.
1: There is money to feel.
0: Yeah.
1: There is clothing.
0: Family. Probably,
1: yes, who to take care of school fees and all that. So it's not about only transportation, other things. So that 150K no suffice at all. No be excuse for the people where she do work for.
0: Oh no, she said she won't go back to school. Says it's that 2020. She never enter school because you know the work is they choking. If they come out in the morning, if she don't take care of the pikin, go, if she don't buy for them, carry them, go school. She go come back house, they clean. Say, madam, come be one kind person, we get pepper body. You know that kind of pepper body where we say, if she touch table like this and she see one small death, she go call her, shout for her. Well, because of she don't like embarrassment at all. So she go make sure, say, if she don't drop those speaking for school, she go rush, come back. Come do all the necessary cleaning which she want. Laundry, oh, she go pack her, wash her, and go give person where they iron and say, oga, iron our clothes done ready, do one or two things for house. Come see prepare food where the picking go chop if they come back in the afternoon. Come see prepare dinner before she go inside car. Go back Asaba. Ah, if not me, I no go lie, I go quit, so, but then, because 200K where she don't save now. The 200K, she talk and say, this 200K, she save them for 2 years. 2 years, you save 200, ma. And school where you talk, say you won't go back now. You go talk, say you won't go maybe private school. Even if now government school, say you won't go. If you know gallant, if you know get like 500K, you know if it's say you gain an admission. Collect hostel, I be rent house, I be buy food, buy all those handouts, everything. And you know, just send there. If you thought say you pay for one section, the other section, uncle, I be the other section, you go different. So say later you go continue. No, you have to be very, very stable. They all right. Make money day well before you go think say okay yes so she won. Before you go think say yes so you won't enter school. So now the matter be that too. I'm not gonna make you chook mouth. Phone number where if you call na 091-2251-1075. If you still send me WhatsApp message for that same line, make I repeat them again. 091-2251-1075. I get one message for this person say, my name na New King Gabriel, based for Asaba. I for suggest may she see the patient, they save money, may she learn hard work, nothing like hand work. Okay, so you mean say may she see continue the work with your guy, and it's not okay where she don't get, may she use and learn hand work. Okay, as I the read down she the year, and the ones where she feel say be obonga, she go pick her from the advice when they give her. I see another message. Person say, good afternoon, my people. The young lady let her quit the job because the madam and the oga, they not be good person at all. I see they tell this story. I've been they wait for you to send me on Christmas Day. They used to give her a bag of rice, granite, oil, money for Christmas bonus, but nothing. Let's have the job. God will grace, God will help her. Nothing like rice, granite oil for Christmas Day. Nah.
1: People, no. Don't treat that kind of person see, for over 6 years. They're
0: not, this kind of thing. They're not, they give her give anything.
1: They go give her this thing.
0: Say they go even organize party for company. Now she go cook all the chicken, prepare everything. Where they need. Say they know they call caterer. Say now she, because they know say she be obonge when it comes to cooking. And she go do all the serenity, all the everything. May everything shall go away.
1: You know, it's,
0: may drinks it's, they may everybody chop belleful. And she go take
1: down,
0: care of
1: them. It boils down to most domestic staffs not being educated, not being intelligent enough.
0: But you know, apart from being educated,
1: I'm coming to somewhere. Most of them not being educated and not being intelligent enough. Also, the kind of job they do is not like formal. Because if it's formal, in your if they give you a job, they're supposed to give you offer letter.
0: Yeah.
1: And in your offer letter, your job certification is there. Do you get what I'm saying? But if it's an oral stuff, you employed her, say nanny. We all know the meaning of nanny.
0: Yeah.
1: You understand? She's not employed as a caterer. Do you get what I'm saying? So anything that has to that is away from that her nanny job, it is out of her job specification. You understand? It's outside her scope. Yes, she can cook in the house because she's a nanny. She will cook for the children and all that. It's all about minding the children. But this one, where you talk, say, maybe they do something for compound. Now she go cook.
0: Now she will.
1: It is away from her job specification. She's not supposed to engage in such. That's why I said, had it been most domestic staff, it's just now that a lot of even graduates are engaging in domestic job because it pays well. But if it's the way it's done in an informal way, you understand, most of them don't really know their rights. They don't really know their job specification per se. So that's why they can use them for anything that is even beyond what they were actually employed to do. And they will be exploited. They are no longer working. They are being exploited. Because this one, when she go to cook for, do this party cooking.
0: Yeah.
1: You understand? She's not a caterer. You did not employ her as a caterer. Do you get what I'm saying? So it's away from her job specification. That's why I said, if now, person will even know her rights. Person will know what she they do. Normally, she supposed don't vamoose from that work since nobody them be her life.
0: Talking about rights. From there, those people go to say, because the girl see money they their hand. Say so she won't they feel like, okay, yes, so my oga suppose they pay me extra money. You know, get her, she won't take talk. Nah, nanny, we they talk about.
1: Still
0: there's a limit to what.
1: You don't want this thing again. Move. Let them say whatever they want to say. Let them even go and get somebody else that will do it. And most of the times, you see this kind of staff, where they treat like this, now them be your best staff. If you get any other person, you're going to regret, say, Kai, as in you they miss this person, or you would have done this person right. Because another one, where they enter, one light a lie, no go take the kind thing where the other person take. You understand? You no go take them.
0: And another thing, we say, as at that 2020, you know, now 150 now, one big money. Then okay, she go there, happy, okay, say, okay, then. Yes, so she feels save extra, send money to family, do one or two things like that. But now, maybe say 150, she go come 100 plus on and transport.
1: And being that say she no too day exposed or another thing, you get the kind of people, you go meet your boss, especially your madam, sit down and down, tell and say, see as things be, you understand? You can even, if that smart one say, if you feel tell and say, hey, as at that time, where you they do the work, you they live close by, but later, something happen, kind of, you can't they come from Asaba. You know, they close by again, you understand? And as the economy, they no favor everybody again, things don't cost, I beg you go once. It's your rights. You know, means as you talk and you don't go thief their money, add to your own, you understand? They chop their money. No. You can ask for it and it's still left for them to tell you, okay, we'll do something about it or not. And when you still say they've not reached a consensus, they never reach an enabling environment, we'll go there for you, okay, for you. You still have the right to go. Like I said earlier, they don't tie your kidney or your destiny to that work. You understand? The one where they even pay me pass, the one where you say she they go do Ketra work on top of that money, where they know they pay. I'm not saying you shouldn't give your best in your job. Yes, give your best. Do as in be a dedicated staff.
0: Yeah.
1: But let it not be that you are being exploited because they feel that you don't know, you are not educated, you are not well exposed enough. Do you understand what I'm saying? Yes. So this one way. Anyway, no. Now she hold herself there. No be anybody hold her. Now she just take her and hold herself.
0: You know they say now she hold herself for there. Easy to get work. We're gonna pay you 150k as nanny.
1: Okay. If you say like that, it means you're negating your. This is the story where you tell now. You negate your
0: son. Are they ask? Easy. Nanny work for her 150k.
1: Okay. Well, all right. Now check the transportation where she is spend. You
0: they
1: said,
0: don't know she's coming from Asaba. No, and when they knew,
1: we're no longer talking about them. Okay, now, we are talking about the girl.
0: Okay,
1: you said it's not easy to get work of 150k. Now, and you said for the story, the lady they spent 100k for transport, she's left with 50,000. I bet you if she gets a job in her area that is paying her 80,000 and what she's spending in transport is just 10,000 or 15,000, it's more beneficial.
0: Yes.
1: So it's not about earning this so amount. That money where you dey earn, you don't check all that things. You don't check all that things. We follow. It's just like there was a program we're having with Area Ma, I think earlier on this week. You understand? We're talking about NLC. They propose 1 million. What is it called? Minimum wage. You understand? So I can't say, hey, good, make them pay the 1 million naira. But you forget, sir, for that 1 million safe, a lot of things go increase.
0: Yeah.
1: We're going to make that 1 million, you know, go be money again. You understand? So it go come be like, say, man, you better make you day where you suppose day. They earn the money where you day earn, make things, make it, you understand what I talk?
0: Yeah.
1: May you day they earn that minimum wage, where they give you now, then everything normal. But if they look at in the area of you they earn 1 million, a lot of things go increase. Maybe say at the end of the day, when you do expenses at the end of the day, you feel left with 17,000. Then you don't go say they, you don't go blame them now. You they earn 1 million. So talking about this lady where they earn 150, where you say no easy to get job of 150. By the time when she do expenses, this one only transport chop 100,000.
0: 100,000 plus.
1: Hey, you never count all that thing. So you see that if she leaves this job of 150k and gets like 80k job or 90k job that is within her area, and she do transport of 12,000 to 15,000, it's more beneficial for her. So
0: true.
1: It's not about the 150k.
0: Not true, you talk, Sha. I get one message for you. This one is say 150k na plenty money was as 6 years ago. The couple there, they wicked and they don't need to know that she deserves an increase. If she leaves, what is the better alternative? No better alternative. I think I have one for you. This one is saying, good afternoon, Precious, and your colleague for the studio. My name is AB Fashion. We greet you specially for this matter. First, you know, before somebody do that work, I believe there is agreement between them. But sometimes, you know, some people know they value what you are doing for them, no matter how long. Until you react, speak out, you have to tell him how things be now, so that he will know the right thing to do. Either to increase the salary or to tell you to go. She needs to make move and stop delaying. I say, okay, that one too, a very good advice. I think get one for you. So I say, good afternoon, my good person. Even ordinary girl, during Christmas Day, the Oga will give her Christmas bonus gifts. Street girls. Say, Oga will give her Christmas bonus gifts. Some go give her a bag of rice. Some go share seasoning, including granite oil. But this one, Nothing is a gang, madam, a wicked. People, they don't have conscience. Let her quit the job and go and learn hard work. God will bless her because she's wasting her time there. So all this poor increasement, the organo day for Nigeria living abroad, this talk, they make me vex. I still remain Grace from Onitsha. Thank you so much, Madam Grace. But then, person when they talk to me, she learn hand work. Don't forget, now only Sunday be her spare time where she gets to. Just Sunday. So if she talk, say she go carry big money, so say she won't learn hand work.
1: Which time she go even take
0: which time she go
1: so
0: take learn?
1: At all, at all. It's to say,
0: it's to say, she they get like 2 days break. Yeah, 2 days off. She feel they use them.
1: That's Sunday where she they get. No, maybe probably she don't overwork herself for that house. Now to use and sleep.
0: She talk say that Sunday, ba. Yeah. They go church. Say if they come back, they come out. They go chop. So nothing like say maybe she. Okay. And if she come back on Monday,
1: no
0: she go use
1: work.
0: So she don't even get time at all. At all. She don't get time at all. At all. I really hope say our Gaffy do better, but then he go better. And our madam day here, and we dey wait for our next review, cause I know say talk.
1: Yeah, 1 or 2 to put in.
0: Yes. Area mama, welcome ma.
2: You can't be you send me go before you welcome me. See with you trouble.
0: I don't say but you know, we will greet especially.
2: Thank you for your greeting. Hola.
0: Yes.
2: Take and go cook soup. But seriously, for way too now they talk. You know, say who they purpose go to say they do you favor. You can understand, say na business now they do no be favor.
0: Yeah.
2: You know they dash them the money. That person they bring value to you, that's why you are spending
1: of
2: that
1: course.
2: Money. If the person know they bring any value, you know, go they pay on that money. But why, even though the economy be as it be, we are all humans. So kind times, come down from your high horse, feel the pulse of the people where they work with you. Because the least person where they work with you, like they talk and say, the life of Oga and Madam, therefore, the gate man and the house help man. You don't come back, you don't tire. Kai, give me water, make I drink. Some kind of odorless, colorless substance where they feed people for that water. Feed be the end of that organ. Now, they say, if you even plan with kidnapper or anything, if they are bad people. So, understanding how deep they are, being human way would be, you must also consider them. When you want to do things, you self use your church mind. No need to wait until you open mass, then you say, 5 years don't pass, I need increment. Use your church mind. So okay, when I don't say this level pass, this 150k, okay, now 201 they pay you. As long as you can afford it. As long as you sure say you know go they owe them. Then the person shock like, wow, I saw extra money. Thank you. I don't get people where you say people they work with them for years. Sometimes they even pick the girl from secondary school, go they live with them. After some years they say no, time don't show go settle this girl. If not trade, she won't trade. If not school, may she go, she don't try for us. They do it not because they owe you, but because also there is something called conscience and humanity.
1: Yes, yes.
2: When you do other people well, he go wait for you for future. So not be time to the you know they do like say
1: you know they feel the
2: as if say you know they're for the blessing. Same country. You know, papers in 150 when a liter of fuel are less than 200. Now a liter they go almost 1.5. You see, they pay the same amount.
1: Food stuff increase.
2: Every single thing don't increase.
1: Transportation increase.
0: There is a reason I say she wish they chop free food now.
2: Even if they chop free food, even the distance to come. And also, somebody can't even be working with you for that 5 years. You don't even know where they stay. That's the mistakes people do. You don't even know where they stay. So, if you know where they stay, you go have idea of the distance. You might not know where. So if you carry your children, move, go in house for one period, where you want to find and go? So all those things are things we go consider. No amount is too much. Do you know how much I'm paying? How many people are paying like that? Other people are paying. No amount, because we are different. Everybody get their own responsibility. You get somebody where if they earn 100K, and he no get responsibility much. He go if he manage 100K.
0: Yes.
2: You get another person where they earn 1 million. But now only a carry family of 20 people. You can see and say that in 1 million, they even earn 100K better person. By the time we don't split and finish, if you don't even get rich 50K for yourself, So at the end of the day, now just a reminder. And you too, where they work, instead of you to the work, they don't, nobody they prepare you. You can't they scatter it. Better talk first. Talk. Tell them, say, ah, Alpha, Oga, when I don't try for me, madam, when I don't try, but I beg now. Get as things be. Everybody knows, say the country. I beg, Mona. Mona at least reason me, top them up for me. I like as when they do me well, and as they live in peace. But if when I go top them up for me, it go really sweet me. Because you get one, so the madam, if it's like they shout for him, PA, you know, we come. Then you are the PA tell and say, ah, madam, if and I know you dey busy, you know, notice my car break down. My car break down, and my house far away. And I don't use almost half of my whole salary. They enter drop. Cab, Uber, they come work. If I continue like this, I no go see food chop for the remaining of the month. The man say, what do you mean? How much do they pay you? She shocked, say, how come this madam go, they ask me how much they pay me? Not be she the other account. Can't sit there, the woman. The man say, really? Is that your pay? I thought it was more than that.
1: Meaning that she's not in tune.
2: She said, yes, ma, that is my pay. Beku said, nah, maybe that happened at 200K. The woman said, okay, no problem. We just call our account. Everybody under me increased 50% of their money for them. But that is till January of this year. Just that singular act. Every other person, just they wake up, some even say, like, because say he backdate them, the money even come be like times three of their pay. Or people don't come, or I beg, go, I be like, say they don't pay me my times three salary, man, I don't go chop at once, I go come broke. And they tell them, say, chop now your money. Now just that singular act. So some bosses sometimes say, feel they forget. They may not even get bad mind. Some say, maybe the security man, he never remember, say, he never pay you for the month. Instead of you to come, they hit the gate, he go high. Or watch the car, he won't come use Zion's Point, watch car, scrape the paint. Open mouth talk, communication is key. Open your mouth talk. Ah, ma, I just want to remind you, I guess maybe you forgot. Politely. You can reply politely. Oh, the woman say, oh, sorry, my dear, I forgot, okay. And when he come, signal on, tell her, say, ah, I don't see a more. Thank you very much. So, it's not a big deal. But if you look and say, ah, you don't apply all the wisdom, you don't talk, they tell you, ah, there's nothing we can do. Now, for you now to tell yourself, say, make I gently, why only they find another place, make I move myself. While you're working, don't just look at the pay. The pay is important, but don't look at the pay. Check some other factors.
1: Some other factors, yes.
2: Check the kind of person you are working with. Check if there is growth in that place. Check the distance. Check the accommodation around there. Check the toll it will have on your health. Check the number of hours you have to work. Check it. Some one job may be paying you 500,000, and another job is paying you 150K, and the one of 150K is way better.
3: Because peace of mind, they
2: because you get peace of mind. Because maybe they closer. Because there are people, good people you can work with. So all those things you go check and but some people once they don't see money, hey, now we had the money deny their idea.
1: You forget everybody.
2: Forget everybody. Then when you don't enter, you don't enter, and it's bad because everybody don't already know. Say they earn higher, and everybody they demand from you. Some office go say ah, we will pay 500K, but inside that 500K. They're going to insist say you're going to change your suit every two months. Exactly. They're not going to give you wardrobe allowance. They'll insist say, no, you cannot use iPhone 16. This is 2026. You must use iPhone 17 Pro Max. Exactly. They're not going to give you Pro Max allowance. So they say, I will not pay you 500,000. After a while, no, this your car is too old. You are insulting our brand.
3: Okay.
2: How can you be using this kind of car? You're supposed to change your car. Because they're paying you how much? 500,000. They're not putting you on the edge to live life where your pockets no reach. And while you are, and sometimes they can even put deadline. You have 3 months to change your phone. You may even go borrow loan. They are willing to borrow you loan. And that kind of one that they like. They go borrow you happily just to change your phone. And everybody going to look, you say they live the soft life, but now suffering and smiling you day. You wear suit, but he to one wound you. So all those things, now you go check. If you not say that they put you on top of necessary blood pressure, step aside. step aside. Some offices too, they even get some hidden things.
3: Yeah.
2: Some self, they even now mini cultism. Now when you don't already enter,
1: you go know
2: you must deal. Belong. You know one belong. Deal. They go one con the. If you not say your mind no carry and cuckoo leave. So you must check the ups and check the balances. Mm. But for every normal human being, one person they work with, you treat them nice, yeah. Pay them well.
3: Mm.
2: Because if you treat people nice, if they choose to be annoying or stupid, it's now between them.
1: Mm.
2: If you want fire, then you know go think twice.
1: Of course.
2: But make sure you do your own part as the boss. Now, what do you think?
3: Thank you, Area Mama. Area Mama, don't talk. She don't yam plenty. I'm from here. We don't know the I mean. Say, make I carry my kaya. Make I go because they won't land, they won't balance. But I get one message for you. I'm going to quickly read them before I go carry my kaya. He say, shall the pay is manageable for us, but no fine. That kind of pay. Working for somebody like that, you know, is you. You go here 30k, 40k, 50k. Well, we don't talk our own, we don't yarn our own. Just as every mama talk, before you consider any work, make sure say you reason the, you consider the factors before you begin settle for that work. Reason the TP, reason the one of, ask questions before you settle for that kind of work. And now, yeah, we go take bad break. Up next, Nakulele Zone. Don't forget, say tomorrow, we go sit down, gallant for yeah, for Gamadan show from 10 a.m. to 2 p.m. Area Mama, thank you so much for your advice. And I also to thank you too. Have a wonderful afternoon. And you will send message. I say thank you very much. Now, good afternoon. Better person.

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Yes, so 93.7 was Zobia FM on each channel. Dear you day. This is Kajad and Makes Sense afternoon. Don't forget to inside the coolest of zone you day. Today remains the number 9th day inside the month of June 2026. And the month just ago, Saturday, whatever. Don't forget say, based on saying that Tuesday, we start with a very important matter, Love Tuesday. Yeah, where would they also they remember the greatest thing in the world will be love. I'm going to look into love matter from one particular aspect, and we're going to talk about them, their opinion, our feelings, and all of that for the matter.

go require them to enter theater. Say moku shift them, go front. And so, for body matter today, we shift our matter go front. But we get very important matter we will look into. We go benefit you and me. Then apart from that, no forget say, by 4 we go there for Love Tuesday. Mm. The wavy daddy himself, DJ Sniper, going to give us good reggae raga music. We're there for reggae raga music by DJ Sniper. So you don't need to miss out because now the tune where you need to take arrange your mood. Mm. So 4 o'clock. Reggae Raga Tuesday. Now we're there on top with a jolly good music from the world, the reggae world. Yes, and the raga world. Even dance herself, raga dancer, go follow join for the way the way go day, you know, jam by 4. 5 o'clock, I'm a bozon go day. I tell you, say, today matter for me bozon, no be any kind matter. Now matter we strong. Now matter we tight. Now matter we be say, everybody need to put body, hear them, then know how we take a handle the matter and move the agenda forward. So you don't need to miss out. Today they're loaded, really, really loaded for you and me. I don't want to find you. I don't want to hear a story that touches the kidney. Actually, nothing like that. Make sure say you won't be there with me like daily. Make we say run this one and run them jealous. But before I begin to go front and ahead, based on Love Tuesday level, I like to play you a very beautiful love song, okay? And this love song, I want to make you join, enjoy this bedu, so that when we come back, everything good and nice. So no go anywhere at all, and they come back. No. So moku enjoy this one. Yes. And enjoy them deliciously.

0: school mother. Ah, say she took care of me in school that time. She took care of me in school that time. So the lady was just showering the school mother with so much respect and all of that. But when everything, not say when breeze blow, now you go see foul.
1: Yeah.
0: Now, dear, she can't find her, say, hey, it's not only a school mother. Mm. The mother is like a sugar mother, a sugar mommy joint to the husband. Now her eye clear. Because you both say project people go call them empirical evidences. Late before, come make everything clear as EDHOT. So let us know your stand on top of this best thing. But precious, I like to know your stand. You feel say you the vibe, you go fit do bestie with the opposite gender.
1: So fear qua.
0: Why?
1: I don't fit.
0: Why you talk so?
1: Why go they do bestie with another with? I don't fit do bestie with the opposite gender. So, no, I beg. Even my gender self, I never do bestie with them. Na man can't remain. I can only have friend, but bestie, no, I'm not in for that shit. No, I'm not in for that shit. I'm not in for that. Bestie, we're gonna. make I not to enter but we would just even like that, but I don't feel the best.
0: Nah, people they use bestie, they do friends with benefit too.
1: Small time people begin they see you, they go to us, no be only bestie that they do, that they run bad matic, all those kind of talk.
0: And another thing two way they dare be saying, I don't see say bestie sometimes they be like blockage for some girls,
1: yes,
0: but they don't understand.
1: Yes, you go get some kind man, we go approach them.
0: Instead, you go they get suitors, your bestie go they block road for you. Because person go they reason say you and that bestie on a date.
1: Oh,
0: and he will marry you.
1: And because I say you trust this, your bestie. Any advice where your bestie give you say, hey, this person, you know, the better person, no follow him. This person, the guy, he don't look calm, that cheater he go be. That kind of thing. And you trust your bestie where you go and say, okay, me here waiting your bestie's talk. You don't go on give the person a chance. Make the person even near you at all. So your bestie go to jealous, any small thing.
0: Go to block a relationship for you.
1: Now just feel real besties, they care, like not just care deeply and make sure that maybe in room of opportunities they mention your name, room of growth they mention your name, when it comes to maybe business growth or maybe life growth or personal growth too, they make sure that okay, you are well seen, they make sure that you are outside, just feel. But these besties, now so beef, now so jealousy, now waiting one kid them be that.
0: Hey.
1: I never get bestie for my own gender. Now man can't remain to be aqua.
0: My sister.
1: I don't feel.
0: If I tell you waiting my eyes see for bestie, it's the grace of God though. Right now I'm still recovering from my journey of bestie. I never recover finish. But I know the Lord will heal me, restore me, comfort me on all sides. This is a man and woman know they best you. They know they keep goat and yam together. It's like using a sugar cane as a walking stick. One day you go surely eat them all. Nana Midiko, I drop this a particular one. No,
1: I no be lie, seriously.
0: Honestly,
1: you know, get as you want to take water with waka with person, and the person be opposite gender. One day, you say go.
0: You go bestie house, go cook, chop.
1: Afana bestie, lie I don't know say you get in a beauty like this. Afa bestie, I don't know say from there. You can just say play. You can just say when you are blind, where you are day, and from there they go to answer each other. From there. It goes spank you from there. You go see say and I don't reach
0: out. Something we are not supposed. Another thing about the bestie, say they will like now. This actress, they call that her actor husband. The actor husband now they don't date for this bestie relationship for 13 years. He not married the bestie. He go married. I don't realize the most besties. Then go just let me not say most, but some of the besties. Then go just the friends with benefit themselves.
1: Some besties say, now then go they encourage you, say, may you continue with that girl where they did.
0: Yes, they, why then go they chop
1: your
0: by
1: wedding,
0: the side?
1: They go sponsor them. They go make sure, say, 70% of the money where you won't spend for the wedding, they go make sure, say, now then drop them.
0: And they tell you.
1: And they go see the side, say, don't worry, you go to settle your wife for house.
0: You go come, they say to me. Hey, Chineke.
1: Hey,
0: abomination. Abomination. This

0: best of it. I've only asked Dera, are you okay with female best? Because I did realize that some male, you know, say men, they like women well, well. Mm. Especially when the woman get heartbreak, they will not say, lean on me.
1: Let me be a shoulder that you can you cry can, on.
0: If your boyfriend break up with you, come to me. Come to Zadi. Mm. You know, like this actress now, you know, the bestie, they call this actor Zadi. Mm. So, some men are very kind and generous. Where we say, in the low moment of the woman, then go on stand by the woman and say, I will be there for you. From the, I will be there for you now, where something they enter to another thing, leading to a place where we don't know. So, this bestie of a teen, men, are you people okay with it? I mean, you feel say, now something where we say, he said, no, no. There I want to ask you 1 minute, I beg. Bestie, is it a deal or a deal breaker for you? Bestie among opposite gender. Now, I beg, just tell us.
1: Your honest review.
0: Your honest review. Mm-hmm. Based on real life experience and waiting you don't know.
2: Wait, they ask me based on my own personal. Wait, say if not me.
0: Or yes, if not you. Babe,
2: which one?
0: If not you.
2: But are they okay with having
0: a bestie? And then if you do okay, if your girlfriend gets a bestie, we be man.
2: You don't understand the meaning of bestie. Bestie not best friend.
0: We don't define bestie.
2: So yet. If bestie, according to your definition and my definition, is not best friend, isn't they harmful in having a best friend?
0: Okay, but we
1: opposite gender.
2: Everything they have. We're just friends, but best of friends. I think they bad now.
0: Okay. So you not say anything, you not judge anything.
2: You don't say the world don't they corrupts now. Everybody don't turn the bestie definition to another thing. But based off.
0: But you go do okay, if you are the bestie and you your wifey and a male bestie made it for go out for ninth comedy event. Maybe say na today break
1: kind of club.
2: Why you see that the thing now? Why your girlfriend will go out with her best friend to a club? Get some kind of places where we say man and people we know actually did together, those supposed to go together.
0: Okay.
2: You get. So that kind like say scenario now me and I supposed to go club. Obviously, she no go carry her best friend go club. If now say they talk about event, they talk about church. Or say they go visit the other friend for hospital. This now scenarios really reasonable. We say
0: if you consider
1: what if you, you know the person will like to they go club but your babe like they go
0: and
1: club.
0: She said
2: I don't be this person will not get the same let's say on a
0: this thing with you
1: okay.
2: Vibe maybe say
1: okay,
2: I get
1: okay that one
2: so,
1: today sha
2: so be sensible you get so there's nothing bad having best friends sha
0: okay in what is he saying in talking
1: you get what I won't answer but we don't shake this table.
0: If we see if we mock live you know saying in talking your own best you can't put boundary inside. Because if we are to go realistically with the scenario where they on ground, is it say Chinera no fit?
1: They go come for us this afternoon.
0: And they tell you.
1: But we will leave them.
0: Anyway, don't forget, they call us on our phone line for 003-278-9512. 002-984-0053.
1: Was it BIFM?
3: Good afternoon.
0: Afternoon, good to you.
3: So, I want to answer your question.
0: Yeah. Answer
1: your name and where you call us from.
3: Okay, I'm calling. My name is Joy. I'm calling from Monica.
0: Okay, Joy, go ahead.
3: Okay, as a lady that I am, if we are married and my husband has invested in the opposite sex, I will not like it. I will not be comfortable because anything can happen at any time. So I would not want any that kind of thing.
0: Okay. To avoid story that touch.
3: Yes, to avoid story that touch is the kidney.
0: Is there story that touches the kidney? Okay. Hello.
4: Good afternoon.
0: Good to you, sir.
4: How are you doing?
0: We did fine, though.
4: I did nothing.
1: Thank you.
0: Welcome.
5: My name is Nasipo. Coming from Papua.
0: Okay.
5: This is a big of a thing.
0: Hmm.
5: But also this, so we say that for me, I can't do it. Like, hey.
0: You feel tolerate I'm among your wife or girlfriend if they have a male bestie and they tell you, say, it's my childhood friend of 20 years, 10 years, 13 years, it's my friend, it's my bestie.
5: If I tell her, say, bestie, proper, because I know the water, if you know drink, so don't tell my own bestie, you know the bestie and together.
0: Hey! Do me, I do you.
6: Man, who best?
0: Okay. Hey, no be smarting. Okay, this man come with revenge. He is giving aura for aura and bars for bows. Boku no they will
6: not. Wazobia FM.
0: Afternoon, good to you, Sam.
5: Mine also.
0: Okay, now we'll greet you plenty.
5: About you, sir. First thing I know, before I get his mother. Nothing as in I did fear and well. But you know say now people no get respect again.
0: Not
5: like that when I did food. Why? Because it's not before you did it. You know say you go see woman, you know the fit of that, but now not like that again. Thank you.
0: Thank you so much. You thought say right now people no get boundaries.
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0: Say before people, they respect people. They even they respect this right now. Somebody goes, it's a woman, they married with a ring. You go, they toast her. You go, they pursue and they woo her. They seduce and they set trap for her. They put tackle for her. Make it for fall out for a marriage.
6: 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Wazobia FM? Oh.
0: Okay, you go try call us back. And don't forget, say our WhatsApp number, they... on if you send us a message for WhatsApp for 0912-251-1075 0912-251. Okay, hello,
7: good afternoon.
0: Good to you, sir.
7: My name is Godwin from Ozoa.
0: Okay, welcome, Oga Godwin.
7: All right, my own suggestion about this issue, I get a bestie.
0: Na man or female, male or female?
7: Na female.
6: Okay.
7: And I don't marry.
6: You don't marry, you can still get bestie join, ba? Okay.
7: But if I won't go out like this now, I will feel carry my wife and my bestie to go out. Because okay. my wife, you don't really know, say I have bestie.
6: Okay.
7: Before I marry my wife, I still get that bestie before I marry my wife. So my wife don't have any right to complain about my bestie.
6: Ma ask you something. You dey hear me, Oga?
7: Yes, sir.
6: You
7: yes.
6: Go happy as you take get bestie, may your wife too get bestie.
7: No, my wife no say if you get bestie, you go out from my house now.
0: Okay.
7: I go pursue my wife if you get bestie.
6: You go pursue your wife if she get bestie, but you get bestie and you dey tell say she know about your bestie.
7: You don't say you don't trust girls.
6: Hey.
7: You don't trust any woman.
0: So make you not trust any woman, but make woman trust you.
7: You don't say men get much trust. Men get much more. So you don't need to trust a woman. My madam now gave bestie. I will push her for my house.
6: Okay. Oh yeah, no wala.
0: The Lord is your muzzle.
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8: Hello.
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8: Good afternoon. Is that Precious?
6: Yes, Mommy sir. Angie, welcome, ma'am.
8: Yeah, Precious, how are you doing?
6: Fine, ma'am.
8: Precious lady, good afternoon.
0: We'll greet you plenty.
8: I need both of Mommy Angie, okay, we'll learn about.
0: Okay, Sharp Alimok will hear you.
8: Me, I'm not going to speak that bestie. Because the people don't show many people. I just see some of my friends, they have the same show, they say gay. You know, people tell me because I'm bestie. Like that last call, I will talk now. I invite the little Torah. He said, get bestie. Why don't you get bestie? You tell me, I'll go carry my bestie. Thank you.
6: All right, oh, thank you, ma.
0: Moku se market.
6: We dey come.
9: 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Hey! Now you be say you and President Fee just they live for the same city. You no go know. For that land where they behind Centenary City by Army Checking Point, Kuje, Abuja. One good thing where you suppose know about Crystal Garden be say, oh, their land. Now, genuine, they know they tell Tori about their land at all. No be what I ordered versus waiting I get to. Crystal Garden Estate, then they get land from 1.5 million, 1.7 million, and even above, depending on how the mood they carry them. Their documentation are free of charge. You no go here say you don't pay for land finish. You go come still pay extra money to collect the documents of your land. Abana. And they know they add any extra or hidden money. Then they very fast too. With their documentation, within 48 hours, your document go ready. Then they quick allocate land. No be the one where you go pay for January. And they never show you your land even for October, November. Which kind of this is that now? Nah. You no go pay for development fee for any land where you buy from Crystal Garden. Once you buy, you don't buy. You go begin to they build, they develop. 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

0: right, 93.7 was Zobe FM on the channel. Dear you day. Make I sharply read this message. Uncle Bato from Lagos. He said, good afternoon, Akugo. Deliciously, like no other, and precious. He said, Akugo is no, no for me. Nothing like best you to for where I do. Even if I get bestie, when I never marry, once I get married, I go draw boundaries. Oh,
1: exactly.
0: I go also expect my wife to do the same. This is not the perfect reason. Whether you they do bestie of opposite gender or whatever, you go need to do it in draw boundaries, especially if they get married. Okay, well, we're not as counsel out having bestie of any gender, whether you're same gender or opposite gender. But
1: there are boundaries to this bestie, bestie of the things. No, be bestie will go, they call you around 11 p.m.
0: They tell you, make they do night hangouts, you know. Bestie will be say,
1: bestie will not say you did relationship, oh,
0: where they overstep their boundaries. Bestie will they too do, we just want to chuck themselves in every of your affairs, your life, your marriage. That kind of bestie go spoil things for you. If you go down, they do bestie, you lose your marriage. Do bestie, lose your family. Do bestie and all this. But it's not making sense. You need to put people where they belong to. The feel they act like say they've been with you. Not let anybody rope you with. I've known you for how many years now? Somebody that just came, tell and say yes, so. The small picking where I just born now, we're just coming to my life 1 year ago. Hold a strong place in my life than you say, I don't know you for how many years. So I will value my family, my wife, my children. I'm not going to say I don't know you since 19 Brigidi. That's not how life works. You understand?
1: Yeah.
0: And then because of that, I will ruin the future of my unborn children or my children.
1: Because of bestie.
0: Because of it, you know, makes sense.
1: Real besties do better than that.
0: And they tell you,
1: they are always after your growth. They are always after your progress. They always make sure, say they mention your name in room of opportunities. No, we say club time. Ah, oh yeah, yeah, bestie, me will go. No, we say now go do friend with benefits. No, we say now go they do friend with benefits. That's not what they call bestie.
0: And they tell you,
1: real besties. No, be today do rubbish around.
0: So make yourself for look this thing and do the right thing and know where you stand. Now here we match breaks, post worker up next.

0: Leicester City de interested for NZ Super Eagles goalkeeper. I dey proud. Alex Chukwuka Iwobi dey excited about 100 Super Eagles card. For the World Cup, Brazil give injury update on Neymar Jr. Wazopia 93.7 FM on Nietzsche on your day. This catch that afternoon. My short sport work on your day. My name is Najigi, does it better. Leicester City. We don't hear updates too. Did they explore a move for Wrexham Super Eagles goalkeeper Ato Okonkwo? The Foxes of Leicester City been relegated from the Sky Bet Championship last season. Leicester City will compete for Inter League One next season. They already work towards securing an immediate return for Inter Championship. According to updated reach with Dostepo, the Nigerian international, a very strong contender for them list. The goalkeeper, Ato Okonkwo, play a key role for Inter Wrexham automatic promotion from League One just over a year ago, when he kept 19 clean sheets for Inter 33 league appearances, as it goes. Fulham midfielder Alex Chukwuka Iwobi did a very high spirit ahead of in landmark 100 appearances for Nigeria. Iwobi, he is set to reach that particular number when he take on to the pitch for the Super Eagles Wednesday international friendly against Portugal for Inter Liria. The 29-year-old Alex Iwobi will become one of the few players to earn 100 caps for Nigeria based on an importance to the national team since he making debut for 2015. He don't talk him, so he dey proud today here. He dey proud today here today to get the green, white, green. So he dey grateful to everybody, including the coach. We call him up to the team for the first time. So he don't get any regret choosing Nigeria. Also, the former Everton star talk. Brazil national team medical staff don't announce that Neymar they recover very well from a grade 2 calf muscle tear, while in latest MRI scan don't show encouraging progress in availability for the 2026 World Cup for the opening match against Morocco for inside MetLife Stadium for inside New Jersey on Saturday still remain uncertain. But we don't get updates till him, they recover gently, wirely, and possibly he will meet the Brazil national team for the second match. Now, short spot, what can I just listen to? My name is Jiggy, does it better. Cooler Zone going to continue with you with Akugo 1 of Wazopia. Football Republic will also return tonight from 8 o'clock or 9 o'clock. Enjoy.
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All right, 93.7 was Zobia FM on each other there you day. This is Kajad and Correct Makes Sense afternoon. Body Matana, we don't show on top. And today we talk about something really very key and important this time around. Yes, we talk about something really very key and important this time around. And so without wasting any micro-tinting time, we won't look into what we will call the this aspect of health. Yes, what then they call goiter health. Goiter health. One look into them and then know the things where they cause goiter health. Yes. Waiting be that would it cause goiter health. Now we're gonna talk about So there with me Moku run this one and run jollof. So when we talk about goiter na abnormal enlargement of your thyroid gland. Okay? It is day in a kind of butterfly shaped organ in the neck. The butterfly shaped organ in the neck where they regulate metabolism, your heart rate, and body temperature. Why this goiter sometimes they painless, you know, they pain because the swelling sometimes you know they painful. You also require medical attention to know what can be the cause and ensure, say, your thyroid they function properly. What can be the key facts where you need to know and what can be the things where they cause goiter problem. Number one, iodine deficiency. Now, one of the most common global causes of goiter, we have to say your thyroid needs dietary iodine to make hormones. So if you get little, if there is too little iodine for in your health, the gland, you know, go they enlarge, trying to overcompensate for lack of iodine. Another one, autoimmune disease. Autoimmune disease, it means say in regions with adequate iodine, condition like Hashimoto's, thyroiditis, underactive thyroid, or Graves' disease, will be overactive thyroid, are the most frequent causes. So autoimmune disease, they cause them. Then they get another one where they call the thyroid nodules. It means to get the lump or fluid-filled cyst where sometimes they cancerous. When it begin to grow and begin to swell up, now they also they cause goiter. Other factors where they cause goiter now genetics, certain medication, even pregnancy itself, they cause your goiter, they make your thyroid to enlarge. But the pregnancy won't be, so after the pregnancy, the thing go down. Or you go need to like take them out. Shall I make I go sell market? And they come back now. No go anywhere. When I come back, we go continue on top goiter.

0: Now, now.
1: Nna, give me update, I beg.
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1: 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This one a different format and it sharp.
0: Yes, so. Enugu

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Make you listen, learn, and ask questions. Make you no lose guard for body matter. Your body, na your life. And your life, no get duplicated.

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And we dey ask, waiting and waiting really dey cause goiter. Waiting dey cause am. You understand? Why be say people dey now one common body matter now? We be say they see among people. And so I tell you say goiter na abnormal enlargement of your thyroid gland, okay? They around the neck.

area. And I waiting to be. So, and they always require medical attention to determine waiting cause them to ensure say you're to do operate on them and then make sure say the thyroid begin to function properly or to even shrink them with any way possible. So waiting they cause them, number one, they say iodine deficiency. Uh-huh. Another thing where they cause an autoimmune diseases. Another thing where they cause an thyroid nodules. Other factors include genetics, as if it day in your gene. If person they suffer from your family, don't ever suffer from your family. You know, some certain medications where they take fit cause give make you begin to get goiter. Pregnancy sometimes they trigger your thyroid enlargement where they cause goiter. So common signs and symptoms. Not all goiters cause symptoms. All they show some swelling for neck. Others too they show. However, depending on hormone level, your hormone level go determine the size of your goiter. Some people goiter not too big like that. You know they too show. While other people won't swell up well. So symptoms or signs where you go use no say, like say goiter they come or have been they do you. You go get a tight feeling in your throat or neck. You go they cough, okay? You go they cough, you go they get a kind of your voice go change. Another one, a difficulty to swallow something or difficulty to breathe. You go also get unexplained tiredness. You go they lose weight. You know, cold intolerance. And you go also they get unexplained weight loss. You go they lose weight, they machete. Rapid heartbeat and even anxiety. Prevention and nutrition. Iodine consumption. 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Use and take cook or chop food where they rich in iodine, such as seafood or dairy products. Eat balanced diet. Food will contain vitamins, mineral, all these things will go to support your endocrine health. And then once you begin to notice swelling for front of your neck. No con they carry and they waste time, just they leave with them, they manage and they go. Go meet your doctor. Immediate. Seek medical attention, immediate. Before the thing water go pass Gary, or you go pass waiting, you go fit a handle. Okay? It is very, very important. But go find a solution. With immediate alacrity, it is very, very important. So once you do that, it go help you. It go help you well. For in handling the goiter and all of that. Once you see doctor will tell you, okay, oh, run a test. Your healthcare provider will run test for you. Do what they call the physical examination. To know, touch your enlarged gland, thyroid gland, feel your neck area for nodules and signs of tenderness. Then go even do thyroid blood test for you, do antibody test for you, do thyroid ultrasound, biopsy, this thing, okay, and all the bubble they need to do. So when you do that one, you gonna know. Now, somebody has goiter, they go away on their own. A simple goiter fit happen for only a short time and fit go away on their own without treatment. But many other goiters, such as multinodular goiter, that one no day normal. You know, they go by itself. You gonna need to go for specific treatment for those type of goiter to go by themselves. And it is better you go know. Now if doctor go tell you, say, okay, this one, now the one will go by himself,
just take this medicine, the thing will go by itself. Or it will let you know the type of goiter where you get, so that you go now know how to treat them quick and on time. For you, we go ask, how is goiter treated? Treatment for goiter depend on how large your thyroid don't grow. Okay, so you go need, they go need to put you for some medication. Okay, yes, we go help begin to handle the matter. Small. They get one they call medication, radioactive iodine therapy. They get surgery option. They feel recommend surgery to remove all and part of your thyroid gland. Make them for remove the goiter. Yes, especially when the goiter don't big well, can they give you problem with your breathing and swallowing of food, then you might need to go for the surgery option. You go ask, how go they prevent goiter? Iodine deficiency, so buy salt, we get iodine. Avoid any table salt when you get iodine. Try to eat seafood, fish, all this fresh fish, we get mineral salt and all of that. So it is very, very important. But okay? You need to also eat healthy to prevent goiter. Eating healthy is a very, very important part. Eating healthy is a very, very important part. So, to prevent goiter, you're going to need to make sure, say, you eat healthy. Eat food will contain good nutrients such as selenium and zinc, such as seafood. Okay, seafood they good. Iodized salt, use it in moderation. No, be say gonna they abuse salt. Go for dietary products such as milk. Take Greek yogurt. How do you get Greek? If you buy parfait where they use Greek yogurt to do, is very rich to help your goiter health. Chop egg. Then if you see, then a boy egg, now buy boy egg, chop. It is very, very important. Chop all these nuts, cashew nut, walnut, all these nuts, they help. They help and all of that. Then zinc and iron, food will contain zinc and iron, such as lean meat. You get liver. You get pumpkin, that's your ugu seed. You get, then they sell ugu seed. And I wipe it in a layer for 500. You buy and boil and chop. You know? Your leaf, your vegetable leaf, green leaf, all those things, they're very important. Unripe plantain, very good. Iron beans, it contains iron. It helps. Okay? Very, very important. Yes, very, very important. As it take be. So, it is good make it a chop healthy on top that level. Once you eat healthy, healthy living matters a lot. And remember, goiter no be waiting and they play with. You think they swell up, you leave them. They do your thing. They go. It's affecting your swallowing. It's affecting your neck.

0: play with your health, because Oyibo say health is wealth. And it better to their life than to say had I know. Call me for 0803-278-9512. 0029840053 and 0057309377. Are there for WhatsApp for 0912-251-1075. All right, I no go waste time at all. I go just go front and ahead for that levels and CDHOT. Make I go my phone line sharply for here. With waiting my eyes, they don't see. I go sell market now. Make me a sharply, yes. Make a sharply go tidy sequences. I believe so you don't hear waiting you need to know. Yes, about being healthy. Don't play with your health. Once you see say goiter, don't they swell up for your neck, go see doctor. Moku know who they rely on. Hello.
1: Hello.
0: Yes, I greet you plenty.
2: Network day.
0: Sorry, you go need to call back on top of this level. Okay, you go need to call back. Sorry about that. This man been saying he won't ask a question, but network no given Graham to even ask the talk finish. It is well, even inside the well. We go try for just one caller before we go carry our kaya.
2: They go.
0: Because as you see us now, quarter to go sell market.
2: CDHOT.
0: All right, Moku, take this one.
2: 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Good afternoon, sir.
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0: Yes.
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0: Okay, Manu.
2: We hear you.
0: Hello? Emmanuel, they talk now.
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4: Hello, it's me, Joy.
0: Okay, Joy.
4: I'm suspicious. I wanted to say something for you to enter the call.
2: Oh.
4: I'm suspicious. Please, the last promo you did, that I was the last caller, but I didn't get anything. I didn't get the gift.
0: Inside another belt. Now you talk about... What do you call circular zone with... I better go. Mona, leave circular zone and... on a giveaway matter.
2: Just call tomorrow for Grandma, I'm sure.
0: I beg. I just got name beg. No involve me.
2: Yeah.
0: We are not responsible for that on this belt. Mm. Okay? Make I go sell market. Now here I'm much break.
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7: My beloved people, I welcome now to this Eye Care Enlightenment program, proudly sponsored by the old woman. Now, maybe the old woman, aka Eye Detector, the president of all the female herbal practitioners for Yoruba land. 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I did for Stand 5. My brother, my sister, remember, say, now I be the light and king of your body. If your eye know they see clearly, your whole body go there in darkness. Oh, now so one white man take talk and 30 about 2,000 years ago. My dear listener, if you notice any problem for eye, no take and play. Oh, many, many infections they when they affect eyes bad, bad. But now a few of them I go mention here because of time. Number one, na cataract. Cataract now the major cause of blindness in the whole world. According to research, 20% of cataract now too much exposure to radiation because some. So therefore, whether you be man or woman, make you know they focus your eye for sun. If it cause serious palaver for your eye, some people they carry eye focus for phone or laptop inside room where they dark from night to morning. All those light rays they affect the eyes badly. Another problem where they cause eye problem, now diabetes. Too much sugar for body. If they damage the blood vessels where they for eye, and if it cause retinal detachment, glaucoma, cataract, and many other problems where they affect eye. Number 3 point, na vein problem. You know, saying a vein be the transporter of blood to different parts of the body, including the eye and the brain. When vein get problem, you know, if it transport sufficient blood again to several parts of the body, where include your legs and your hands. This thing fit cause weak erection for man. If it also cause general body problem, including blurry vision, where we say, you go to look something, you know, go fit see and clear, clear. If it also lead to total blindness, country man. This program is brought to you by Old Woman Eye Center, aka Eye Detector. We therefore stand five 090-2232-6033. Oh, yeah, hear me well, oh. If you notice, say, you know, the fit see color well, or you be like, say, something they cross your eye, or say, that spot there inside your eye. Your eye, they always eat you. You know, if you see something where they far, or the one where they near. Your eye, they red. Letters for book or inside phone, they be like, say, then they move up and down. Everything, they appear double for your eye. You know, if you drive for night, due to say, light from other vehicles, they cover your eye. You, they get dry eyes. Or tears, they come out from your eye, proper. All these things, now signs of eye problem. Carry waka now. Come for stand five. Stand five. Inside Agof Remoto Park, by Coca Junction, Asaba. Come meet the old woman where they use Owonge root and herb. They approach anything where the eye palaver. Quench them once and for all. Make you get yourself. The old woman. My phone number now 090-2232-6033. Stand five. Stand five. I know they make noise, oh, my people. But when you come, you go see Ampurokoro 090-2232-6033. 090-2232-6033.
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8: I dare stand number 8. 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My phone number is 090-6620-0230.
1: And so what it come be your home problem? Where we say you don't carry work, go different places where you know they get solution. China, this is where we say you don't build up cells for your body. I been not the one with just come small small. Make I tell you, cassava where you wash, we no Greek clean. Not because you never send them go river. So therefore, any kind of yama disease where they worry you for body. So the one we call the sweeping for body, we say then get better machine where they go take check you. So make you carry your problem, make you not shame, make you not delay.
8: Please don't die in silence. I dare stand number 8. Stand number 8. Hello and welcome to the program. My name is Ademira, aka Baba Fire Down and Stay Long, the King of Manpower. I dare stand number 8. Stand number 8. My phone number is 090-6620-0230. I would like to discuss about man-related problems. These issues always cause misunderstanding between man and woman during inner room matters. There are many things that cause this problem, such as long and short-term infection. For example, like Staphylococcus aureus, gonorrhea, syphilis, prostate gland enlargement, and chemicalized drugs, which is dangerous to our health. Please, if you are a man, always do your body test properly from a healthcare giver. Good for man-related problems, such as poor performance in man, weakness of organ, prostate, waist and back pain, correction of 1 to 2 minutes ejaculation, absence of semen in man, enlargement of organ in man up to standard form. No matter how far or how many places you have tried to treat yourself without answer, always have hope. I am a man with elderly experience. I had this man issue before, but with this research of herbal medicine, Fire Down and Stay Long, I am now a complete man. But I didn't forget that this issue can make a man not to bear fruit after marriage. A problem shared is a problem solved. A lot can cause problems like long-term infection, taking hard drugs, excess sugar in the body, known as diabetes pie, hypertension, abnormal urinating, pus coming out of urination, which is also known as urinary tract infection, prostate. All this can affect your sperm or semen, making it to be watery. and cause or hormonal imbalance in both men and women. Sometimes over labor, stroke, and many more things. That is why it is good to always go for checkup from an expert. My dear listener, you can't fight sickness and disease with AK-47. It's only to seek for help from an expert as a real man. To become a strong man and enjoy your beautiful woman, it is not only to buy clothes, cars, and give your wife money without good performance. Your wife will not respect you anymore because she needs you more than anything to be an active man. You that have big body, small engine, infection can cause these issues. Chipa De Miracle, the king of manpower at Stand 8. Stand 8. My phone number now 090-66-20-0230. Again, 090-66-20-0230. Bye-bye for now.
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5: Today we go talk about infection problem. We go also talk about weakness for man body where they make man unable to perform in duty when it comes to man and woman affair or interaction. It get different types of infection where they affect both man and woman for body. The leading one are bacteria where they cause skin infection and it make it difficult for both man and woman to get fruit of the womb, especially if it don't take for their body for long without treatment. Too much sugar for body, stress, and person where small thing will make him mind jump, and even lifestyle factors like alcohol abuse, too much smoking, or even drug abuse feel make man fail to stand well in front of him partner when it comes to man and woman interaction. When this infection enter inside man body, it go affect veins for man body and the vein where they meet for man center body, and such a man will be unable to perform in duty like a real man. Quick before the man start anything, game is over. Visit an expert for proper health care and advice. 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You free reach Mama Solution for 090-20-06-3098. This bacteria is spread when person make direct contact with another person where you get them, or you share underwear or contaminated objects. It will cause itching for different parts of the body, especially private areas. It go fit affect your bone, and it fit cause plenty other diseases because this bacteria they produce toxic chemicals for body where go fit cause small rashes or boils where go fit give way for other sexual transmitted diseases. When these bacteria sit down well for inside your body, person go begin the one vomit all the time, and now person go come out from toilet, he won't go back again. He go drink water quick, but throat go still dey dry. You know, go they understand how your stomach go they do you inside, especially your lower abdomen. And sometimes you go they experience pain. Peace self go be wahala. You go come on small with a lot of discomfort, not like the day before. And sometimes you go they pepper you. The urine no go good for eyes. It no go good for nose. The color go change.
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0: We focus mainly on vein, muscles, and bone problem. 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Maybe na something where don't happen for many years. Visit me, Baba Bone, Baba for vein, muscles, and bone. I therefore stand number 4. Or you green me on
1: 091-23-415087.
0: If you visit me, Baba Bone, sin is believing. My work speak for me. If they owe you for waist or if they owe you for joint, body they pay you, your hand they shake, you no feel owe something again for hand. Waiting cause this problem. Maybe na arthritis, rheumatism, osteoarthritis, or some people call them osteoporosis. Some people they even call them Christian mother sickness. You they walk out, your leg they make noise. The joint they do like something where don't disconnect. You no fit make move again unless person can't help you. I say visit me, Baba Bone, Baba for vein, muscles, and bone. I therefore stand number 4. Stand number 4. You sit down, oh, you no fit get up. To stand up, na another problem. You lie down, oh, na person go carry you up. You no fit stand erect. You don't bend now to walk out due to this severe pain. You dey live for upstairs. You no fit climb up. Na carry, then they carry you climb up. Why you no visit me, Baba Bone, Baba for vein, muscles, and bone? I occupy stand number 4. Stand number 4. No talk, say na lie, when a true go pass you by. Visit me, Baba Bone, with my 25 years of experience for this traditional root and herbs. Anything concerning vein, muscles, and bone related problem. Now, in me, Baba Bone, therefore, your own arthritis, so your own rheumatism. Come meet me, Baba Bone. I therefore stand number 4. Stand number 4. Or you green me on
1: 091-23-415087.
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2: Why people they call me the king of eye service? Now because I dey handle all eye wahala, and now from my grandpapa I get them. Nine be the work where we dey do for our family to challenge any kind of eye problem. I be elder, we don't see many things for life. I know they give you anything where you go to drop for inside your eyes. Waiting be those things where you dey feel for your eyes. Your eye dey scratch you. I be you know they see well, especially for night. You go dey see rainbow every time. You know they see the mark where they for your hand. Sometimes now accident they cause this kind of eye wahala. Sometimes self na babele people when no one see good thing reach your domot. You know they see clear. I mean, the water go they draw from your eyes every time. But go they give you headache. And you know go sleep for nights. Sometimes safe, you know go know which one be 500 naira. I be na 100 naira. Whether your eye problem na glaucoma, cataracts, pterygno, short sight, double vision, I be na eye poison, I beg you. No, you don't look, make you die for silence. Always they go for expert hand, go check your eye condition. And if any medicine where you take, no give you peace of body, can't reach 5 hours. I beg my brother, make you no use them again. Just waka, go see person with sabi treat eye problem. Remember, say, my name na Togo Man, the king of eye service, aka Mr. Stop Using Eyeglasses and See Well. I dare stand three for the herbal show where they shelling now for inside Agufuri Motor Park by Coca Asaba Delta State. Make sure, say, them check your eye well before they give you any medicine. I get this kind of eye wahala before, but now God power and research where I do well, help me overcome. I beg, Papa, Mama, no, see, don't look, make your eye spoil. This wahala no go allow you enjoy life at all. You no go fit go anywhere. You no go fit ride moto. Infection wey don't pay for body fit cause this wahala for your eyes. 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I get computer. Why go carry test every 5 person wey first waka come my stand every day free of charge. That power wey make water enter coconut wey nobody sabi go make you see clear. We no dey put anything inside your eyes. Our phone number na 0802-654-2163. 0802-654-2163.
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2: Plenty sugar for person body fit cause eye wahala. 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Soap water where they enter eye fit cause eye wahala. 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Now make I the advice say make you dey go see person where sabi eye treatment to test your eyes to know wetin cause your eye wahala. No forget say I dey stand three and my name na Togoman, the king of eye service, aka Mr. Stop Using Eyeglasses and See Well. 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All eyes wahala go better and you go see well again. Papa and mama, we go sure see better tomorrow. Amen. Unado.
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This makes sense and Tuesday, the number 9 day inside the month of June 2026. My name is Darren. Diri Chuku. We're going to start inside the area for Anambra State to ABC. Eligible citizens when EBC come outside for the ongoing continuous voter registration CVR exercise for Anambra State Capital. Don't call out in the Independent National Electoral Commission INEC over which they describe as their own preparation for to carry out the process ahead of 2027 general elections. The frustration of the intending voters when EBC opened up yesterday talk when EBC our three person visit and the headquarters for Oka to monitor the CVR exercise and because of the very slow way when EBC they carry out the exercise. Observe say only one machine and one person and 94 grand they attend to more than 100 persons when EBC they don't carry number give. Mr.

0: This is Jonah. When you be say come collect a new voter's card, talk see since in come the venue around the 7 a.m. only 2 persons now they don't attend to. You come they wonder why government go the frustrate intending voters after they don't they persuade them, they talk to them, they tell them say may they come register.
1: We are being urged to get our BBC. Yet, when you now want to do the need for the system itself, we seem to be against you. Last 4 years, 2022, I visited 5 different places of just for this same course. And at the end of the day, I was not still able to get my permanent voter's card, making it impossible for me to vote during the last election. Also, crying out to the government to do the needful so that people can get this voter's card.
0: As the matter's not finished for inside and yonder, others when the BC yarn for the issues they complain about and the development, they know they talk to say, say this particular one of it discourage people, may they not choke body for inside them, which they call the election maras. Matters for inside Anambra State. Property and goods were worth millions of naira, so they destroy and follow sudden collapse of a one-story building for Ogidi, Idemile North local government area of Anambra State. The building with 8 shops where they locate for Ikenga, Ogidi, near building material, international market along the Onisha Enugu Express Road. So this one's now so far for the rain when it be say fall by the time of the weekend for inside the area now affect that one. Although no life now so lost them for inside the incident. I when it be say see Matt contact and people where they stay for the area put the falling bracket of the building for erosion and flooding where associate with the heavy rain. While another resident come the alleged talk say the property now so they build down for water road. What they call where gutter supposed pass. Authorities now still never release an official assessment of the cause of the collapse for the time when be able to they arrange the tour. Five butterfly me enter the Thursday TVC in no small pass. 4 people when BC don't lose their lives, while 35 others sustain wound injuries for one tragic and train accident for inside there. Agbo, Ika South local government area of Delta State, as Governor Sheriff Oboro redirected one immediate government response to the disaster. The governor, when he expressed deep sorrow over the incident, called to greet the families of the deceased and pray for the speedy recovery of those when he said they received treatment for injuries when he said they sustained for this one. For one tour where they issued by the Chief Secretary, Sir Festus Ahon, Governor Oboriwori described the accident as an heartbreaking and unfortunate, because they know the doctor say the loss of life now so na painful tragedy for the affected family and the state at large. A second TV like that, now you have too much and break for inside the area to rear conjure for a table. They make sense Tuesday for this time. Can I go off from together with the production crew? Now I arrangement the particular one. Me, myself, and I will clear you every. And then they call it Doreen. The Richuku. Me, a choristic makes sense. Even it's to you, but Alicia's personality.
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Yeah, so 93.7 was Zobi FM on each and there you day. This Kajad and Make Sense afternoon, a bit evening, what would be on top. Inside Mibo zone, a lot of things and things is day ground. Like this. Okay. Today matter, na matter we be say he get as he be. He get as he be. Okay. One lady they share something with me. She talks say a particular man of God, as she take describe him, a prophet of a particular ministry, say he get carnal knowledge of her small sister. The small sister is about 18, 19 years. So he get a carnal knowledge of her, and the thing can result to something. Can result to pregnancy. The pregnancy where he result to, she not even the aware say she dey pregnant. Now as time they go, their mom can realize say waiting happen. You better say they pregnant too, and so they went for a PT, that's pregnancy test, and it was positive. You know, once that happened, the next thing that they do inquiry, to they question the girl, who pregnant you?

faith in the church. See, now put them in this. Meanwhile, the prophet had ordained the mother. The mother is both an ordained minister and the women leader of the ministry. Like, she's well respected. You understand that kind of a thing. So when that thing happened, the mother had to go meet the prophet. Tell her and say, waiting be this way they happen. Waiting be this way are they here? How true is it? And so the prophet say, I beg. Say, part of the deliverance when they try conduct for the girl required him to, you know, do some intimate parole with her in order to separate her from a spirit husband and all of that we won't affect her life and her future. And so he had no intention of putting her in the pregnant way. This one can become story. So the man of God comes, okay, anything, I'll cover the cost. I no go want this thing to escalate to when the papa of the girl go come back. So anything where they go do, may they do them, may they for just come out the pregnancy. So they went to come out the pregnancy, and in going to come out the pregnancy, they enter complication from loss of blood to the story of, say, her womb, don't they compromised in some way. When that happened, the mother still went back to the prophet, say, see what thing happened, see what thing happened. The prophet tell her, say, leave him, say, God, go restore the womb and nothing like that. Say, no be doctor report, you go believe. The pregnancy is out and she's alive. Anything will concern the womb, say, God, go restore her. So the prophet can't give the mama 8 million naira to just use make the matter for die. You understand? Make the matter for just die. Make everything for day as a day. And then he also promoted her in the church, decorated her. She was honored on the woman's birthday. They really made it loud. The church, everybody gathered, you know, to honor her. And gifts and all of that. She just be like, say, she be the next in command after Mommy Gio, you know, in the church. Like, he make her the number three person in the church. So the mama kept it. So this lady come, they talk, say, this thing wakes up for him family, they had them to just believe. Because the girl in question will be her sister, they talk, say, chai, says his mama betray him because of position, and she's feeling really bad about it. They say, waiting then go do. Make her say my

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0: 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Love it.
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0: 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I'm the boss on. Now here a Kuku one, the table serious life matter them.
1: You don't know about it.
0: I'm a conk situation. I've been at Tori, we get better lesson. 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Oh yeah, join First Lady Akugo 1, 5 p.m. to 6 p.m. For Ami Bozone every Monday, Tuesday, and Thursday on top of Cool Ele Zone for 93.7 Wasobia FM on Nature.

0: Yes, so 93.7 was Zobi FM Kino Nambeda. I have to go and know you don't want to be a kind of daily. Ngwangwa ase mumpota. 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

Shemo Don Lando. For easy oyoyo, oya, make we piante. Once the sun don't go down, and evening don't they show face. You suppose no say, now for evening oyoyo, you go get carry your joko, sit down with MC Worry Boy, the CFRO. Every 6 p.m. till he inak 11 p.m. On Monday, go wakarish on Saturday, you go sit down for inside go slow. Hot story go drop, I see the hot. Aproko o'clock for inside them say. Once Friday come reach like this, eh, we go ball enter Aproko yanin say. And inside, he don't they shell it. That one at 6 p.m. go reach 8 p.m. Once you come reach Saturday like this, eh, now weekend jolly oh, from 8 p.m. go reach 10 p.m. Evening oyoyo with MC Worry Boy, the CFRO. Where you do? How the area be? What's it be your location like this? Oh yeah, oh, which kind bed do you go like listen to just now? As you there for road, I'll be as you there do one or twos for inside your house. Make you just pin down on top inside Goslow with MC Worry Boy, the CFRO, on top your Chukma station, Wasobia 93.7 FM on Nicha. Every Monday, Wakarish Thursday, 1-6 p.m. Knack Akpako, inside Goslow with MC Worry Boy CFRO. Now yeah, we take the alignment, how the road be, on to Tokinology. Oh yeah, pack your motor, come out for my fronto. Make I pin down inside go slow.

Yes, now for you, Chuck Monster, 93.7 was a bit of a money channel there. You still turn that, get it bam, this makes sense, even if. Check your time because it's some minutes, they already come out, fly fans, come out inside the house. 6 o'clock. On how you pass your eye, put inside your calendar. So, you go service today, now Tuesday, the 9th day.

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How the business go? How the paro go? How the work go? How the hustle? How every go? How it be for your side this betterlicious evening? Welcome for Inside Evening. Oh, yo.

0: Yeah, so who goes down? We say you're not going to make camp. Eh? Now the house is there. But not going to shout, who goes you, who goes you there. Man, no, they decided for that very, very one. As the match, they be. Welcome inside the Ghost Load. It's a casual evening. You know, since I Ghost Load, they come your way every 6 p.m. Go knock 7 p.m. on top of Chukmao Station 93.7 was over from Onitsha. As a matter to be. Waiting to happen inside the road where you see don't put my betalicious casual person. Waiting and waiting to happen for there. Waiting they shall go inside the road where you see don't put. Yeah, they mean make a know for this casual evening because you know, say for inside the Ghost Load. Now, waiting to happen inside the road. And we always the touch light from where Ghost Load don't they and from where the road don't they zoom zoom. And from where one or two things where don't they go inside the road, we say you know like to the sea. What we say the thing don't they make you vex? You know, inside go slow, you go lose the yana. Whether na security matter, whether na pothole matter, whether na erosion matter, whether na something where we say they always cause accident for there, you go lose the update me for inside go slow. So that me go to help you to shook mouth inside as the match did go. And I'm going to say the evening day cool. Rain no fall today. Yes, because people don't come out now to go hustle their daily bread. If this rain continue to fall every day now, now we see people go to cry, put to because some people now no go fish sell market and some people their work self no go fit go well. But that one, by the way, just in case you don't want the voice of the person where they hear, my name never still change. My name is Sirimen MC Worry Boy CFR, aka the former PA to the PA to the PA to the PA to the PA. AKA the Chakuchaku Chamo. All of that AKA don't they duly suspended till tomorrow because the time no day to the shake time as the matter they be for inside this evening. I'm not inside the studio alone, I'm inside the studio with our own Kajada lady, my own person Melody. Yes, she did inside the studio to run one or two things. Like I tell you, very, very soon you go begin to hear a voice here for inside the studio as the matter they be. And don't forget, so the phone lines for you to take reach me for inside the Ghost Load, Sirimen, 080-3278-9512 or 080-2984-0053 or 080-5730-9377. Or you fit us light over for WhatsApp for 091-22-51-1075. And don't forget, if you green me for inside the phone line and you know they hear me, no worry, carry on me, they hear you loud and clear because the network matter, I would only solve them small, small, and I hope see some more time network no good to worry you again as the matter till they go. But then, no be small fight today, no be small fight. If you notice, you can see how they breathe, like. All those could where we say he run from hunter because nobody's more fighter. They settle since the afternoon when I enter inside the market. But then that fight is so now me and I go follow separate that fight because the fight itself they nearly tear my polo joint inside. But then make a rich market when I come back, I go, you know, now the fight will happen today where they not come on my teeth just now for inside the fight. Who they come back, no touch that.
1: Yeah.
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0: 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All this go happen live for four correct channels for Super Sport on Top Go TV.
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0: Go TV. Love it.
2: N'obodo Naija, onyo black eritecha, mi bumoke mwanyi, mwata, igaga wanaria, igerito kenke gina close up red hot 130 gram promo, eme potro ohoro, inweli kirite nke gini menye eriteru, naira nde narise, deka ege kwente, ugwoko electric, egongete, no geni no kogino onye.

0: kettle, I'm coming back. 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
1: 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We dey come back for Wazobia FM.
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0: Yes, yeah, so I see the money coming in bundles.
1: Show me what God cannot do. I see the money coming.
0: And I see you took my station 93.7 was Uber for money chan. And you see you turn the bum. And I see you inside the goal slow. And we day the yarn as the matter they go.
1: I see the money coming. I see the money coming. I see the money.
0: Oh, yeah, so make a know they inside the phone line for there. Hello, good evening. Hello.
2: Hello.
0: I greet you.
2: Yeah, I'm sorry, boy.
0: I greet you. Good evening. What you be on and where you call me from?
2: Good evening, Dancy from Onitsha.
0: All right, Dancy, make I hear you, my brother.
2: Yeah, if that means that will give me 4 million.
0: Mm.
2: And if I don't say the money, they're good for me, and I make profit for them,
0: mm,
2: I will give them something because it's not easy.
0: Hmm.
2: Not everybody carry money gives you. You take it for them.
0: Okay.
2: The money won't give me. If I know say the money, they're good for me, and the money work for me, I will give them something.
0: Hmm.
2: Because it's good to be good.
0: All right. No, I like it's good to be good. Do not be lie. Hello, good evening.
3: Yes, very good.
0: I greet you, my brother.
3: Yeah,
0: all right, so carry on.
3: Nah, that man no try.
0: Why you told so?
3: If you are me,
0: mm,
3: just to give me that kind of money, I'm going to carry and do my business.
0: Mm.
3: As I want you for a woman, I'm going to get out of here.
0: Hmm.
3: No try.
0: All right, say no try. Now be smart in, eh? If not, because I've been talking before, if not me, no how, no how, I go find out something. Make we take the last call from inside the phone line. Hello, good evening.
4: Boy.
0: I greet you, better person. What be your name? Where you call me from?
4: I'm Morgan, because.
0: All right. Okay, Morgan, make I hear you.
4: I'm sorry, boy. On a normal thing, it's raining.
0: Mm.
4: That man, lady, at least they appreciate that. So on a normal way, you support everyone with money as her. The level where God used that money catapult him. With all mind, that one never even carry bless himself. Maybe that dragon. That dragon says we give himself maybe bless never even be inside. He on his own for decide something given. Something very good that he has given.
0: Something huge.
4: Yes. Come on, give him. So that God now go even bless that daily. The one we get inside, go even come past even that man on. But people know the reason that one.
0: All right. Thank you very much. Okay, make us for squeezing this one. Hello, who's on the phone line?
5: Hello, good evening.
0: Evening, good to you, my brother. What is your name? Where you call me from?
5: Family, they call from Okuzu.
0: All right, you'll be my last caller.
5: My brother, that man not try at all. For somebody to even give you 100,000, you know, they will be surplus of 3 million.
0: 4 million.
5: Four million.
0: Mm.
5: As I been, if I get that kind of money for 3 to 5 months, I know the gain won't go enter. There are people that block woman the future. I do things like this. So, the man not try.
0: All right, the man no try. Okay, oh no, wahala. Like me, I tell the man, I say, for finance something, at least 500K. If you feel like saying no, they're entitled to the money, maybe you give them 200K. But anyway, any which way, every man with his own ways and his own pattern, and you're not going to fit a false person. At the end of the day, the major thing make the 4 million complete. And once say the 4 million complete, every other one, I go say an advantage, 9B, as the matter, Tego. But don't forget, say it pays to be good. That's way you know, say if you do person, if person do, you know, go like I'm not doing another person as the matter be. Now, here we go, break for this matter. Now, me and Melody run this one, for inside the go slow this casual evening. Catch us again tomorrow evening, once in 6 p.m., go reach 7 p.m. as the matter to be. For now, 7 o'clock news gonna come your way up next by Doreen Derishuku. And after that, I will come back for inside the city hall. I make one touch light matters. We don't the hall today for inside the Buduna Jai plenty. We'll be say castle. I don't boss everywhere, so make sure I say you know me some at all. For now, call it this one with Black Bones and Ashaketa to Chanel.

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2: Anambra Assembly and confirmated new Asha Executive Secretary demand dedication. Rev said Dodi Tinubu to make a flush-out bandit kidnappers from IDID. Top the abroad, the under so Trump talks a peace deal with Iran, day for final stages. For sport, Anambra FA chairman commend NFF for how they approve the Federation Cup quarterfinal to make the player for Oka.
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2: 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This makes sense. And Tuesday, the number 9 day inside the month of June 2026. My name is Doreen Derichukwu.

0: The House of Representatives don't call on President Bola Tinubu to make the immediately deploy one comprehensive and aggressive security strategy to flush out bandits and kidnappers from the IDID and restore safety for inside the country, even as insecurity the worst. The call followed the adoption of a one motion of urgent public importance where they moved by Representative Ibe Osonwa, where they represented the Aruchuku or Ofia Federal Constituency of Abia during a plenary today. Someone also ahead got a complaint about what he described as the systematic targeting of schools and places of worship by criminal element. They want the talk say institutions traditionally where they regard as a safe place now increase because of target when it be say bandits and kidnappers can they focus on that side. While the federal government do acknowledge say inflation and insecurity remain major unsubu where they face Nigerians, but maintain the talk to say government policies now so they yield measurable results. I seen the yarn for ABJ today for one national press conference where they organize to celebrate and remember the 2026 Democracy Day celebration. Secretary to the Government of the Federation, George Akume, talks say available evidence shows say the country they move for the right direction. Also, the Minister of Information and National Orientation, Mohammed Idris, described Democracy Day as one historic moment for national reflection, accountability, and celebration of the sacrifices when it says secure democratic governance for Nigeria. For inside Anambra State, the Speaker of the Anambra State House of Assembly, Right Honorable Somtochukwu Udeze, don't call for dedication and commitment from the newly confirmed Executive Secretary of the Anambra State Health Insurance Agency, Asha, Dr. Izaka Oweme. As in the year during the plenary today, Speaker Udeze now so on the stress to talk about the important partners of strong partnership between Asha and the State Assembly. They describe the agency as one source of hope for the common people and elderly citizens when it say they depend on the health insurance scheme. As he followed the remark, the House confirmed Dr. Weme Asen, the Executive Secretary of the Health Insurance Agency, during plenary session. One 8-shop commercial building when it be say they located for Ikenga Ogidi near building material for Idemili North Local Government area of Anambra State, so don't fall bracket as you follow every rain will fall. The renew people now so will be say cause they worried about structural safety. According by report, no fatality will be say they record, but the collapse result for substantial losses for business owners. The incident come as people when they say they stay for Ogidi, they experience increased flooding where they're associated with heavy rainfall. Why the flood now so don't cause serious damages for lives, property, business, and transportation for the community. Meanwhile, the president of Ogidi Youth Union, Mr. Chris Obi Okafo, for one exclusive interview with Ozeba FM, talks say while waste disposing fee be one general problem nationwide, the primary cause of flooding for Ogidi so na plenty volume of water where they reach the Ukoji area when it be said they exceed the capacity of existing drainage infrastructure.
1: Problem we have there is that Ukwoji ISIS. When government was fixing that road, the drainage, when they got to that place, there is supposed to be a gutter that will take that water from the left-hand side of the road if you're going from Onitsha to Oka, to the right-hand side, down through Ire, down to Umuru, to Abatete. But when they got there, they stopped. So now, when this water flew from all this community, they come back there and can't move anywhere.
0: Some residents of the community also they beg for temporary and permanent solutions to save lives.
2: The permanent solution is taking the force that has clearly flooded through the natural waterway down to the Umusiole, down to River Niger.
3: They give us a temporary
2: urban solution first. That's what we're talking about. So many families don't pass the mall from that place. They never start because they have been there for almost two decades. And the Okiri community is a major commercial that contributes significantly to the economy and the IGR of Anambra.
0: That's all my flavor to fly me enter Delta State where we say the Ndokwa Nation under the umbrella of Ndokwa Niku Union don't strongly condemn the spoiling of electricity property there for the area. Why did the president, the Delta State Governor Sheriff Oburui, for plenty developmental project and intervention when we see the carry out from Ndokwa land? President General of the Union, Chief Amechi Asugone, called the open this one today during one friendly visit by the leadership of the union alongside elders and stakeholders of the Ndokwa ethnic nationality to the governor for government house in Asaba. As in the year for the behalf of the delegate, then so go on in now, so got the reason some kind of not to be comfortable over the electricity problem that they face for Ndokwa communities and come they beg for the establishment of the proposed or by step down facility to improve power supply for the area.
3: And for we Obodo Ibo News.
0: U.S. President Donald Trump today talked, say negotiations now so over peace deal to end the U.S.-Israeli war for Iran now so they for their final stages. He also tell reporters late on Monday, say the Strait of Hormuz go open immediately upon signing when he be saying talk to say if it be for 1 or 3 days.
4: And for sports yarn.
0: The chairman of the Anambra State Football Association, Chike Lue Iluanyosi, don't express gratitude to the leadership of the Nigerian Football Federation for that they select Oka Township Stadium to host the quarterfinal match of the President Federation Cup between Barau FC and Ikorodu City on Thursday. Lawyers in Aso, because they know they talk to the recent hosting of a one match between Nasarawa United and Rivers United for Oka on Saturday, 6th June, further demonstrating the growing confidence for Anambra as one better venue for national football competition. According to Aso, the Anambra FSO get the capacity to collaborate with the sport ministry to drive the football sector to the height where BC. Budding talent for inside the grassroots now, so they go identify them and they go use them.
3: This now we want to read.
0: As the matter stable like this, now you have to match and break. But before I carry my echo commute, might remind you some of the story when it be say I don't clear you. Anambra Assembly confirmed new Asha Executive Secretary demand dedication. Don't detect Tinubu make you flush out bandits, kidnappers from the IDID. Trump talks a peace deal for the abroad with Iran now so they for final stages. For sport Anambra FHMO, President FF while they approve Federation Cup quarterfinal made a play for Oka. Country person at the World Tour with this Kinetic Core format together with the production Kuna arrangement, the particular one. Me, myself, and I will clear you every night. They call Doran the Richuku. From your choristic makes sense, evenings to you, but a delicious personality.
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1: Toku toku shemo don lando. For evening oyoyo, oya, make we piante. Once the sun don't go down, and evening don't they show face. You suppose no say, now for evening oyoyo, you go get carry your joko, sit down with MC Worry Boy, the CFRO. Every 6 p.m. till he inak 11 p.m. On Monday, go wakarish on Saturday, you go sit down for inside go slow. Hot story go drop. I see the hot. Aproko o'clock for inside them say. Once Friday come reach like this, eh? We go ball enter aproko yanin say. And inside it done the shell. That one at 6 p.m. go reach 8 p.m. Once it come reach Saturday like this, eh? Now weekend jolly oh from 8 p.m. go reach 10 p.m. Evening oyoyo with MC Worry Boy, MC the CFRO. You sabi say if the matter don't they hot and you go like yere from beginning to the ending. Now evening oyoyo you go branch enter. Oh yeah, join as in the hot with the only comedian of the Federal Republic, MC Worry Boy. 1 7 o'clock green on top Wazobia 93.7 FM on Nisha. Every Monday go reach Thursday. As in the hot. Now yeah, matters did it well.

Yes, I'm still Chukma Station 93.7 Wazoo Better Femunicha. Another you still day and inside evening or you. I still the chill with me like this. A beautiful mixing evening to you, country man and country woman, country boy and country girl, papa, mama, Pekin. Anyway, we should don't take the hear my voice this mixing evening, and it's a little bit delicious evening we get to you inside to you. You know, so once in like 7 o'clock on top of your Chukman station for evening or you now inside the city hall, and now because you don't put all the little touch like your matters within the hall for inside Ubudu, Niger. Just in case you don't want the voice of the

0: Therefore, inside Asiedi Hall, and you know, Asiedi Hall, they always come away every Monday, go reach it Thursday, 7 p.m. to 8 p.m. as the matter they go. So on the many matters, it on the hot for inside the Godona Asia. But we'll touch light too now, when it be say it on the course, he want on to fight. First of all, no go down low. I don't want you to shout to go down low. Yeah. First of all, now you get one video and a pictures we don't surface now when we see women for inside of your state. They don't receive semo, sachet of semo and 2,000 naira cash for inside one event, one APC event. Kidnapping case never resolved. One video now don't come out from Oyo State where you don't capture women where they receive a 1 kg sachet of Semovita plus 2,000 naira cash where they give them for one APC outreach where they say the thing get collabo to do with the 2027 governorship campaign. For Senator Sharafadin Abiodun Ali as a TikTok. And because of that one, people now don't they drag the matter. See, in a time where we say Oyo State, they in the issue of students, where we say they still in captivity, where they kidnapped since on the May 15th, 2026. Say, this kind of thing, say this one, it no work at all. So there's some people don't they call them, say this one, now part of a vote buying ahead of time, they won't come be. Why other supporters don't say no, this one to take help people based on the economic hardship. Although APC never talk anything to address the matter, because even though say their logo and the picture of their party logo don't they attach for inside the matter, but then we never know whether this one an old video where they where come out, I've been a new one, but anyhow of the how, the party never talk, but then not be smarting. But then, what to make me not say the video no old? Be say for inside the video, here where person they talk 2027 for inside the video. I make you hear from part of inside the video, what they talk, pay attention.
1: 27 Kama Tokyo Majajina Salavali Kama Tokyo for Salavali.
0: Yes, you don't hear as they call the name of the person, the Senator Sharafadin Abiodun Ali, they say for 2027. That is to say the sharing get one or two to do with them. Although we never know whether now people will just this one private support. We never really actually know. But why that one still did there, where people don't they criticize, say the thing they insensitive, if not recent something. Another one now, don't boss now, where they hot so, where presidential candidate of the AAC, will be Omoyele Sowore, he don't talk today, where we say, that one self they shake everywhere. But then I could reach market, when we come back, I will tell you what in Omoyele Sowore show where talk, no touch the die.
2: What takes a plate of jollof rice to the next level of goodness? Is it when it is cooked with Knorr seasoning cubes for that sumptuous taste? Or when you serve it with correct Nigerian salad, cabbage, carrots, lettuce, and a bit of kidney beans?
3: It's definitely both. 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
1: Wow, mommy, today's golden morning is milky.
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0: Junior, then we tongo.
1: Guy, we don't talk since you. Ha, make I go do my work, eh? We go continue this talk later.
2: Oh boy, you don't talk. How bad? You know the tire.
1: Now the new level be that too. 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
2: Brotherly, involve me now. 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

They don't share some 2 kg of semona with 2,000 naira. Okay, now 1 kg of semosef, sorry, with a 2,000 naira kpala. They don't share and give some women, plus including some men where they did for the video, where they done the jollificate now, where they call the talk something. We consign 2027. As the matter be. But away from that one, before I be enter the market, I'll be tell you, say, sure worry, we'll be the presidential candidate of the AAC, Omoyele Showery, the human rights activist. Today, he don't drop one bombshell. Nobody say it through bomb anyway. Like, he drop a statement that some people now find them funny. And then many people don't talk of the matter as hard it didn't be them for mind. And I say, make I bring the matter for inside. I say, the whole time, could touch light time. Omoyele Showery, the talk, you know, say, for inside or yo. They don't demolish the kidnappers, the place where they keep that former minister of power, sister, and the children. They don't destroy the, they don't demolish the building. And you know, say normal, for inside the Bodo Niger, once they see house where kidnapper or kidnapping activities happen inside, they go always bring down the building down. So the thing come make a more election already, human activist today, he called it talk, say, he make one big statement now, where we say the table where that statement is there on top now. That table now, the leg don't even come out, self. Even the bottle where they on top, self, don't scatter finish for grand. Because what in the talk on top of that table, we say, he say, if we feel demolish the houses of kidnappers and the mansions where we say they take do kidnapping activities, why we say the mansions of politicians, when we say they loot money where it meant for the public, why those houses still they stand gidigba? Because he thought, see, if you loot the money when it meant for people, that is, if you divert public funds, say that one another form of kidnapping now you do. Because he said, once you don't loot that money now, say you don't kidnap a healthcare sector, you don't kidnap new schools where they're supposed to, or even to renovate the ones where they. You don't even kidnap money where they supposed to take a due road. And the money self where they supposed to take a walk so that the leaders of tomorrow go see how they go take a day in Akura today in a well-positioned manner. So, in done the ask now, say, make the carry equal treatment to take some of the politicians when they loot national treasuries, when they loot public funds. He thought, say, if the law say make kidnapper then anywhere where they see kidnapping activity for inside any building, or make anybody where they do kidnapping house, say if the law thought, say the house must come down, say they made the law self also make a politician house where loot public fund make it still come down, because they're not the same kidnapping. Nine B as in take talk. Then the thing come make me now I can the ass. This one way or more election already talk. If the law say make them bring down kidnappers quarters, corrupt politician mansion, make they also carry bulldozer, bring and down. Abi you think say difference there between person we take we kidnap person by force and a person we in corruption make a good hospital no day, person we in looting of public fund make a good school no day, he make a good water no day, he make a good road no day, who be the bigger thief for this matter to start with? Then public to divert public funds for personal use, where the fund where we say they supposed to take do road, do light, do schools. You agree, say, if the politician divert and say don't kidnap your future and your children's future, if you call and say na financial corruption or a form of kidnapping of the future of the masses, now it be. You agree with that one? Then if you say, okay, oh, make we begin bring down all the mansions where we say they don't use stolen public funds to take build inside of Bodo Niger. How many buildings now go fee survivor for inside some kind of major areas?

0: can be the question when I ask this evening. For this one, where should we they talk?
1: And you feel, say, if himself will be a more election already day inside government, in go fit bring up this one when they talk. I mean, because himself never day inside government, and I make him, they bring this very one. Then the woman self where their videos and their pictures now don't surface. We had then share them some of it at 1 kg with 2,000 naira kpala way from their talk where they talk now for candidate for 2027 election where they don't carry a frame picture of the APC logo inside. That one self, how you also take CM at this kind of time. Where we say that kind of situation they inside that or your state, anything like outreach of that kind of type suppose they, if at all outreach they, any party suppose carry their own logo or their own flag, take the waka inside that kind of outreach, especially in a situation where we say the children plus including the teachers, even the principal, where the day inside the hands of the bandit's hand, never they rescued to this very moment. I'll make a go here from you for inside the phone lines for 08032 789512 or 08029840053 or 08057309377. Or if you go inside the WhatsApp line for 091-2251-1075. Hello, good evening.
2: Hello.
1: I greet you.
2: Good
1: evening, good to you. What's your name? Where you call me from? All right, so make I hear you, my brother.
2: I want to talk for yesterday.
1: All right, shook him out.
2: Adoya,
1: you say you be waiting.
2: At your last stage.
1: Okay.
2: People call that so you know good at all. How this make you what you say so? That's a move. I the so. Now you dig back security body. If you say so, a lot of people very good. A lot of people very agree so.
1: Okay.
2: No, you have to call less. All the people that carry so they come. No good at all.
1: All right. Say no good. Hello, good evening. Hello. I greet you. What to be on and where you they call me from?
3: My name is Fidelis. I'm calling from Masaba.
1: All right, so make I hear you.
3: Okay, talk about Oyo. Our people say if you eat mucking noodles, if you use our love your own. So those people when they go she collect say if they are children, they are among the children where the adults so the students. They go come out to collect those items. So what did they talk now not be only what did they put for mouth today? So they talk about good governance. When we say everybody will benefit.
1: Okay.
3: The children, both the parents. So not be wait because you will still they go without the take away to not perform out today.
1: Now
3: be the program in Nigeria. Just as you people were saying yesterday, where election they come, they'll give their lives, they'll vote for better suffering. But they don't suffer for 4 years. As we said before, I'm sorry, Bino. If Sean Wally don't have power, I don't see money, no, but talk again. Because those kind of people will think better for our state and those states. What is power now? Talk about the government again. They will tell you that Tinubu is the best because they don't deal with Tinubu. So I heard my story. Thank you.
1: All right, Joe. No, Wahala. I hear you. Hello, good evening. I greet you. What to be on and where you they call me from?
4: Oh, I
1: greet you. All right, so my brother, make I hear you.
4: I don't call this line. I need to see you.
1: Oh,
4: Football Republic. I recall everybody. You and if you thank God for this night.
0: Child, bargain for you, my brother.
4: I swear to you.
0: Now, first time caller, you be?
4: Yes, my first time caller, be for this.
0: All right, make I hear you.
4: Every life, yeah, it's in Nigeria, eh?
0: Mm.
4: And to worry, boy, I don't know if I want to talk for this Nigeria. The Nigeria, they don't tire. As if Nigeria, they don't tire for Nigeria.
0: Hmm.
4: You understand?
0: Hmm.
4: The Nigeria, they don't tire. From the two ways to talk, okay, now real matter, because kidnapping and politicians losing money, now still the same, and to worry, boy.
0: Hmm.
4: You understand?
0: Hmm.
4: Now still the same, because why as a politician, they will give you a location.
0: Mm.
4: They will give you projects to do for your own community, to do for your own constituency. You go carry money, pocket for yourself and for your grandchildren. Not because those money for their children, they chop out to the phone club, concentrating their children, they do for club.
0: Hmm.
4: I was once in South Africa. I've been to South Africa. I know what many of them. I will keep call like five politicians, children, names.
0: Hmm. No call. Leave that one for now.
4: Understand. Mm. So the thing is very painful. Who may be the poor? Then how want they to survive? Who may be the fellows? Who may be the government itself? How want they to survive from there rather than the leaders? In fact, the people don't feel us for everything. APC don't feel us. Not even only APC. All of them are good. This point, we are tired. Maybe I need to tell you, say, me in particular, me and my family, we don't care for this country.
0: Now, wow.
4: He had to sell himself. I will sell himself.
0: He never reached to sell our country. Mbam, bam, bam. You cannot sell our country. Make nobody sell our country, I beg. Nigeria is the only country where we get. Make nobody sell them, I beg. But we, like this way, they move until we get them right. Now, why would they tell everybody, say, PVC registration today on? Go get your PVC. Nobody to complain and say, this party do you this one, this candidate do you this one, that one do you that one, but you no get PVC. So how you want to make a difference? How the country want it better? And if you tell me, say, vote no they count, me and you no get talk, because you know this serious. You no get PVC, tell me, say, vote no they count. Hello, who there inside the phone line? I welcome over where your radio there. Hello, who there my phone line?
5: I mean,
0: all right, so Chibogu, make I hear you.
5: I'm fine. Good evening.
0: Evening good to you, my brother. They fine. How your side?
5: I'm fine.
0: Carry on. Hey, I beg your radio, the echo for my ear.
5: It's okay now.
0: 360 people where they rescue for inside Borno State.
5: Yes, those people they kidnapped now. How did they rescue them?
0: They don't rescue them for inside Borno State now, near one mountain for inside the forest there.
5: Okay, they hide out in the water, but they destroy that place.
0: They, not before the kidnappers hide out, they take rescue them. Now, for mountain side, where they take rescue mountain. Them, for inside the forest there, for inside Borno State there.
5: You know, concerning this one where they told them give them 1 kg of 2,000 more.
0: Yeah.
5: Then that same oil, they kill them, see the bush, have you?
0: Yes, they see the bush.
5: And they should get the money, they collect 2,000 naira and once a month.
0: My brother.
5: It's fighting with this one now. What kind of politicians they do us for this country? This is not funny at all. We are tired of this country.
0: Ah, never tired.
5: We don't look at our tire. We don't know. I don't know what kind of our leaders they do us. No encouragement. They're not even encouraging us. Why all these things are happening? Their children are all over overseas. We are this country they so far now.
0: Oh.
5: What you want to do for this country? Look at the way things are. They see sure enough. It's an easy thing that just keep judging. Go look at the delay now. Go buy something. Go back to the next 5 minutes now. That may very poor additional money. What is happening now? What is the problem? Where are we heading to? Instead of us to talk about the present issue and the situation of 2027 election, we want to solve the immediate problem. But if I don't know, I don't just know. This is this one to tell me. To tell me, I don't just know. But if I want to, you're not encouraging us at all. No encouragement at all. Judiciary is not working. Executive is not working. Legislature, they are not working. What's the problem? Why are they told this? Why are they fertilizing on this? Because we never understand that we'll be the common people waiting for it. But the thing is accepting us seriously.
0: Don't be smarting.
5: Okay, look at the other one day, the Nigerian governor's forum, they proposed 100,000 naira for minimum wage. What kind of rubbish be down? What's 100,000 naira? So, what the government is 1,400, 1,300? The unit is 1,320.
0: Hmm.
5: even the Nigerian on American station, they call the NFC. They are selling 1,000, 3,000, and 1,000, 3,000.
0: Oh, that'll be small.
5: What's the problem now?
0: It's all right, my brother. Because of time, we shall probably reach inside the market. Our leaders, I believe, so now they hear the complaint from the masses. And I believe, so now go do better. I believe, so now go do better. But my Kurish market will come back. No touch the dial.
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0: 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All this will happen live for four correct channels for Super Sport on Top Go TV.
1: Hey, this one not be smarty, no. Make I go arrange my own decoder sharp, sharp.
0: Go TV. Love it.
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0: Yes, Robbie Smartini från Isalia Chukmanstation 93.7 was Ogara Fem Onicha. Now, there is today, and I want a pity for us by Timaya. I still inside the city hall, and I was Tishi Don Puto. And this one for inside WhatsApp. See, my name is Prince Gabriel Fezino of Isoko Nation. My brother, shall we talk well? Most politicians know they're different from the kidnappers because all they practice in the same criminal art. They should do the same thing to politicians, demolish their buildings, especially the ones who loot national treasury. They don't fail themselves entirely. Okay, well, this one, normally, I say for WhatsApp. Normally, what you show what they talk now, true, but the reason why he talk and because he know the inside government. Then those women, we get mine, they collect 2K and semo. I guess their children no follow for those children that was kidnapped. Peter from North Fear, they talk that one. All right, so this one for inside the WhatsApp, still say, good evening, MC Worry Boy. What you show what they say, Phoebe be true, but I guess it's because he never enter. Now he make and talk so, because I believe, say, he got evil.
1: Hello.
0: I greet you. Good evening.
1: Hi, good evening.
0: I greet you, my brother. Where to be your name? Where you dey greet me from?
1: My name is Chinonso. I'm calling from Accra.
0: All right, Chinonso. Sharply make I hear you.
1: Get information when I hear. I think they don't children for me. They say they don't come back.
0: Which children be that? For you?
1: No children will kidnap now.
0: No.
1: I mean, join them if they say they don't come back. They will only report. I think they don't come back too.
0: Okay, now.
1: Hey, my mother just here for your mother. They never come back. They big one guy come.
0: It's all right.
1: Wonderful.
0: Okay.

0: Yeah, so who there is on the phone line there? Hello?
1: Hello, Mr.
0: I greet you. Good evening. What you be on and where you they call me from?
1: My name is Magic, calling from a district.
0: All right, so carry on.
1: This country, they fear us.
0: Hmm. Our own Nigeria, they fear you.
1: Yes, sir.
0: Maka, why, Kwanu?
1: Because I go come back. I carry my sleep for 4 o'clock. Before I come back, I see my sleep and they are sleeping up and they say they are coming at this school, so they see me, the children, they go back house. It's too bad that they won't be in the laws.
0: For which state that one happened? Now,
1: Our police, they see the victory, then they collect $200 from us. They need to even go inside this victory, inside town, near school, near houses, so that something they come like this, and they know as they pay a fee. Where would they go for this country? This country is not safe for anybody. All these police didn't pay for taking for the collective $200. They said people they don't say because they said I want them to run. Those people didn't say that they secure life and property. How don't you secure life and property? You put them the road for the life and property. And if everybody the opportunity for this place, for this manager, everybody knows they need the country for the state and the ruler.
0: No, you never reach like that.
1: And so they see things they see now. They think they get from far away, they don't come closer to us. Some man let it be a great job cup. For the same Akoko Ebola itself, they don't do it there and they call it Gara. Then they do it like it and they know. Then they carry people out and they carry the gun. Nobody go to talk. For the front of the front, who will talk?
0: All right, no wahala. It is well. Make I know who go be my last caller before I go carry my bag. Do quarapu for inside the city hall to this mix and saving. Hello, who did the phone line? Evening, go to you. What you be your name? Where you the call us from? All right, our boss, make we hear you.
2: I want to start off with you. All these women, where they collect what kg of them, more than 2,000 naira.
0: All right, you carry on.
2: You are sugar now, follow that. That is why.
0: I'm
2: the sugar flow is clapping.
0: The
2: new fee come and go collect what kg of them, more than 2,000 naira. So they are pumped and now don't finish.
0: Okay, I hear you. Hello, who there inside the phone line there? Evening, good to you. Hello? Hello? Oh, network. Hello?
3: Yeah, good evening, sir.
0: Evening, good to you. What is your name? Where you they call me from?
3: From my family, this is where I'm calling.
0: What is your name?
3: My name is Lucky.
0: Bargain for you. Sharp Ali Chukma because of time.
3: Okay, so, sir, I'm sure you go.
0: I greet you, my brother.
3: This is a matter of this children where they kidnap, so. What do our government, they talk about those children?
0: That they put in their best to make sure, say, those children, they rescued.
3: I make those children come out. For those children, are 13 children. So, may our government, they try.
0: All right, Okay, thank you very much. All right, now here we go to the bounce, small break because 8 o'clock sharp. Jiggy does the super fly boy. Go come to follow you, Yano, on top. Football Republic, go reach 9 p.m. And once you knock 9 p.m., me go show back for inside and sit deal with you to 11 p.m. So make sure so you don't miss that very one as a matter be no touch the dial. Our leaders, I beg, make una do well. Make una pity for the masses. Make una do better work. And the mass itself, make gonna get on a PVC as the matter they be. My name is Cyril, my name is Worry Boy CFR, and I run this one with Melody. Good evening, not well done.

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0: What's up, your 93.7 FM on each and I sit down, put this catch at night. And of course, make it let you know in our Football Republic. Now you punch and put this catch at night. Playing against the Super Eagles. Now, big opportunity for Portugal. Who took this one? The Super Eagles head coach, Eric Shelley. Now, he took this one. Portugal game, a very massive test though, for the Super Eagles. Wilfred Ndidi, the captain, I talk this one. Meanwhile, inside Obodebo Yonder, Portugal coach Martinez don't talk him. They expect a very tough battle against the Super Eagles of Nigeria tomorrow. Transfer Kepus and Kepuwisi, we can't you put on top of my doorstep. Atletico Madrid waiting the Shelle. Did they reject though? They don't reject 150 million euros offer for Alvarez. Alonso, yes, so right man for Chelsea job. Who talk this one? Not former player, and I talk this one. So don't put it me because now was up here 93.7 FM on Nietzsche. Now you're there on top like a dis, like a dat. Don't forget, my name still remains Superfly Boy. Jiggy does it better. And of course, the Football Republic, now you plan to put this catch at night as it goes.
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0: All right, I'll tell you real quick. Yes, now still on top was up here 93.7 FM on Nietzsche. Now you're there, your Chukmouth station, Football Republic. Now you're punching put. If you join me now, make it not forget to my name still remains Superfly Boy. Jiggy does it better as it goes by Akimbo. Yes, so tomorrow, Igba, between Super Eagles versus Portugal. As a matter of fact, this game supposed to be, if only the Super Eagles qualify for the World Cup, this supposed to be the final training game for the Super Eagles before the World Cup. But now, they reversed the case because as it stands right now, the last game for Portugal going into the World Cup are going to begin on test day as it goes by Akimbo. Eric Shelley will be the coach of the Super Eagles already talk and say, this friendly game will happen that tomorrow between the Super Eagles of Nigeria versus Portugal. So an opportunity for Portugal, to get a very good approach against African team for inside the World Cup. Don't forget, they are Silicao, talking about Portugal. They did drawn for inside Group K and they get one African team inside their group. DR Congo. So playing against Nigeria, now like knowing how to approach the African side, Yota go, you know, this is not calculations, Yota. Going into a competition like this, one thing where you need to understand or understudy now how to play against your opponent like kind of team, you know, team where they like for like, you know, that kind of thing. So, well, they play against Nigeria tomorrow. Don't forget, Nigeria don't get a very great outing against foreign-based country. And one thing I'm going to tell you for sure, be say, Eric Shelley, don't give us the assurance, say, everywhere good, everywhere stew, everywhere palash, as it goes by Kimbo. The Super Eagles and Portugal, they go meet for the second time, for the senior level, after their first encounter. And that one, too, also friendly game. And they be end 4-0 in favor of the team that they call Portugal. Cristiano Ronaldo, for 2022, they've been playing against us. Their mama also 4-0. And Portugal also, like I tell you, they did the same group with Uzbekistan and, of course, Colombia and DR Congo, okay? So, well, the Congolese, they edge out Nigeria on the finals of the qualifying game to the World Cup. So, as a matter of fact, if, you know, suddenly like use that word, if only Ibiza would be beat DR Congo. Possibly. Now, if they prepare to place Portugal for inside the World Cup groupings. But as it can be, say, DR Congo, they do us, you know, as it be now, they win us for that particular one. It can be, say, now them now, they in the same group with the team, what they call Portugal as the HOT. What would be your expectation for that tomorrow game? That be the matter as it goes right now because so many expectations there on the Super Eagles. When I say expectation on the Super Eagles, based on the growth where the Super Eagles only get for inside the team right now. Don't forget what you have for inside the Unity Cup. And again, our friendly game against Poland. Nearly there's enough to kill the bed, but then we'll be there so close to edging against the Polish side. We'll end up draw that game 2-2 as it goes by Kimbo. So, of course, our record against foreign-based countries, against European countries for inside these friendlies, what would they play so far so good? Never they bad. No too many doubt on the Super Eagles performance, of course. So, well, going into this game, we'd go in for just for fun, you know, a friendly game, nothing at stake. Portugal, despite in a friendly game, nothing at stake, but something at stake at the end because it could prepare them further for their World Cup encounter against DR Congo, which for me, I feel, a very great opportunity for the Cristiano Ronaldos, Bruno Fernandes, make them understand how to play against African side, especially for a team like DR Congo. You know, playing against Nigeria now one step forward for them. You know why? Nigeria, the last team, African team, we play against DR Congo. So the approach, if he gets here, if it's understood to know how to go play against DR Congo. Make I go sell market when I come back. You know, as it be now, I am as it now. Nasilon Tewazopia 93.7, everybody, you know, you're there. And they come back.

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2: 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Yes, so that's still on top of Zopia 93.7 FM. When Nietzsche and you punch it put to this catch at night. For you to join me now, no still forget, I still remain Superfly Boy. Jiggy Does It Better. Yes, so we're going to talk about we game tomorrow, the preparation. You don't deal, God, you go. Of course, make can let you know, say, like I tell you earlier on, I don't want to talk about the Super Eagles right now based on the fact, see, when they talk, I feel some kind of emotional. I feel some kind of emotions, like I feel bad. Not for anything. I know they blame them, but then, come on. World Cup? When I think of the fact, you know, they play this World Cup. When I think of the kind of quality, you know, when you get quality, you know, when you got what it takes. Hey, it didn't pay me. This big stage, they foresee something. Honestly. But how they want to exceed that something when you get the people if you do and they know still do them. I feel bad for the players, actually, because the next World Cup now, I don't know how many years, if I do calculation now, plus and minus, most of the players who are there right now, no good day. Either they fizzle out, some of them retire, or so many reasons. But I just hope, if there's any player, I no go call. We'll leave that part. Well, make an let you know, say, Wilfred Ndidi will be the Super Eagles captain. Yes, so you don't talk, I'm say, tomorrow game, he goes set to say that one will be a valuable test for the team, as a matter of fact. And I agree with him, yes. A big test. Nothing at stake, but a big test. A very big test. The last time we played against Portugal, then beat us 4-0. Yes. So, for the sake of pride, record, and again, for another sake, for the sake of building, yes, the team right now. One thing I appreciate about the current coach right now, Eric Shelley, now the fact, say, he stand on the ground, say, he won't build up the team. And with the calibers of players when they bring it to the squad, young players, hungry players, were they ready to deliver? It shows clearly where, say, our Super Eagles team, they in the safe hands. You know, I talk like that. The current crop of players we get for with team right now, they hungry. Yes, Victor James or Simon, anytime he's on the pitch, you see him, he display, he mind the day. Adima Lukman, the same thing. One of the best midfielders for inside Africa right now, Alex Chukwuka Iwobi, now the same thing. Whenever I see him for that midfield, come on, the guy is down for business. Ryota, Samuel Chukwuka, the same thing. Ako Adams, come on. Paul Onuachu, the next World Cup, Paul Onuachu go there like 34 years. More reason why they para me say they no go now. Like, they're supposed to go this particular one. Paul Onuachu is 31 years of age. How did they call it? Osimhen, 28, right? 28. By then, it will be how many? 32. Alex, it will be how many? Come on. I just feel, like, I feel this whole thing. Like, if you're inside me right now, you go to feed me. Like, it they pay me because I needed these guys just to be on that big stage. The world needs to know. They need to know what we carry come. And with the way we perform against the foreign-based teams right now, yes, the friendly game, but then you go agree with me, say, the team transform with the kind of praises where Eric Shelley they get, maybe just cho-cho-cho, we they see the doings. Yota. So the truth is, I would have... If it will be my greatest honor to watch this current Super Eagles players for that big stage. But well, it is what it is. Better days ahead. Wilfred did not talk and say it could be a very great outing against Portugal. It could be a very great outing. And in they look forward to seeing how they could perform great. Say it could be a very good test for us. We faced the first test against Poland and now Portugal. A great team and great players as well. Yota. So the truth is, we go all out for a victory, despite the fact in our friendly game, we see do what we gotta do to make sure everywhere good. Meanwhile, the coach of Portugal, okay, Portugal also, like I tell you, they see the game more important for them because this is now a way of their last game before the World Cup. The Portugal head coach, Roberto Martinez, yes, in Otto Cup, they expect a very tough test. When in take on the Super Eagles side for inside international friendlies, we go there happen tomorrow. And Inter comes in. It could be a good test for them, knowing fully whether they will play against African teams. No, the last World Cup, they lost against Morocco. Portugal lost against Morocco. Quarterfinals, I think so, yes. So maybe this time around, they won't right their wrongs, you know. Once beaten, twice shy. You know that kind of talk now? It's teaching time. They say, nah, nah, they save, Abi. Hey, I don't understand that particularly, but, you know, we just follow up. Well, still talking about the World Cup, we get one prominent update we come out today where a lot of emotions kind of fly on top of that talk. Concerning the referee, the Somalian referee, Omar Attan, when they rated as the leading referee for inter African football, yes, in travel go Miami to join the others 52 World Cup referees on Saturday. But then, hours before they come flying back to Istanbul, where he arrive. For him, he say he dey very, very disappointed. Say he get the right papers, he get everything, he get the right visa. Say he just simply be a referee where they try to live in dreams, the biggest dream of his life, to come to the World Cup.
3: Oh, Jim.
2: When I see this particular, the whole talk go on top social media. Everybody, they share their own emotions. Everybody talk how they feel. Everybody talk one or two talks. Honestly speaking, I may feel heartbroken. I felt down. Like, I don't know how they feel. Like, I don't know if you express how they feel. But honestly speaking, do you know what it means? Like, do you know what it means? Like, you as a... To even choose you amongst the referee. Like, for inside Africa, they know plenty. We gaga, they're small. We don't choose. You understand? They know plenty. We don't choose us. Call officiate for World Cup. And for a fact, say you now, as a referee, did you ever happen? You never officiate any World Cup game. This is not your first. They can't deny you visa, deny you access. Wow. He said a lot of things. But my big question to FIFA, how they no get, like, how they take no get anything to do to help this guy out? Now, they select this guy. Now, they don't reject him, okay? They reject him from entering USA. What if FIFA got to do? What did they need to do? They don't get anything to do about this particular situation. Like, is this an opportunity missed? Like, can they try to understand something? In the first place, a country where they host World Cup, I feel this kind of thing, I don't know as I want to talk away good day in a very better way, but I don't see this one coming. I don't think say, this kind of thing is supposed to come in. I don't expect this. This is not the, I don't know. But this is not the first time why they see a situation whereby a referee they denied access to a competition for a country. Like, okay, as it be like that, say enough it go out of the column. USA. Now three countries they host the World Cup. What happened to Canada? What happened to Mexico? Like, I know, so maybe they don't feel re-strategize or reschedule the scheduling what they don't do based on the coverage as a referee. But I don't believe say nothing they to do about this particular situation. I try to put myself in the referee shoes. You know how many people you don't like when the list come out, say they off, you go referee for World Cup. You know how many people this guy like if you let people, if you don't do small party. Even if we don't do small party self, say for the very first time, oh, our son like this. Then come on, this kind of disappointment. Oh, I feel bad. Like, I feel really bad. I feel bad. But I still get surprised. Eh? I never still get any updates on waiting could be a remedy to this situation. But I feel bad, and I share for inside the sentiment. Like, I feel bad for him. Like, how? This no be waiting. You go even wish for your enemy. Selecting a referee for the World Cup alone, no be beans. No be small thing. You know how many people you go got? No. You know how good your record go down there? No. You know, so some people get a good record, but you know they're known. Like, you know how many obvious record you go need get? Make I go sell market. When I come back, we'll see the talk. I still on Top Football Republic for Zawa Zobia 93.7 FM on the channel. You're there.
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1: yeah. Football Republic with Jiggy does it better.
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3: Two. All right, I'll tell it real quick. Nasil on top was up here, 93.7 FM on Nietzsche. Now you sit down, put this catch at night. And of course, with the wrong things. Don't forget the things that ever did the wrong we as it goes about Akimbo. Okay, for inside the world of sport again. Make I carry you go for inside, but you're not straight up for inside Chelsea. Okay, Chelsea fans, the shout, he's the right man, he's the right

after them sack Angel Maresca. Angel Maresca wasn't a bad coach. But I think due to some unfavorable demands from Angel Maresca, it can lead to some behavior. We can make the management feel like, you know, they needed him be surplus to demand. Angel Maresca, for a fact, for me, that'd be a bad coach. Yota. Manchester City now don't sign him. I just hope Chelsea no go end up regret the sack of him. Because I feel the situation will be lead to in sack. On the long run, I think that's something that be so for sit down, talk him. But me self, I don't know finish. Now, we are no Richard, just a George. Yota. But honestly speaking, Xavi Alonso is not a bad coach. But with what we see happen for Inter Real Madrid, not by performance, but by man management. It's not going to be about team management again. Man management, that is my relationship with the players individually. We see, I'm saying, to an extent for inside Real Madrid, we will not to see much of that discipline from him to the players. We see, we hear so many talks. Imagine a player, I go, come on, player go, they para, they talk, say, I will leave. Vinicius Junior, he did that. We see, could they hear about some of the players don't like in rain for a certain team. Yota, all those things don't sit well. I just hope, I know he's a young coach. He always on a schoolboy coach. He just try build up like them. Mikel Arteta. Make a call Mikel Arteta schoolboy coach. I mean, he don't graduate. That's not fast key way. So then the thing be that. The truth is, I think Xavi Alonso will be a bad coach for Chelsea. But I see small factors who go affect him inside the team. One of those, now, the team giving him what he wants. Two, Yota. One, the team giving him what he wants. Because we don't see along the line the board of directors for inside Chelsea. They dictate, based on what we get, we hear from outside, they dictate the kind of players that they go sign, where coach go use. I just hope Ingo feed manage the transfers to get his own set of players we go play with. One. Secondly, I just hope Ingo learn a lesson from Madrid down to here. He has a good record with average players, because you see him for his Bayern Leverkusen when he go unbeaten to win the German Bundesliga. Very good, impressive work. And a set of players now for Chelsea, now that's kind of range. Average, semi-average, you know, those kind of thing. We get not much. Just get any world-class player. No worry, that one I'll give me for another day. But as far as I'm concerned, Chelsea players, they more of average players. The world-class part, we'll go discussion them another day. I don't know if you argue, say, Enzo Fernandez, now world-class player. I don't say that one day your mind. But Chelo, don't worry. If Victor say, cool, pa myself, now world-class player. I don't say, you they ready for me for that argument, but not be today. Can you anger? Yota. So, well, I'd like a bit of talk. Him, he get a good record with managing average player. I just hope him will learn a lesson from Real Madrid. Make it not come be the situation we come for inside Chelsea again. Because now one way traffic, the hotel and say, hallelujah, carry on gongo and injure the passat. You know that kind of thing. Well, still on top of the Turin, the Jews, and the Rich Me. One of the heated arguments for inside transfer today now about Spanish La Liga giant, Real Madrid. I don't understand, Kahana Viva, where they come from. We don't know, say, like, we don't hear speculations of people who want coming for Julian Alvarez. We hear about Barcelona. We hear about Arsenal. But for once, I don't hear about Real Madrid. But from how did they talk that in for English? Say, me, I don't go to school English. Dad, I don't know how to put up. But then from a surprise, surprise, that kind of thing. Surprise, Madrid just come out with 150 million euros. Come on, to bid for Julian Alvarez, 150 million euros. First and foremost, they reject them. Atletico Madrid reject them. They reject the offer. Maybe my problem be that. See my problem. He watch the money. 150 million euros. Come on. Hey, voila. How much they signed Julian Alvarez from Man City?

0: Did you join the team what they call Atletico Madrid? Yes, we don't say, we don't hear updates. Say, Julian Alvarez, don't really they talk of, say, oh boy, say, me now, me, I know one, you know, I know one day again. But come on, 150 million euros for this young man and they reject him. How much they want to buy him? How much they want to sell him? We would hear, say, their president of Atletico Madrid, we don't really talk, say, what did they say, a contract, 500 million euros. They hear those kind of money, outrageous money. Oh, the way players cost these days, I don't even understand. Like, Julian Alvarez, 150 million euros, they rejected. Come on! What did they shell it? I see the ASCO. If they go reject 150 million euros, they how much they go and collect for this guy? For a player, want-away player. He's a want-away player because he won't come out. Hey, Yota. Florentino Perez. He give him word. Say if Madrid, if he become the president of the Real Madrid, he just win the election day before yesterday. He go attempt to sign 150 million worth of player. And yes, he's not the president. And yes, he don't ready, don't bring out the money, don't cough out the money, but the money they rejected. 150 million euros for Julian Alvarez. Whoa. Somebody say power. Hey! I see the reason I'm like, when I see this particular news, I think I just mere rumor. I think I just them say, until I come to like argument online, people they talk their mind, say, ah, no, oh, hey, oh, the money don't reach, the money pass. This will bust me 2 seconds because 150 million euros for Julian Alvarez, don't be being so. And we'll be the get update, say, Madrid. Still won't come for Declan Rice. Madrid won't come for Saliba. Iota. Who again? You got another player Madrid won't come for? You got another player who Madrid won't come for? You got another player. Don't forget that player name. But 150 million euros for Julian Alvarez. Call me. 080-327-89512. Now my first line with that. My second line on 080-298-400-53. Call me, make I hear you. Hello to you. Who did ya? Hello?
1: Hello?
0: Yeah, I did hear you. What's your name? They call me from my man.
1: I'm not to know. I call for you.
0: All right, talk to me, my man.
1: I think the demand worth that amount.
0: Okay, Julian Alvarez, what 150 million euros?
1: I think You make a right choice.
0: All right, thank you very much. Hello to you. Who did ya? Shift go and network day. Hello to you. Who did ya?
2: Hello, good evening.
0: I greet you. What's your name? They call me from my person. I greet you, my man. Talk to me.
2: I want to ask you,
0: oh, boy. This is how talk. Hit me 2 seconds.
2: For me, I'm looking for Madrid team because Madrid now left winger they need. They don't even need. Madrid gets striker.
0: Okay.
2: They get a right winger.
0: Okay.
2: Left winger then. So, me. I don't see Alvarez, what of that
0: but wait, sorry. Oh, they get left winger too now.
2: Yeah?
0: They get Rodrigo now, Rodrigo.
2: But Rodrigo is going to do the job like that, my brother.
0: Okay.
2: If I'm going to go buy this guy from Bayern Munich,
0: okay, Mike only say.
2: Yes,
0: now he be the next, the third player I'll be think of, yeah.
2: Yes. If they buy now, that their front will do okay. Many leave our Alvarez. What did the guy they play?
0: Aye! 20 goals!
2: Nah, I buy better than 50 million.
0: Okay, you asked me how many goals Alvarez scored last season. 20 goals in all competition. You get 49 appearances. Make I hear you. Hello to you. Who did ya?
1: Hello.
0: I greet you. What's your name? Where you call me from?
1: I greet you. My name is Kanda. I'm calling you from Asaba.
0: Talk to me, my man from Asaba.
1: All right. You are now valid.
0: Yeah.
1: Based on the present day date and how players say the cost this is, I think it's worth that amount.
0: Okay. Based on how players are expensive these days. Now, as they don't reject the money like this, you think say they need to add something? I'll be made to go.
1: Because Madrid doesn't need strike. What thing Madrid need now? I saw the play left like that. Only that kind of players now they need. Now they don't need a striker. They have him back already. They have him. So it's better they leave. They don't need it. I made them leave.
0: All right. Thank you for that one. Hello to you, who did ya? Ofaku.
3: Ofesala, my man.
0: Ofaku, my man.
3: Yeah, your brother from Ashama.
0: Eh?
3: I just put my gas now, but I won't warm that soup.
0: Yeah. See, wait. Wait till they say the soup will not be good meat.
3: The woman, they won't do that, they don't come.
0: Aja!
3: With their good meat.
0: Yeah, easy now. You don't shout. Person, if you hear this talk, where they talk now.
3: And cut a combo because no road for Shama.
0: No talk, this team, a person here. That me and you, they talk. Why they shout? Talk to me.
3: Any player for Chelsea? I don't want better comment because any offer where they play for Chelsea, now I'll allow.
0: Calm down. Enzo Fernandez. They say talk. Don't they linger around. Talk, they linger around that guy now. Anything can happen. But quickly, more talk about the 150 million euros. You think say he watch the amount?
3: You know what time?
0: Aye!
3: You know what time I thought? Tell them, say your brother from Ashama to come. You know what time?
0: Ja. Thank you, my man from Ashama. Hello to you. Last caller before I go proceed.
3: You know what time?
0: Eh?
3: Pa.
0: Easy now, Zukwanike. Where did your name they call me from? We'll start from there.
3: Now, Michael the great Italian Gattuso.
0: Michael the what?
3: Michael that is very great.
0: Oh, Italian Gattuso. Boy, Brown will change you to Chelsea. Xavi Alonso.
3: Yeah.
0: Hey, let me smart it. But talk to me. 150 million euros for Julian Alvarez.
3: The guy water.
0: Okay. He water. We agreed. Now they don't reject that. Maybe they add that. Maybe they go.
3: Maybe they add another one. Oh. Maybe they call for the player.
0: Straight bullet, not going to eat us. All right, thank you. The call, see, they call me, but I beg, Boku just said, chelo, before we proceed. Well, Atletico Madrid, they said they don't want that amount. The truth is, I doubt if Atletico Madrid wants to sell that guy now. That is a problem. Because for me, 150 million euros for Julian Alvarez was day enough. But the problem, now be say, they don't want to say. Yota. Atletico Madrid statement after the 150 million naira bid. I say 15 million naira. No vex. 50 million euros. 150 million euros bid from Barcelona, from Real Madrid. Julian Alvarez say, we know if you get along. When you make us laugh even more than Barcelona. Atletico Madrid don't get better mouth too. Did they talk? Atletico Madrid say, talk, say, we not gonna thank you. That is, we not gonna thank Real Madrid for anything. So we know they study or consider any bid for Julian Alvarez. I talk him. A club statement be that. So they don't consider anything. When Madrid, their writer for Twitter, Atletico Madrid handle, can't cut the post with better laugh. This laughy emoji. So we just did laugh. We are just what? Laughing. So, well, with every higgy haga and a jiggy bogri, where they go down, I don't know how this matter will take end, but now here with the transfer market, we will know how far. Make a go sell market. When I come back, we're going to run things. Now, still on top of Football Republic, you can put this catch at night.
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3: 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We see the wrong things. No forget the things that have added the wrong way. My name is Remain Jiggy Does It Better. Okay. Yes, so on top of the matter was to concern transfer affairs. Make an election, you know, say Raul Jimenez and Wolverhampton Wanderers. Yes, so they return very close as after Kieran Trippier, they set for another big name addition as the goes by Akimbo. Divine Mukasa don't sign a new long term deal for inside Manchester City until June 2030. We will see a lot of potential for inside him. Now, so the director who go Vienna. Talk as it goes by Akimbo. Crystal Palace don't agree deal in principle to appoint Pierre Sage as new head coach. Here we go. Deal go there valid until June 2029 plus extra season as option after excellent work with ROC Leeds. Wow. He go arrive at Premier League and ready for a new chapter. Honestly speaking, I must comment on this particular move. Crystal Palace really use an eagle eye as their symbolize. They really use eagle eye enter this market to bring this young man. As a matter of fact, Per Sage, very tactical manager. I wonder why he won't leave Lens. Honestly speaking, if I did his shoes, I don't go leave Lens. I go stay small. He had a great season with Lens. But well, it's still good though. Making move now with the ovation day high. Yota. But honestly speaking, goodbye. Goodbye for Crystal Palace. Good signing, as a matter of fact. Brian Diaz, one stay for inter Real Madrid, fight for in place under Jose Mourinho. Luciano Spalletti would love to get him for his head Juventus. But Brahimi, they focused on Real Madrid unless club position change. All right, a new contract proposal from Bournemouth to Alex Scott includes the possibilities to include a release clause. Club, they do same with Hutchinson, Ryan, and more. They're ready to do same for Alex Scott as it goes by Kimbo. Tony Di Amico will be new AS Roma director as agreed weeks ago, and now he go push two top priorities: new deal for Paulo Dybala, new deal for Gianluca Mancini. Real Madrid, though, they want a player who fits play both centre back and left back. They consider Arsenal, Ricardo Calafiori and Josco Cardio. As a matter of fact, Madrid, I don't know what they really, I don't know what their plans for this market, but Cesar Antasinenge. Jose Mourinho enter Madrid today ahead of his presentation as new head coach of Real Madrid on a 3-year deal. Congratulations to the special one. The current plan for Manchester United remains for Altay Bayindi to make him leave and get regular game time. They work on new backup goalkeeper. Why Tom Heaton will stay as third choice goalkeeper. Don't forget to say Andre Onana is back. Come on. No chances for Kieran Yildiz making for leave this summer. That one never ever be a topic as Juventus they close doors already as it goes by Kimbo. They close doors who say they won't keep the young man. I don't know, most teams these days they don't want to let some of their favorite players just walk away like that, especially for players who they feel build up the team as time goes on. Yota. Players we're still they young, 24 years, 25 years, and then they make that mistake as it goes by Kimbo. Borussia Dortmund don't confirm the deal they agreed for Isaac Liberg to join from Darmstadt FC. Yes, the second division of the German Bundesliga. 3.5 million euros plus 1 million euros add-on fee. As a matter of fact, an alacrity. Before I go run, come out for inside the studios, make an alert, you know, so Denzel Dumfries don't sign an official contract for inside Real Madrid after medicals they done last week. It got there valid for 4 years, same as Ibrahima Konate. good days till June 2030. Intact will receive 20 million euros. That's in the HOT. Superfly boy, Jiggy does it under my name. Now, we have me at the press speech conference at Football Republic this Kajad night, me dad. The CFR himself, Worry Boy, go to return back at Tapa Tapa. With Melody, okay? They're going to return back as it should be. Okay, as a matter of fact, don't forget, the Football Republic going to return back tomorrow morning from 8.15 a.m. on reach 9 o'clock. And for night, as usual like this, 8 o'clock on reach 9 o'clock as it goes back. Kimbo, shout out to Melody. We're making sure, say, he press one or two things for me for inside the studio, make everywhere for good as the H-O-T. Enjoy one time. Cheers!

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2: Toku toku shemo don lando for evening oyoyo. 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

0: se. 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
1: Chai, continue.
0: Them say government don't increase our tax o.
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0: If you think of how you want take Sabinus, all the latest ogbonge to read them, where don't they happen? Abi, if they happen for inside Obodo Naija, whether na politics, government matter, or are we back at self? Or ya make you join Toku Toku Shemo? On top them say every 9 p.m. from Monday go reach Thursday for inside Wazobia 93.7 FM on Nisha. Them say, who they say?
3: I thought we hear of this.
0: Check mouth for them say, with the only MC we get CFRO. MC Worry Boy.
4: Who say you yes?

Another you say what and daggedigbam this car make sense. Evening, how you day? How the matter they go, how the waka of the waka they go. Check your time because it's 4 minutes. Don't work out come out inside the hour of 9 o'clock. Check your calendar. You go service today on Tuesday, the 9th day of June 2026. I'm still inside the evening. Oh, yo, now you day. Take the hear my voice. This kajad makes sense. Evening. You know, so once 9 o'clock, on stand attention. Now, inside them say, now you go day from Monday, go reach Thursday. Once it knock 9 p.m., pitch you come, go reach 11 p.m. Good evening. And welcome inside them say, for tonight. Just in case you're there for bus stop, different junction, the wait for cricket, wait for balls, the wait for taxi. Make sure, see, put your ear for ground. Make you find the one we say 93.7 was. We'll be at FM Onitsha, the blast inside the radio studio. So that you go take speed, take collect your own position. Inside that cake, inside that box, inside that tazi. So that you for not go miss any chori at all. When I go to download you this night for inside, then see you. What about you now? We say there for fuel station, supermarket, mama kechi provision store, papa meka chemistry shop. Okay, do send to bottle ministry. Make sure so you tell anybody we'll be sitting in charge of the radio there. Make you put them for 100% volume. And if not be 93.7 was a better for monitor the blast for inside the radio, you know say so go change the shop now. Or you tell anybody where you're in charge of the radio, say make you put them for 93.7 was Uber FM Onitsha. And if they come to ask you why, you go let them know say time for them say, don't reach over. What about you now? We say this side of your area. Near that Aboki Mesuya side, Aboki Meshai side, that Aboki kiosk. They go tell us say Malame Kaswaya Mataya Yara. Antashi Lafia Ko. As in tell you say Lafia Kalo, you go to tell and say that Allah in a soon G was Uber FM a chicken radio Naka. Once you tell on like that, you go ask you say somebody me, and that is to say why. You go tell and say somebody Yanzu look at you then say Yazu. And that is to say time for then say don't reach you. Once you tell on like that, you go use speed to put on for you. But as in they put on, make sure say they buy one or two things so that once you return again another day. Fit to put them for you. Oh, what about you now? We say inside your cabin, inside your flat, inside your apartment too. Where we say you won't begin to hear your radio, only you for inside at your house. You know, say go take speed and carry your radio, rush out. Just knock for your neighbor, we go knock for another neighbor. Carry head now, nod for your neighbor door. Tell us a neighbor. Come on, time for them, sit down, Risho. Once you tell them like that, you can go use speed to come out. So that once they download, you know all the to read them. Now, two go begin to analyze and come begin to choke them out. For any of the then say matter. Where be say, now, one choke them out inside. Oh, now, if even report it, then say matter, we happen for our own area. But just in case, your neighbor not understand Igbo, Hausa, Yoruba. Or English. Maybe he'd be like one of my Chinese friends. What do they call Jin Lin Chong? You go tell us, Ni hao, ni hao ma. Ni fu wa, xin chou, wen cha, was a better for money cha. Ni shu wa, xin cha, den say nya. That is to say, neighbor, come on. Make we listen to what's better for Monicha because the time for then say don't reach you. Oh, once you tell on like that, go use speed the theories. Come outside now so that on a tutu go begin to hear all the story them. As I go to download on each one by follow for inside then say. No worry, I ain't gonna tell you understand because me self, I got to translate for China given once in a while. I got to let her know, see. Ni xia wu fi shen cha ning hua.
Oh, how you looking face? Because it's a smile, don't fool him. Because you know, say man, when they speak the language, we don't understand. Don't enter inside the studio. But at this junction, at this juncture, just like one of my Calabar friend, Willie, go check color. Make I come to tell you my name because my name never has to change. My name's Sir, my name's Worry Boy CFR, aka the former peer to the peer to the peer to the peer to the peer to the peer to the peer to the peer to the peer to the peer to the peer to the peer to the peer to the peer to the peer. Aka she don't go, aka you don't come. Yo, joke where anyone. Yo, President O for the go slow. The only CFR of the airwaves. And last, the Tokutoku Chamu. Welcome for Inside Dancey for tonight. But before I begin to download the auditory, them, I'll tell the boss brain Richie for tonight. Make her take speedy, take risk, take some assault. Enter inside night market, buy one or two things. Once I come back, I will download the auditory as they take go. No touch the dollar, they come back.

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0: 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He cuts.
1: Can I get a Heineken, please?
0: He shoots!
1: Goal! Yeah! Let's go! Can you believe it?
2: Here you go, sir. Your Heineken.
1: Oh, sorry. Can I get another one for... Wait, what's your name again? Chris. I'm Chris. Ah, nice to meet you, Chris. Another Heineken for Chris, please.
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Yes, o știu, Chuck Mouse Station 93.7 was o bieră fă monicea. Na de, este o țanda, câte bani. Dar na seu, dan seu, dan seu. Now you did listen to. Oh, yes, o, pac, pac, pac, pac, pac. Oh, for you, what we say, you're inside the road there now. What we say, you no go like it to miss any chore at all. Even when you don't come down from that Okada, that me, that keke, that boss, that tazi. You know, say so you go sharply, go download the Wazobere FM app. For inside your Play Store, install them so that if you hear me loud and clear for any part of the world, what we say, you day. 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Once you click on, you go feel to hear me live and direct for any part of the world where we say you should don't pull. Oh, if you boss now, go on top of my facing book at MC Worry Boy CFR. Or you got to watch me live and direct. That's all there inside the studio. They download your cherry them. Back, back, bow. Make a take a race now. Begin the yarn you as you take go for inside and sit and see for tonight too. There's attention though. Down there inside the Kogi State too. After they don't yarn see. Bandits don't send civil defense officer go the land of no return, come kidnapping daughter join for inside the Kogi State. According to the Toriu, now they come the yarn. Say bandits now come attack one community, what they call Odoere, where they say now be the headquarters of Yagba West local government area of Kogi State. So they come kaput one civil defense officer. When they work with Nigerian Security and Civil Defense Corps, can't even kidnap in daughter join for the matter. When I come to ask, when this one tear up, now they come to and say this bandit them. Say now yesterday will be Monday, 8th day of June 2026. For evening by this kind time, and these bandits will put a surface. According to some eyewitness now, we will say Pepe never enter their eye before when the matter happen. They come the yano, say this civil defense officer, so when he named a Mr. Ayo, say this bandit people get mind, they shoot him for head during this attack. Say, you know, 2 days then shoot him. Then they come rush Mr. Ayo, go to the hospital after the bandits, they don't kidnap his daughter, John. Say, now for inside the hospital, so as they arrive, then they come confirm, say this Mr. Ayo now will be civil defense officer. Then don't go the land of no return. Say like this now, they don't deposit your body, go inside the mortuary. While they don't wait for call, to know when they go call for this in daughter now, where we say they don't kidnap. Ah, wow. Which kind of problem be this? God, I beg you. May the soul of the officer now rest in perfect peace. I'll be smarting. But why we still dead here? And now they say make a tear race they come. After they don't hear and say, tension, don't also the inside plateau. After one man don't slump, can't go the land of no return during football match inside the plateau stage. According to the Tori now. They come here and say one young man now, when he named Salisu Muhammad, saying don't go the land of no return. During one football match now, where they train for yesterday morning, will be Monday, 8th day of June 2026. For inside one field for Plateau State, where they call Masalachin Edin football field. But they say they inside Ali Kazaure community of just north, local government area of Plateau. Then for the end, this Salusi Muhammad so take come collapse Yakata. The counter say him being inside the football training or inside the field where they play ball with other teammates before he come suddenly come fall Yakata.
Say, but I immediately follow. Say, the people when they play ball with, including the coach, say they no waste time to rush and go near hospital where they near the area.

0: Well, we can't investigate. So, know if this young man now they married or single. Now they can't say he don't marry you. Saying they survived with his wife and four children when he don't leave behind you. Say even his own parents self, they still their life. Say they never kaput. But since that yesterday, now where the matter don't happen. Based on Islamic rites, they don't bury him for inside the Babale cemetery when he's inside the Jaws. Now be small thing. May the soul of the young man rest in peace. Oh. God I beg you. Those of you now wanna go play ball or they go morning exercise, whether na jogging, whether na football match, whether na gym. I beg you, try to check your blood pressure, check your sugar level, because this kind of thing now, you never know whether na village people on a heart attack or na blood pressure. We never know the one when it happens. But may the soul of the young man rest in peace. So, person go play ball, wahala. If you know play self, problems still there. Now this kind matter now, if my party man Jin Lin Chong, if you don't hear and finish, he go tell me say MC Worry Boy ya. That is to say the matter no funny at all at all. But while we are still here, now they say make our use race now, they come inside a do state. After them say they don't detain one woman after he don't throw away in 5-year-old Pekin inside the river for a dosage. According to the Toriu, now they con the Yano. Say one woman now so they don't catch him by members of the community, whether they inside Ovia, Northeast local government area of a dosage. After the contour say she carry a Pekin when he be 5-year-old, come throw him inside river Yakatao. When they come the question and many question of the question, say who get the Pekin? Now she come the confess say na she get the Pekin. But she thought say the Pekin now na disabled Pekin na be. Say after she go meet one prophet man of, I don't know whether na man of God or man of dog. Oh. But any which way, for inside the Benin City, say na the man of God now na I can't tell him. Say this in Pekin now na say na python in human form na the Pekin be. Say the man of God have been a man of dog, and I can tell her, say, make it throw away the Pekin inside the water. See if she knows, say, she won't born another Pekin. Because she thought, say, she be done there with this Pekin for many years now. But she no grief fit to born another Pekin. Now she can't tell, say, where she born this Pekin now, this Pekin never fit to work out. Say, now the thing come make and go meet this man of dog. Sorry, man of God. When he can't tell and say, make it throw away the Pekin inside water so that she go fit born another Pekin. Now she can't tell say, he better make she continue to give birth to other Pekin, even if not the same condition they go there, instead of make she for no born again. Say, based on that one, now she decide to carry this Pekin now throw away inside river before they come back here now. Now be smart, you know. God, I beg you. May we not get mama, we go born us, come through us inside water. Wahala, no too plenty. And then my papa said, and my baba said, make a rich market or they come, Jari. No touch the that.
1: Striker is on the move. He comes.
2: Can I get a Heineken, please?
1: He shoots!
2: Go! Yeah! Let's go! Can you believe it?
3: Here you go, sir. Your Heineken.
2: Oh, sorry. Can I get another one for... Wait, what's your name again? Chris. I'm Chris. Ah, nice to meet you, Chris. Another Heineken for Chris, please.
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5: Striker is on the move. 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
6: Can I get a Heineken, please?
5: He shoots! Go!
6: Yes! Let's go! Can you believe it?
7: Here you go, sir. Your Heineken.
6: Oh, sorry. Can I get another one for... Wait, what's your name again? Chris. I'm Chris. Ah, nice to meet you, Chris. Another Heineken for Chris, please.
4: Fans have more friends. 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
0: All right. Sharply because of time.
1: Because then they put my camera.
0: All right, Kachi Fo, thank you very much. All right, so sharply make a reach inside the night market, buy one or two things. I come back. When I come back, I go see they take your calls for inside the phone line.

the trade fair don't end, you can only fit meet us now for our office inside People's Club, Owerri Road, Onitsha. When you enter inside the People's Club from the gate, you fit ask anybody there, say, you want to see Baba Kerewa, or just enter and come straight. 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You go see our office with our signboard. That now where you go see me, Baba Kerewa, face to face, or call me for 080-34-77-1878. Now, brother, make we talk man to man. 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I bet, no carry your food, give another man outside, oh. If you cannot do as a man, you are not a man. Your duty, now to do your duty as a man. So, whether an infection, like sugar or diabetes, or your own, old age, they cause your transformer to bring low current or no current. I know, I know, our own.

never remain the same again. 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Make you listen well. If na infection cause your wahala, you go to get painful urination. Eating for your private part, urine go divide into two like fork, movement for body like worm, low sperm count, and if not sugar, that is diabetes cause am, you go notice, you go the pee like 3, 4, or 5 times before daybreak. Now I'll have to hold urine. If not old age cause your own, no worry. Waiting our forefathers they use in the olden days, where they go day 70, 75, and then go see the married 2 or 3 wife, and the lady of 25 years. Now I don't carry and come. Come meet us now for our office, for People's Club, Owerri Road, Onitsha. When you enter inside the People's Club from the gate, you fit ask anybody, dear say you want see Baba Kerewa, or just enter and come straight. No turn left or right. Just come straight up and you go see our office with our signboard. That now where you go see me, Baba Kerewa, face to face, or call me for 080-347-7878. You wait to hear me so. Listen, when you come, we go first do free test for you. Yes, free. We must know waiting cause your own first. I don't call women, no. Now only

0: more than 1 minute. As they visit Baba Kerewa, everything changed. 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Me, Baba Kerewa, go meet you face to face or call 080-34-77-1878. 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Just TSP, they come meet me, Baba Kerewa, for men only, the Yoruba man from Otta, Ogun State. 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

Yes, sir. While we just return from that break for inside the market, now they come here and say, they say the new minister of power, don't say in the last 4 weeks, say power supply don't increase for inside many a part of the Nigeria. That one and the new Nigeria minister of power, the youngest one. According to the Tori, now the new Nigeria minister of power, what they call Minister Joseph Tebe, a contact say in the last 4 weeks now, say power supply don't increase across Obodo Naija. And this one, after they swear for him yesterday, after him swearing in as the substantive minister of power by President Bola Ahmed Tinubu yesterday, will be Monday, June 8, 2026. He called the talk for his statement. He said Nigerians don't give him feedback, say in the last 4 weeks after they confirm him, say power supply don't increase. So you whether your area, do you have light or you don't have light? If power supply never increase for your area, then hold the people where they supply the light now. Because Oga Minister don't talk in Ono. But while we are still there in India, and they say me who come as a show already on the Parana, in don't talk. Say demolish corrupt politicians' mansion just the way one of the demolish kidnappers own. According to Omoyele Showore, according to the Tori, and the human rights activist and the African Action Congress presidential candidate, what they call Omoyele Showore, he can't call on the federal government to say make them carry the same hand where they take the use the destroy kidnappers' house plus where kidnapper they keep people. May they carry and also begin destroy all the corrupt politicians in their own household, where we say they don't use public funds to take build. He can't they talk to you. Just the way these corrupt politicians take the divert public funds, where they supposed to build road, build hospital, build better infrastructures for the future leaders of tomorrow. Say once they don't divert all those money now, say na so it be. As the same way where if kidnapper kidnap person can collect ransom. Nabi Simoti. That and many other matter still full ground for inside the city. But because of say time, not today to check time, I make a bad break for here. Why me go to hear all the chori, all your own Chuk Mountain comment for inside the city for tonight? You go begin to open the phone lines. I go begin to open the phone lines shortly, but I'll go take some messages inside WhatsApp. When I take those messages, I go enter inside the market. Once I come back, I will begin to check calls for inside the phone lines. All right, your response. Good evening, MC Worry Boy. And I Joshua for Niger Delta. Network, no, let me listen to your show. What did they happen for Nigeria? Don't pass human being power. No, liberal back God gets power to feed, save us from the wahala when our government don't put up. God bless everybody when they listen to Wazobe FM. I don't know where they make us listen to Wazobe FM. All right, God bless you too, Joshua. This one says, MC Worry Boy, CFR. Good evening, sir. How you doing? How work over there? We thank God, my brother. He say, I be elder one from Asaba. The one who pay me pass now that Okada, where did they use buy food for bandits? How and where did they see them? He needs to answer the question. Thank you. I really appreciate you, sir. I enjoy your work. Thank you, Odanwosu. Okay, this one says, Worry Boy. My name is Nailo Wiper from Nemo. The one who I want to come out. Now, that woman went away her child inside river because she be disabled Pekin. And I've said it countless times here. This new generation of pastors and all this warehouse prayer ministry, these people have destroyed so many families, especially women. I beg, flog them, waiting no good. Another one, that community police way. The Red Chamber won't put them into law. Make them do and fast. It go help reduce killings and kidnapping inside the country. Good night, Hello Wiper from Nemo.

right, producer CMC Worryboy. Good evening. My name is Nachino so from Odepe. And I just watched that video of that woman we throw her picking for river. And I God go save us for this country. Just throw her inside River Niger. Also for me. All right. All right, so this one say a fabulous evening to you, MC Worryboy. And I'm your Biago Christopher Ikechukwu from Abatan Subway. Make them carry that pastor, wait till that woman, make she throw her pikin inside the water to Soludo. He knows how to handle pastors well, well. For the woman, she need to test Porta Porta water for the rest of her life. Mabi Smartino. Okay, this was good evening, Worry Boy. My name is Chukwebuka Daniel Ogochinti from Imo State, but I'm based in Anambra State in Sube. The matter where I want to come out is yesterday matter. That woman where kidnap herself, no try at all. Assuming if she need money, she's supposed to tell her son that she need money, and her son will find a way to give her money rather than kidnapping herself. Please, I want you to give her 10 stroke of cane. And then secondly, Father Mbaka's statement is good, but if you have any solution to tackle insecurity in our country, you have to come outside and share it to us, or let him enter flight and go and share it to the president so that our country will be better.

0: All right, well, this one's evening, worry boy. Story, you know, they finish. The one where pay me pass now, the civil defense where bandits kill and kidnapping daughter, AJK Young from Adazinoko. All right, you'll not forget, say the phone lines, so we go take the chook mount for inside and say, then say here, now 08032789512. I repeat again, 08032789512. Or if you go for 08029840053. I repeat, 08029840053. Or if you green me over for 08057309377. I repeat, 08057309377. Or if you enter inside the WhatsApp line for 091-2251-1075. Or if you go on top of my Facebook at MC Worry Boy CFR. Go drop me your own chuckle mouth in comment on top of the live video there. Hello, who did the phone line? Hello? Hello? Hello, who's at the phone line? Hello? Now, worry boy, they talk. I greet you. What's your name? Where you they call me from?
1: I'm Gino, so coming from.
0: Sharp Ali, make I hear you because of time.
1: I want to ask question.
0: Carry on.
1: That people, when they carry for that children, when they carry for that school, they don't release them.
0: No.
1: What I want to ask you, make them release them all. This one don't do too much.
0: Ah, okay. Thank you. All right, to Shapali, make a go touch inside night market at the comeback. Once I come back, I go see the collect your calls, your Chook Mountain comment for inside the phone lines. No touch the dial at the comeback now.

0: 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The ad is over, yo. 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
4: You're so still Chuck Mouse Station 93.7 was over from Onitsha. Not there, you still turn that giddy bar. And I see what they said and say, we don't need to listen to. Okay, inside the WhatsApp, this one say, worry boy, good evening, sir. I beg, tell the new Minister of Power, make you know, increase the tariff because no light for this country. Farm school from Asaba. All right, inside the Facebook, Angels Conventional, we say, okay, good evening, MC. That woman that, throw away her picking inside the Vanija. I beg, throw away her inside the Vanija too.

0: Okay, Joseph Okun, CMC Warrior Boy CFR. Good evening. I dey watch you from Asaba. Well done. You dey give me joy. Though Nigeria is full with bad news every day. Now God go protect us. All right, you make a note inside the phone line there. That's what I say. Who there? Hello. Hello. Hello. Hello. All right, so don't forget say the phone lines. We go take the chook mouth for inside and say then same address on 08032789512 or 08029840053 or 08057309377. Or if you go inside the WhatsApp for 091-2251-1075. Hello, who did the phone line? I greet you.
1: Good evening, my brother. I thank you for a good function.
0: Thank you very much. What's your name? Where you call me from?
1: My name is David Legood. I'm calling from Asaba.
0: All right, you carry on.
1: I don't want to come out about a plate number where they talk. As they talk, I'm saying, what about patrol people where they sometimes they don't carry plate number? But sometimes they are, this criminal group dressed like police or army. Carry no plate number. How they expect to take them? I'm begging them, as they put law, so let the law guard both the creeper and the blind man and everybody. Anybody will be saying, that plate number, make it hold them.
0: All right. Thank you. And a very important question I ask. What of the security agents now where they move without plate number and some of them know they carry any name, they go just wear black and black or mufti with gun. Very, very important to make Nigerian police force to take note of that one. Hello, who's on the phone line? Hello.
2: Evening,
0: good to you. What's your name? Where you call me from?
2: My name is Omar Dunich, taking a first. I'm a chief of Hong Kong government area of Ebonyi State.
0: All right, you'll carry on.
2: I have to tell you that that woman, when she passed hotel and she let it carry the key.
0: Okay.
2: The way for river or for water. That pastor supposed to be arrested. Because that pastor my wish, because he said he tell you the
3: story. Is the boy sacrificed?
2: Because that woman. That pastor go try cha. Supposed to be arrested. Because they so poor thing that woman, not the woman do, and a bad instruction with that.
0: That be small thing.
2: Understand? Then that woman. My wife carry her kitchen going to look for water. Me, she will carry her to look for the manager with the near number there.
0: All right, no wahala. Hello, who did the phone line? Hello, good evening. I greet you. Thank you very much. Which be your name? Where you call me from? I better give your voice, Bele. Make a feel they hear you clear. All right, you carry on. Hello? Okay, I better give your voice, Bele. I know the two hear you.
4: I said that one complaint where I want them.
0: Okay, carry on. For Adazi, dear. For Adazi. For where?
4: Umunochi,
0: local government, Abia State. Okay. Okay. No, wahala. Hello, who's at the phone line? I greet you. What you be your name? Where you call me from?
5: Good evening, sir. This is Auntie Blessing. From Asaba.
0: Evening, good to you, Auntie Blessing. Long time.
5: Lucy, happy new week.
0: I wish you the best, too. Make I hear you.
5: I family. I did try. This is not the connect.
0: Try. It's well.
5: The woman I want to pull my that policeman where they kidnapping, whether my daughter been a son, where they speak to, that one pay me well.
0: No, be small.
5: Me. And that woman
0: went
5: on to
0: wear
5: the
0: king for
5: inside was
0: that
5: flog and the
0: tattoo. Okay, no wahala. All right. I also the call on the executive chairman, the mayor of Umunochi local government area of Abia State, in the person of Honorable Chief Sonny Afurobi. I beg, make you do something concerning the headsmen where they say they disturb your people for inside the Umunochi deer, for inside their farm. Make you do something about them. Look into that very matter as they don't complain, the matter come. All right, Jamaica, know who did the phone line there. Hello, good evening. Hello.
3: Hello,
0: I greet you. What's your name? Where you they call me from? Hello, who did the phone line? All right, on top of Facebook, Onuchukwu Emmanuel say, good evening, MC. That woman we throw away a picking inside river. I beg, throw away I'm inside river Niger. Fresh Bobo watching you live from Kumasi. Okay, he said I needed them. Say then, say WhatsApp number. All right. I go give them to you. That one has more challenge. Hello, who did the phone line there? Hello?
3: Hello,
0: I greet you. What's your name? Where you they call me from?
3: No,
0: all right, our young guys, for you, sharp Ali, make her hear you. Okay. All right. Okay. And down here. Hello, who at the phone line? Hello? Hello? All right, don't forget to say the phone lines. We're going to say the reach me never still change. 08032-789512. I repeat, 08032-789512. Or if you're going to give me off for 08029840053. Or if you're going to give me off for 08057309377. Okay, inside WhatsApp, this one say, MC Worry Boy, good evening, sir. May God bless you for me. I'll be donor to someone. I make HFM alumma. I beg, help me tell this minister, say, why your ambition as new minister is to increase tariff for electricity. I beg, help me flog on 24 latches. I beg, greet my lovely wife for me, Miss Samarachi, and why I make a mamu someone. You never thought saying they increase tariff. No, you just thought say lights done the days. It's when income mass in Toko. Hello, who did the phone line there? Hello? I greet you. What's your name? Where you call me from?
6: Emmanuel from Asaba.
0: All right, Omeka, I hear you.
6: This one way is better. General talk, that one better. Let the season away, they'll get clear plate number.
0: That'll be small.
6: Small to be that.
0: All right, thank you very much. Hello, who's at the phone line? Hello?
7: Good evening, sir.
0: Evening, good to you. What's your name? Where you they call me from?
7: My name is Lovette. I'm calling for Asaba.
0: All right, Lovette, make I hear you.
7: You don't say why they ask, but you know they connect.
0: Oh, sorry, no network.
7: You are what one put mask with that woman, where's the way speaking for step and sustain? That woman, no try at all.
0: Oh. Okay. All right. Hello, who got the phone line there? Hello? I greet you.
8: I greet you.
0: Then say, what's your name? Where you they call me from?
8: My name is Osita Dima. I call from my mother.
0: All right, Osita Dima, make I hear you.
8: That woman, we carry a size 3 years decay. Both of us. Woman, no try at all.
0: At all.
8: All those pastors have been a man of God, they need to begin to interrogate them. To be like, absolutely be careful, do their work very well.
0: Not be small thing. Hello, who are the phone line there? Hello?
9: Hello, I'm sorry.
0: I greet you.
9: Good evening, sir.
0: Evening, good to you. What's your name? Where you they call me from?
9: My wise man from Onisha.
0: All right, your wise man, make I hear you.
9: The one when I want to shook my people, say, that woman, they can pick him, throw him fire, if an angel. See, pass for six. That woman, she need to reach psychiatric hospital. Something they wrong with her head. And as again, I want to make a head to throw and put inside of her mind.
0: Ah, okay. No way.
9: As for the pastor, all me, 432.
0: Ah, okay.
9: Send and go give our solution governor. I only have $300.
0: All right. No way, holla.

0: Hello, who are the phone line?
1: What about?
0: I greet you. Evening, good to you. What's your name? Where you call me from? All right, so carry on.
1: Long time I not call you.
0: Not be small.
1: I beg you. You see that woman went away at
0: the kid.
1: I would have the woman get husband.
0: He go get now.
1: He didn't get husband. That husband where they supposed to punish, not be the woman. How woman go carry picking go without the husband now?
0: Not be small.
1: If they want punish that woman, make them first punish the husband first. And then you use your then a friend, then a man, making you stand a long way. I talk to the woman.
0: Okay.
1: What she do, no good.
0: Okay, no wahala.
2: Ni hao, shi fu wa, jin jiu wa, shen zha.
0: Don't forget, so the phone lines are going to take the reach me never still change 08032 789512, or if you green green meal for 08029840053, or if you holla me for 08057309377, or if you leave me your own joke mountain comment for inside the WhatsApp for 09122 51 1075. Make a sharply reach inside night market at the comeback, no touch the dark.

0: Striker is on the move. He comes.
1: Can I get a Heineken, please?
0: He shoots. Go!
1: Yes! Let's go! Can you believe it?
2: Here you go, sir. Your Heineken.
1: Oh, sorry. Can I get another one for? Wait. What's your name again? Chris. I'm Chris. Ah, nice to meet you, Chris. Another Heineken for Chris, please. Fans have more friends. So, don't forget the beers. Not for sale to persons under 18. Drink responsibly.
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0: Hello, this is Nawazu FM 93.7 on each hour. Why are they calling me from? That's who's at the phone line? Hello?
1: Good evening.
0: Evening good to you, my brother. What you be your name? Where you they call me from?
1: Abuchi, I call it from.
0: All right, Abuchi, make I hear you.
1: I want to ask for that woman where Karen picking push for water. I see that video this afternoon. That woman not try at all.
0: At all.
1: I beg, use hot water. I see Karen picking for water. Use hot water pump.
0: Ah, okay. No wahala. Hello, who's at the phone line? Hello?
2: Hello?
0: I greet you.
2: Good evening.
0: Evening, good to you. What you be on and where you to call me from?
2: My name is Esther, I'm calling from Onitsha.
0: All right, your success, make I hear you.
2: First time caller.
0: Bargain for you. Make I hear you.
2: The one where I want to my mouth to say, now that man of dog. Where they see that woman, go put her only child for extra water. I want many women where they hear, where they live in the land.
0: Okay.
2: Because plenty men of God like that, they don't deceive them. And don't break house.
0: Not be small.
2: Break marriage home. Because of my life prophecy.
0: Not be small.
2: So let them learn from this one. And let Nigeria government investigate that man of dog. Let them know how many people you don't deceive. How many you don't break their home.
0: All right. Okay, well, this one inside the facing book, which you call Godwin, say, good evening, MC Warriboy CFR. I don't have much to say this night. May God bless you, my brother, for the good work you're doing. All right, well, thank you. Hello, who's at the phone line there?
3: I'm here.
0: I greet you. What you be your name? Where you they call me from?
3: I greet you, my brother. My, they come from Mumbai.
0: All right, well, carry on.
3: If I tell you, if you take new old clothes now, they take new clothes, they're back up. What do you go do? I tell you yesterday, say Nigeria don't expire. He won't pay me.
0: You don't start again.
3: I gotta tell you the truth, whether you like it or not. That is the thing where they disturb average Nigerians. When you tell them the truth, the following week. Tell me now, how somebody could tell me, say, power don't increase. Which is Friday, we never get life here. Go and verify. Friday up to now, we never get life here.
0: Nah, wait till you have transformers, boy.
3: I know, I be power minister.
0: Just
3: need to open your mouth, the top say, power, life is done in three. Tell me now, who is putting who?
0: Now, wow.
3: I be put a next fire counter for this, for heaven come before this people, Lord.
0: No, I beg go. Make you not destroy. Hello, who are the phone line?
4: Hello, good evening.
0: Evening, good to you. What's your name? Where you they call me from?
4: This is Mohammed Faisal from Federal Local Government, Kogi State.
0: All right, carry on.
4: Well done, sir.
0: Okay. I

0: I dey pray make fire come down for this, for heaven come before this people, Lord.
1: No, I beg go. Make you not destroy. Hello, who are the phone line?
0: Hello, good evening.
1: Evening, good to you. What's your name? Where you they call me from?
0: This is Mohammed Faisal from Peter Local Government, Kogi State.
1: All right, oh, carry on.
0: Well done, sir.
1: Ah, okay.
0: I appreciate your effort and save it.
1: All right, so. How they hear you?
0: What happened, Kogi State? It really touched me. And I want people to advise our government that they should put effort in security.
1: Okay.
0: Because we have not seen from airmen in the Ibadan local government. It's not up to 2 months. Airmen went there to destroy something. In Burkina, it's not up to 2 months. They went there for destruction. And today, yes, they are going to what you said. And effort centers and the civil defense man. They killed him and they kidnapped
1: a daughter.
0: Where are we heading to? Killing the government, where are we heading to? APC government, where are we heading to? Is that tenor that we are hearing nonsense about all these things? Is your effort to beg them to build up security?
1: Okay. All right, we're inside the WhatsApp. This one say, good evening, worry boy. I beg, how deceiver call himself pastor, ask that woman to throw away her baby which she carried for 9 months inside water. It's like the pastor pregnant her, and she is like both of them don't want the baby. It's only God who will judge them. I hear someone asking whether the woman has husband. The husband is the devilish so-called pastor. I blame those people, especially those women that is running here and there saying a prayer house. May God deliver them in this end time. My brother, right on you, the updates. More grace. Good night, my brother. Bino from Onitsha. All right, Kogi State government, they say make una look into the state in terms of insecurity. Make una secure the lives and properties of people. Hello, who there inside the phone line there? Hello? Hello?
2: Hello, sir. My name is Chinas. I'm calling from
1: Okpo. All right, so Chinas, I make I hear you.
2: Okay. Sir, the one who don't say sleep pass, now that woman will carry him to kill.
1: That be smarting.
2: Woman, for that matter, not the man. The single bomb became finish. Bomb became finish, girl, and go put her inside with a knife. Carry beta slug. Plenty stroke.
1: All right. No wahala. Hello, who are the phone line there?
3: Hello?
1: I greet you.
3: Sorry, boy.
1: I greet you.
3: My name is Navisa.
1: All right, Ovisa, make I hear you.
3: Best time caller.
1: Visa to which country?
3: Japan.
1: Japan?
3: Yes.
1: Okay, thank God. Say, no, be country where Ebola day won't carry us go. All right, make we hear you.
3: I want you to come out for that pastor, let's woman. Make you put me to here for water.
1: Okay, I beg, shifts for your radio there. I still hear my voice inside your radio. Oh, network. Visa, where no get a visa for inside info? Hello, who there is at the phone line there?
3: Boy.
1: I greet you. All right, to carry on. Oh, I know if you hear you clear, network they bad. Hello, good evening.
4: Hello.
1: I greet you. Are they fine on your side?
4: Everywhere good. How job, how work?
1: We thank God. How your own?
4: We thank God.
1: All right, Shafali, make I hear you.
4: I'm calling you from Ubu. My name is Major.
1: Okay, carry on, my brother.
4: You see that issue of plate number? that issue of plate number, I like

0: now we got male and one, and that pillar you see pillar where they carry men, all these men are wearing the cover. Maybe some of them may be men that they carry you.
1: That'd be small thing. Hello, who at the phone line? I greet you. What you be on? Where you they call me from? All right, Jamaica, I hear you. Bag on for you. All right, so carry on. Hello, who got the phone line there? Hello, I greet you. Hello? I greet you. I greet you. Where do you be your name? Where you they call me from?
2: Okay, from Asaba.
1: All right, carry on.
2: Those people that were casting our bandit to the machine. Make it look for them more better than we do them because they're coming up for us on the
1: castle. All right. Hello, who got the phone line there? Hello, I greet you.
3: Hello, what about?
1: I greet you.
3: Good evening.
1: Evening, good to you.
3: I tell you, many of them.
1: Okay.
3: Then they call themselves.
1: It's all right. Some self maybe na miss call then they get. Hello, who did the phone line? Hello.
4: Hello.
1: I greet you. Good evening. What you be on? Where you they coming from?
4: Yes,
1: okay, make I hear you. All right, carry on.
4: I want to attend the issue of this IGP. The issue of this police number. You're very welcome, IGN. But they're going to keep to the law. The police need to make the law stand. That is just the problem. The corruption of the nation. My brother, now honorable, I've been lawyer. My brother, now soldier, don't get this car. My brother, now this senator, don't get this car. This man, he uses no police number. All these things, if you stand, it's just our problem. It's not less of our country. You cannot make all these things stand.
1: Okay.
4: A big man, everybody, a big boy.
1: It's all right.
4: It's a very welcome idea. Like this issue is available for only the senior last month. This man with a robbing gadget in stores. Now see this kind of card and carry com. Lexus, two plate number. I think they will help us to stand that law and not that law to stand very well for this very good for it.
1: All right. No wahala. Me, I trust Nigerian police for that word to start. I get where you they come from. My only challenge now make they not come leave that work now come add extra work where they not send and join. But if now whether they go enforce that one, me I not say sharp. That one they go enforce some. So you where they dear and make you not fall a victim. Okay, we started WhatsApp. This one says, good evening, Mr. Worry Boy. Please, I just want to talk on the so-called Senate. Okay, on the Senate issue of the state police. Make them talk fast because these country leaders, we the masses, don't tire for this country. God bless you for the good work you're doing for us. I remain Comrade Solution, reaching you from Bouno. Hello, who are the phone line there? Hello? Hello? Hello? I will go be my last two callers before I carry my bag come out inside the studio. Hello, who are the phone line?
5: Hello?
1: I greet you. Evening good to you.
5: First time caller.
1: What should be your name? Where you they call from?
5: Amaka from
1: Oko. Bag on for you, Amaka. Make I hear you.
5: That woman works to make it overnight.
1: Mm.
5: No, no, do well at all.
1: At all, my sister.
5: And that pastor, they need to know the need to.
1: Hmm. All right. Hello, who's at the phone line there?
6: Hello, sir.
1: Evening, good to you, my brother. What's your name? Where you call me from?
6: My name is David. I'm calling from Asaba.
1: All right, we'll carry on.
6: Let's see our talk. That pastor advised that woman to throw her application water. That pastor and that woman, they need to boil the whole river Niger. Maybe put them inside. Maybe see if that came out. Yes, they need to boil the water before putting them inside.
1: It's all right. I'll be smarty. I'll go be my last caller for Inside the Dance Dance for tonight. Hello, good evening. Hello.
7: Hello,
1: I greet you. What's your name? Where you call me from?
7: My name is Akina. I'm calling from Oka.
1: Carry on.
7: Yeah, the only way I want to come out now, that woman who
1: is
7: going
1: to get
7: inside the night. Now they ask, what's the woman problem? You know, see somebody or even a motherless room, they go put the chicken inside water.
1: Oh, wow.
7: If your mama was born and threw him inside water, so he would be alive. See that one. I'm the only boy, I was able to throw him inside the Niger, but I know that woman had already go a fire.
1: Ah, okay, oh. So,
7: yeah, no me, just throw him inside a fire. That one, you know, deserve inside water. My air fire spread.
1: Ah, okay. Hello. Hello. I greet you. Better person. Evening good to you, my brother. What's your name? Where you call me from? All right, Ismail, I make I hear you. Now she born a mo. Okay, no wahala. Make I carry my cane now. Oh, yeah, so. And I said, who do you listen to? And I hear me got a break for Inside the Phone Lines. You will be saying, don't join me since the hour of 6 o'clock this evening. You're going to go reach it this very hour. I told you, I'll give you. You will be saying, don't choke me out for Inside the Phone Lines, even on top of WhatsApp. For Inside the Facebook, I told you, give you. Plus, including you, I'll be saying always they listen to me every 6 p.m. for Inside Your Radio. Go reach 11 p.m. for Inside the Evening. Or you every Monday. Go reach Saturday. And it's what I give you for there. Now, correct person, now you be. Whether you call me or you don't call me, me, I don't say you did here. Yeah? And me, they celebrate you as in a better person. You be for there. Now, here, help me go to tell you, say good night and sleep well. Don't forget, say, my name is Sirman MC Worry Boy CFR. And around this one, with Melody. For Inside This Level. Catch us again tomorrow evening, once in Naka, 6 p.m. Go reach 11 p.m. for Inside the Matter. On a good night, on a sleep well.

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3: I dare stand number 8, stand number 8. My phone number is 090-6620-0230.
1: And so waiting can be your home problem. Where be say you don't carry work, go different places where you know they get solutions. China, this is where be say you don't build up cells for your body. I be not the one where they come small small. Make I tell you, cassava where you wash, we no Greek clean. Not because you never send them go river. So therefore, any kind of yama disease where they worry you for body. So the one we call the sweeping for body be say, then get better machine where they will take check you. So make you carry your problem, make you not shame, make you not delay.
3: Please don't die in silence. I dare stand number 8. Stand number 8. Hello and welcome to the program. My name is Ademiraku, aka Baba Fire Down and Stay Long, the King of Manpower. I dare stand number 8. Stand number 8. My phone number is 090-6620-0230. I would like to discuss about man-related problems. These issues always cause misunderstanding between man and woman during inner room matters. There are many things that cause this problem, such as long and short-term infection. For example, like Staphylococcus aureus, gonorrhea, syphilis, prostate gland enlargement, and chemicalized drugs, which is dangerous to our health. Please, if you are a man, always do your body test properly from a healthcare giver. Good for man-related problems, such as poor performance in man, weakness of organ, prostate, waist and back pain, correction of 1 to 2 minutes ejaculation, absence of semen in man, enlargement of organ in man up to standard form. No matter how far or how many places you have tried to treat yourself without answer, always have hope. I am a man with elderly experience. I had this man issue before, but with this research of herbal medicine, Fire Down and Stay Long, I am now a complete man. But I didn't forget that this issue can make a man not to bear fruit after marriage. A problem shared is a problem solved. A lot can cause problems like long-term infection, taking hard drugs, excess sugar in the body, known as diabetes pie, hypertension, abnormal urinating, pus coming out of urination, which is also known as urinary tract infection, prostate. All this can affect your sperm or semen, making it to be watery, and cause or hormonal imbalance in both men and women. Sometimes over labor, stroke, and many more things. That is why it is good to always go for checkup from an expert. My dear listener, you can't fight sickness and disease with AK-47. It's only to seek for help from an expert as a real man. To become a strong man and enjoy your beautiful woman, it is not only to buy clothes, cars, and give your wife money without good performance. Your wife will not respect you anymore because she needs you more than anything to be an active man. You that have big body, small engine, infection can cause these issues. Cheaper Ademiraku, the King of Manpower at Stand 8, Stand 8. My phone number now 090-6620-0230. Again, 090-6620-0230. Bye-bye for now.
1: My people, when I welcome to this health program, my name na Togo Man, aka Mr. Stop Using Eyeglasses and See Well. I dare stand three for the herbal show where they shelling now for inside Agofure Motor Park by Coker, Asaba, Delta State. My phone number na 0802-654-2163. 0802-654-2163. Why people they call me the King of Eye Service? Now because I they handle all eye wahala, and now from my grandpapa I get them. Nine be the work where we they do for our family to challenge any kind of eye problem. I be elder, we don't see many things for life. I know they give you anything where you go to draw for inside your eyes. Waiting be those things where you feel for your eyes. Your eye they scratch you. I be you know they see well, especially for nights. You go to see rainbow every time. You know they see the mark where they for your hand. Sometimes now accident they cause this kind of eye wahala. Sometimes if now babele people when no one see good thing reach your domot. You know they see clear. I bring the water, go they draw from your eyes every time. But go they give you headache. And you know go sleep for night. Sometimes self, you know go know which one be 500 naira. I be na 100 naira. Whether your eye problem na glaucoma, cataracts, pterygno, short sight, double vision, I be na eye poison. I beg you. No, you don't look, make you die for silence. Always they go for expert hand, go check your eye condition. And if any medicine where you take, no give you peace of body, can't reach 5 hours. I beg my brother, make you no use them again. Just walk matter, go see person with Savi Trix eye problem. Remember, say, my name na Dogoman, the king of eye service, aka Mr. Stop Using Eyeglasses and See Well. I dare stand three for the ever show where they shelling now for inside Agofuri Motor Park by Coca Asaba, Delta State. Make sure, say, them check your eye well before they give you any medicine. I get this kind of eye wahala before, but now go power and research where I do well, help me overcome. I beg, Papa, Mama, no, see, don't look, make your eyes spoil. This wahala no go allow you enjoy life at all. You no go fit go anywhere. You no go fit ride moto. Infection wey don't take for body fit cause this wahala for your eyes. Remember, say, na eye will fit use make money to see better tomorrow. I get computer. Why go carry test every 5 person where first waka come my stand every day free of charge. That power will make water enter coconut where nobody sabi go make you see clear. We no dey put anything inside your eyes. Our phone number na 0802-654-2163. 0802-654-2163. Plenty sugar for person body fit cause eye wahala. Dirty water where enter eye fit cause eye wahala. Soap water where they enter eye fit cause eye wahala. Plenty things fit cause this problem. Now make I the advice say make you go see person where sabi eye treatment to test your eyes to know what cause your eye wahala. No forget say I dey stand three and my name na Togoman, the king of eye service, aka Mr. Stop Using Eyeglasses and See Well. We know say the eye be the oga kpata for body, because without the eye you no go feel what car alone go anywhere. All eyes wahala go better and you go see well again. Papa, Mama, we go sure see better tomorrow. Amen. Unado.
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2: Today we go talk about infection problem. We go also talk about weakness for man body where they make man unable to perform in duty when it comes to man and woman affair or interaction. You get different types of infection where they affect both man and woman for body. The leading one are bacteria where they cause skin infection and it make it difficult for both man and woman to get fruit of the womb, especially if it don't take for their body for long without treatment. Too much sugar for body, stress, and person where small thing will make him mind jump, and even lifestyle factors like alcohol abuse, too much smoking, or even drug abuse fit make man fail to stand well in front of him partner when it comes to man and woman interaction. When this infection enter inside man body, it go affect veins for man body and the vein where they meet for man center body, and such a man will be unable to perform in duty like a real man. Quick before the man start anything, game is over. 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You free reach Mama Solution for 090-20-06-3098. This bacteria, they spread when person make direct contact with another person where you get them, or you share underwear or contaminated objects. It will cause itching for different parts of the body, especially private areas. It go fit affect your bone, and it fit cause plenty other diseases, because this bacteria, they produce toxic chemicals for body where go fit cause small rashes or boils, where go fit give way for other sexual transmitted diseases. When these bacteria sit down well for inside your body, person go begin they want vomit all the time, and now person go come out from toilet, he won't go back again. He go drink water quick, but throat go still dey dry. You no go dey understand how your stomach go dey do you inside, especially your lower abdomen. And sometimes you go dey experience pain. Peace self go be wahala. You go come on small with a lot of discomfort, not like the day before. And sometimes you go dey pepper you. The urine no go good for eyes. It no go good for nose. The color go change.
5: Any medicine wey no get proof na fake. When my husband been get this man issue, he no go fit perform. I be no happy at all. I can't go do research to help my husband. Now he dey fine. He dey do me better. Now so I dey here they help other men to get better and perform for their madam. Now he make them, they call me Mama Solution. Person will get infection, sugar, pile, ulcer, low sperm count or absence of semen in sperm, back pain, waist pain, short cucumber, visit our stand inside our Agofere Motor Park by Coca, Asaba, Delta State.
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6: I agree to to now, my good people of Asaba, and anywhere you dey listen to this program. Now me be Baba Iroko, aka Baba Sand and Waka, the king of vein, bone, and muscle problem. The Ogbonga man from Ijebu Igbo, Ogun State. For the Abba exhibition where they happen, inside the Agofure Motor Park, here in Koka Bus Stop, Asaba Delta State. I therefore stand number 10. I say stand number 10. My phone number is 080-2961-3583. I call them again, 080-2961-3583. Now, maybe the king of vein, bone, and muscle problem. For any kind of bone and vein problem, this vein, bone, and muscle, now the major pillar where all of us as human beings need to carry out our daily activity. Now, it be the connection, structure, and the road where blood they pass in our body. If anything happen to them and we not take care for them very well, it go cause many problems like pain, stiffness, cramp to that part of the body, and it go make the affected area useless. I mean that part no go function very well. My listener, which challenges you they face? Now inside bone, pain have been at the muscle. If they give you serious pain and you no go feel carry out your daily activity, both home and in the office. Even to praise God na problem. You go get heavy breathing, abnormal heartbeat. After small waka, you go they breathe, and your shirt go they mess and be. Baba Iroko, the king of vein, bone and muscle. Therefore, stand number 10. I say stand number 10. My phone number na 080-2961-3583. Again, 080-2961-3583. Many people no fit waka from one pole to another without walking stick. Some dey for wheelchair because of this problem. Some dey suffer hotness, peprish, pain, joint waist pain, and general body pain. You no fit bend down to pick something for ground. Some na your hand and your leg go dey swell up. Abi your hand and your leg dey shake, which then dey call Parkinson. Some no fit wear shoe again. If you wear shoe, your slipper go dey come out for your leg. Some dey battle with stroke. Don't worry. Baba Iroko dey for you. I dey for stand number 10. I say stand number 10. My phone number na 080-2961-3583. This vein, if it affects your body, you no go fit do well as man where you be. Whether you don't take some hard drug in the past where it can't affect your vein, you no fit erect well. Don't worry. I dey for stand number 10. Don't waste time.

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0: I dare stand number 8. Stand number 8. My phone number is 090-6620-0230.
2: And so, where it come be your home problem? Where we say you don't carry work, go different places where you know they get solutions. China, this is where we say you don't build up cells for your body. I be not the one where they come small, small. Make I tell you, cassava where you wash, we no Greek clean. Not because you never send them river. So, therefore, any kind of yamayama disease where they worry you for body. So, the one we call the sweeping for body, we say, then get better machine where they go take check you. So, make you carry your problem, make you not shame, make you not delay.
0: Please, don't die in silence. I dare stand number 8. Stand number 8. Hello and welcome to the program. My name is Ademiraku, aka Baba Fire Down and Stay Long, the King of Manpower. I dare stand number 8. Stand number 8. My phone number is 090-6620-0230. I would like to discuss about man-related problems. These issues always cause misunderstanding between man and woman during inner room matters. There are many things that cause this problem, such as long and short-term infection. For example, like Staphylococcus aureus, gonorrhea, syphilis, prostate gland enlargement, and chemicalized drugs, which is dangerous to our health. Please, if you are a man, always do your body test properly from a healthcare giver. Good for man-related problems, such as poor performance in man, weakness of organ, prostate, waist and back pain, correction of 1 to 2 minutes ejaculation, absence of semen in man, enlargement of organ in man up to standard form. No matter how far or how many places you have tried to treat yourself without answer, always have hope. I am a man with elderly experience. I had this man issue before, but with this research of herbal medicine, Fire Down and Stay Long, I am now a complete man. But I didn't forget that this issue can make a man not to bear fruit after marriage. A problem shared is a problem solved. A lot can cause problems like long-term infection, taking hard drugs, excess sugar in the body, known as diabetes pie, hypertension, abnormal urinating, pus coming out of urination, which is also known as urinary tract infection, prostate. All this can affect your sperm or semen, making it to be watery, and cause or hormonal imbalance in both men and women. Sometimes over labor, stroke, and many more things. That is why it is good to always go for checkup from an expert. My dear listener, you can't fight sickness and disease with AK-47. It's only to seek for help from an expert as a real man. To become a strong man and enjoy your beautiful woman, it is not only to buy clothes, cars, and give your wife money without good performance. Your wife will not respect you anymore because she needs you more than anything to be an active man. You that have big body, small engine, infection can cause these issues. Cheaper Ademiraku, the King of Manpower at Stand 8. Stand 8. My phone number now 090-6620-0230. Again, 090-6620-0230. Bye bye for now.
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